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0: know if you know this about us here at 92.5 Triple M Gold. 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Big Jim, you on channel?
1: Yeah, mate. How are you?
0: Good, mate. Where are you?
1: Yeah, I'm just, I'm heading northbound. I'm just near the Pines in Eleanor on the M1.
0: Hey, it was you that was the big fan of Sher, right?
1: Yeah, man. I love Sher.
0: Guess what, mate? I got a present for you.
1: You little ripper!
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0: Hey, how would you like to top up your tank? Liesl Jones, Lehman Spiders, Servo Savers, they play every single weekday morning with thanks to the Narang RSL. But if it's cash of what you'd want or prefer, then 92.5 Triple M Gold's $20,000 Greatest Hits Bingo is underway right now. Poison, Every Rose Has Its Thorn is the next song you are listening out for. When you hear it, you want to call through on 1300 925 666 straight away. Always thanks to Victory, Auto World, Cool and Gator Tweed, celebrating 20 years of great people, great cars, Ford, MG, LDV, and Isuzu U. Ooh, baby, I love you. Next, though, Big Mountain, or the fighting song from the Jumanji movie, and Queen, David Bowie, Under Pressure. 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

0: Expecting 23 degrees today atop Mount Tambourine and mostly sunny. 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And every single Tuesday, we do your Double Shot Tuesday here at Triple M. The theme today is songs that feature laughing. So this won't surprise anyone that this is up next. A big laughing solo at the end. MJ's Thriller. But what might surprise you is Big Yellow Taxi. No, not the Vanessa Carlton Counting Crows version. We're going old school, baby. Double Shot Tuesday continues up next. 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
13: Hi, Rob McLeod with a fresh news update. David Crisafulli has introduced tougher parole laws into state parliament today. Premier says it continues the government's agenda of making Queenslanders safe.
14: The bill will expand restricted prisoner laws to cover all offenders serving life sentences. Yeah. Our changes mean the worst criminals, murderers, rapists, serious sexual offenders can be declared as restricted prisoners and stopped applying for parole.
13: Meantime, the New South Wales government is extending youth bail laws and launching a pilot to help at-risk kids in regional New South Wales. Legislation focusing on repeat offenders will continue until 2028. A proposed childcare centre in a quiet Maudsland cul-de-sac has cleared its first major hurdle despite some strong community opposition. Gold Coast councillors voted 4-3 to recommend approval for the 32 childcare centre at Macrae Court, which would involve converting a house and adding parking, classrooms and play areas.
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15: Good morning, Matthew Layton with you. The Australian Defence Force is now at its biggest size in 25 years, fuelled by a surge in recruitment. More than 64,000 full-time personnel are serving, with 8,100 people enlisting last financial year. Defence Minister Richard Marles has told News 24 recruitment and retention are heading in the right direction.
16: When we came to government, the Defence Force was shrinking. In the last year of the coalition government, it actually shrank by 1,400 people. So it is a big turnaround.
15: Labor and the coalition appear no closer to a deal on immigration, with talks reportedly collapsing after two meetings between the Prime Minister and opposition leader. And the NFL's first regular season game in Australia has pulled some monster numbers. More than 100,000 packed the MCG, while 18.5 million watched on Netflix in the US. Globally, 21.7 million tuned in, including more than a million on Seven here.
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15: Nathan Cleary is being monitored by Penrith after picking up a stress-related foot issue against the Roosters. And Australia kicks off its one-day series against Zimbabwe tonight. It's a big one for Mitch Marsh, who'll play his 100th ODI.
18: I don't like to say when I debuted, because that feels like a long time ago. It's taken me a while to get here. But yeah, very special to represent Australia for 100 ODIs is probably something I never thought I would do.
12: Dress pink for Gold Coast Turf Club Sky Racing Pink Ribbon Race Day, featuring the Zarafa's Coffee Pink Ribbon Cup on this Saturday.
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13: Fine and sunny today with a top of 25 degrees. The outlook tomorrow, a possible morning shower with a high of 23. Shower or two for Thursday, Friday, partly cloudy. 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
21: 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Narang Broadbeach Road, I'm looking at you. And the other absolute guaranteed certainty is here at 92.5 Triple M Gold. 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Right now, though, it is your Double Shot Tuesday. The theme today is songs that feature laughing. This one is obviously a no-brainer with the big laugh solo at the end. MJ, Thriller. It's Triple M Gold.

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0: We are the Gold Coast Original 92.5 Triple M Gold. Allo Baker with you. And if you do anything today, I'd highly encourage you to look up this woman's story. She dropped this song, Mercy, back in 2008 and then completely dropped off the grid.
1: 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There's a version out there that's decided to not allow myself to be fearful.
0: She was essentially drugged in her own home, assaulted, smuggled out of the country and virtually sold into slavery. 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Unbelievably strong woman. 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

0: 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It's not coming up next though, because Hozier, Too Sweet, is minutes away. So is Tina Turner. I mean, it could be coming up next. Let's be honest, I'm not going to tell you exactly when it's going to play, but it is going to play at some point. 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

0: 2.5 Triple M Goal with Cyndi Lauper. 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
17: Good afternoon, Rod McLeod with a fresh news update. Laws to toughen parole conditions for Queensland's worst offenders have been introduced into State Parliament. The legislation proposes adding the offences of rape, child molestation and other life terms to murder convictions. Premier David Crisafulli says victims and their families will no longer be excluded.
18: Community safety must come first in the consideration of parole. Our laws will make sure that is the case. The laws will also ensure that victims will be proactively notified about updates regarding the offender.
17: A smoke warning's been issued for Coomber and surrounding areas on the Northern Gold Coast. Thick smoke coming from a hazard reduction burn near Shelter Road. Residents are being urged to stay inside and close windows and doors if the smoke becomes heavy. The first batch of illegal e-bikes and e-scooters taken off Queensland roads have now been destroyed. Almost 470 have been seized since new laws began in July.
9: Triple M National News.
0: Hello there, I'm Matthew Layton. Questions are being raised over defence security after an alleged intruder made it inside a military base. The incident unfolded at RAAF base Darwin, where defence says a man allegedly assaulted a member before leaving in a stolen vehicle. Northern Territory Police are leading the investigation. Meanwhile, more people are signing up for the military, pushing defence numbers to a 25-year high. The ADF has more than 64,000 full-time personnel after 8,100 recruits joined last financial year. The number of people leaving has also fallen to its lowest level in 15 years. Universities are accusing the major parties and One Nation of a race to the bottom on international student numbers. Pauline Hanson's party wants fewer student visas, while ABS data shows overseas students pump $53 billion a year into the economy. And no acting Emmy for Australia this year, with Sarah Snook beaten to the lead actress award by Sally Field.
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0: Newcastle is doing its homework ahead of Sunday's season on the line clash with the Warriors. Kalyn Ponga says the Knights will go back through recent footage as they build their game plan.
19: We'll do video and whatnot. I mean, the beauty is we only played them a couple of weeks ago, but yeah, we'll do our video and try and identify some things that we can get out. And for us, it's just about preparing well and then going over there and, you know, putting performance that we did on the weekend.
0: And Australia begins a three-match one-day series against Zimbabwe this afternoon.
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17: Fine and sunny today, getting down to 13 degrees tonight. Tomorrow, partly cloudy with some early fog and a possible shower with the top of 23. Shower or two for Thursday. 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
3: 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Double Shot Tuesday continuing right now. Songs are laughing in it. In Excess up next after Cyndi Lauper.

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3: Oh, I think I got it. It's Connor, how are you?
0: How are you, Connor? What do you mean you got it?
3: Good, how are you? Did I get $1,000?
0: What do you mean?
3: Right. Is this Triple M's the right number?
0: Connor, what suburb are you in, mate?
3: Oh, I'm in Palmy.
0: Connor, yeah. How would $1,000 make you feel, mate? How would $1,000 go, yeah? What would you do with it?
3: I don't even know yet.
0: You gotta help me out with the language, man. Come on.
3: Oh, sorry.
0: Connor, mate, you got $1,000.
3: Great legend. Appreciate that.
0: What are you gonna do with it?
3: I'll take the missus out dinner this weekend and then we'll see.
0: Yeah, you know how to get brownie points, don't you?
3: Yeah, that's it.
0: Congratulations, Connor. $1,000 coming your way.
3: Legend. Thanks, mate.
0: It is always thanks to our good friends at Victory Auto World, Coolangatta, Tweed, celebrating 20 years of great people, great cars, Ford, MG, LDV and Isuzu Ute, which means we are now up to song 9. It's going to be revealed with Liesl Jones, Liam and Spider tomorrow morning at 92.5 Triple M Gold.
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1: Hi, Rob McLeod with a fresh news update. Hundreds of illegal e-bikes and e-scooters seized by Queensland Police are now being destroyed under the state's new e-mobility laws. Since July 1st, police have seized 466 devices and issued more than 2,100 infringement notices as part of a statewide crackdown.
8: The proposed childcare centre at a Maudsland cul-de-sac has cleared its first major hurdle, despite dozens of community objections. Councillors voting 4-3 to recommend approval of the 32-child centre at Macrae Court, which would be built inside a converted house. The final decision is expected at the next full council meeting. Seatbelt fines in New South Wales have shot up by more than 2,000% thanks to new AI-powered cameras like the one set up at the Kirkwood Road exit of the M1 at South Tweed. According to the NRMA, over 130,000 fines were dished out in 2024-25.
9: Triple M National News.
1: Hello there, I'm Matthew Layton. Pauline Hanson is pushing back against warnings One Nation's migration plan could tip Australia into recession. The party wants migration cut by 750,000 over 3 years. Senator Hanson telling News 24 Australians are demanding relief from population pressures.
15: By taking the migration figures back to 2017, did the economy crash at that time? No, they didn't. We had better standards of living for people out there. I'm concerned about the 150,000 plus people that are living homeless in their cars, in tents, couch surfing, all the rest of it.
1: Security at a defence base is under scrutiny after an intruder allegedly assaulted an ADF member, with NT police investigating the breach of the Darwin facility and his escape in a stolen vehicle. The government insists tougher AI rules won't scare off investment, despite OpenAI and Anthropic warning copyright laws could make Australia less attractive. And Australia's Sarah Snook has missed out of the Emmys, losing Best Lead Actress to Sally Field.
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1: Nathan Cleary is being monitored by Penrith after picking up a stress-related foot issue against the Roosters. And Australia kicks off its one-day series against Zimbabwe tonight. It's a big one for Mitch Marsh, who will play his 100th ODI.
18: I don't like to say when I debuted, because that feels like a long time ago. It's taken me a while to get here. But yeah, very special to represent Australia for 100 ODIs is probably something I never thought I would do.
19: Dress pink for Gold Coast Turf Club Sky Racing Pink Ribbon Race Day, featuring the Zarafa's Coffee Pink Ribbon Cup on this Saturday.
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8: Fine and sunny today, getting down to 13 degrees tonight. Tomorrow, partly cloudy with some early fog and a possible shower with the top of 23. Shower or two for Thursday. 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
0: Oh, I think I got it. This is Connor, how are you?
1: How are you, Connor? 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
0: Good, how are you? 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
1: He's going to take his missus out on a red-hot date night, he reckons, with the cash. Of course, $10,000 is on the line. We're nearly at the $10,000 song. Liesl Jones, Liam and Spider are going to reveal song number 9 tomorrow morning. 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
0: 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I'm

0: Lara from Beenleigh has called through the Triple M hotline, especially to request Elton John's Your Song. 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
1: It's just a really nice song, to be honest.
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The Gold Coast Original.

0: And that was on your TVs. This was on your radios. Oil's Forgotten Years from 1990. And we'll bring in some Adele. Never mind, I'll find power ballad. Like you. It's all coming up. 92.5. 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
1: Great legend. Appreciate that.
0: What are you going to do with it?
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0: We'll have a brand new song revealed tomorrow morning, Liesl Jones, Liam and Spider. It's song number 9 we're up to. We're nearly at the $10,000 song. Apart from that, Lou and Jarch, they are up next and I'll see you later.
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10: Hi, Rob McLeod with a fresh news update. David Crisafulli has introduced tougher parole laws into state parliament today. The Premier says it continues the government's agenda of making Queenslanders safe.
11: The bill will expand restricted prisoner laws to cover all offenders serving life sentences. Our changes mean the worst criminals, murderers, rapists, serious sexual offenders can be declared as restricted prisoners and stopped applying for parole.
10: Meantime, the New South Wales government is extending youth bail laws and launching a pilot to help at-risk kids in regional New South Wales. Legislation focusing on repeat offenders will continue until 2028. A proposed childcare centre in a quiet Maudsland cul-de-sac has gone to council for approval, despite strong opposition from neighbouring residents. Gold Coast councillors voting for 3 to recommend approval for the 32 childcare centre at Macrae Court, which would involve converting a house and adding parking, classrooms and play areas.
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13: Hello, I'm Polly Bayfield. In the last hour, a serial killer who spent more than 25 years behind bars in South Australia will be released from prison. It's after a review into the State Parole Board's initial decision to release James Vaslakis was upheld. He was one of 4 people convicted of the notorious Bodies in the Barrels killings, which involved 12 deaths back in the 90s. Elsewhere, One Nation leader Pauline Hanson says she regrets comments she made about Indigenous Australians, which sparked condemnation across Parliament. They were made on a podcast last year. Senator Hanson's been talking to News 24 about it.
14: Every time I raise this issue on the floor of Parliament, one of the other senators calls me racist. These things I will not back down from raising the issues that needs to be talked about and debated in this nation.
13: And Macklemore says he's been dropped from Ed Sheeran's tour over pro-Palestinian comments he made earlier this month on stage. Posting about it on Instagram, he says they had some difficult conversations this past week. Ed Sheeran hasn't commented.
15: Australia's number one ute, 3 years in a row. Ford Ranger. 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
13: Nathan Cleary is being monitored by Penrith after picking up a stress-related foot issue against the Roosters. We'll keep you updated on that one. And in cricket, Australia kicks off its one-day series against Zimbabwe tonight. It's a big one for Mitch March, who's going to play his 100th ODI.
16: I don't like to say when I debuted, because that feels like a long time ago. It's taken me a while to get here. 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
10: Fine and sunny today, getting down to 13 degrees tonight. Tomorrow, partly cloudy with some early fog and a possible shower with the top of 23. Shower or two for Thursday. 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
1: You are about to enter the courtroom of Judge Georgie.
2: Well, it's a bit of a different one today, isn't it? Because we already have Sonia, who's got her argument.
3: That's correct.
2: Which is the loud eater at work. She's over it. She's fed up. She's had enough.
3: That's obnoxious, darling.
2: Well, that's what she's saying. But you've got to wait to hear the other person's arguments. We've got Sonia on the line, who's going to obviously defend herself. And then we've got Kane on the line, who's going to defend the loud eater. Mm. And whoever wins $1,000.
3: Sonia is the plaintiff. Cornelia, Kane is the defendant.
2: You only know that because it's written there.
3: Louisa, I'm a judge.
2: My name is not Louisa.
3: Cornelia, I'm a judge. Kane, how are you?
4: Good afternoon. How are you?
3: Very well, thank you, mate. So you think you can defend Sonia's colleague. I'm going to allow 45 seconds. For this, mate. If you've got your arguments ready, I would say rip in and may God be with you.
4: Right, well, to begin with, I reckon the name's Karen, not Sonia. Oh, everyone's got to eat. You work all day, working your ass off. You need to feed. Yeah. I bet you there's no signs up in their office saying you can't eat. Mm. She could easily just move desk if she's that annoyed about it. And talk to the person. Don't go straight to the judge and go, oh, judge, oh, bloody hell. This door is really loud. Far out, mate. Come on.
3: Okay, Kane.
2: Sass from Kane.
3: A lot of sass. Judgey-likey. Sonia, please defend yourself.
5: That is outrageous speculation on Kane's part. I've never said no one can eat at their desk. We all eat at our desk. There's seven people in that office eating at their desk. But Tracy is the only one we can hear. Everyone can hear her. The people in the office in the building next door can hear Tracy.
0: Wow.
2: Poor Tracy. She's been named in shame.
4: Now poor Tracy's there crying. Oh,
5: Tracy,
4: my God.
5: Knows.
4: You're disappointing, aren't you?
5: You'll
4: end up at HR soon if you don't be careful, I reckon.
2: Or sass from both ends.
0: Wow.
2: Judge Jarchi, what are you thinking?
4: Tracy told me you leave your dirty dishes in the kitchen.
5: No. You should see the pile on Tracy's desk. It's Tracy's.
2: No, let's leave poor Tracy's name out of it.
5: None of the rest of us can even find a dish because they're all on Tracy's desk.
3: Okay. Order.
4: Judge is talking.
3: Order. I want a final word from each of you. Kane.
4: Yep. Well, I think Karen, I reckon if you check the birth certificate, it'd say Karen, not Sonia. Simple.
0: Oh, he's gone personal.
3: Sonia, final word.
5: Well, I just think it's reasonable for me to be able to work in peace and I don't need to endure this daily desk dining symphony.
3: All right.
0: And this is the time. $1,000 on the line.
2: Judge.
0: Thanks to MYOB.
2: What are you thinking?
3: If I'm honest here, I love Kane. I really do.
4: Yes.
3: Hold on, Kane.
0: Hang on.
3: Hold on.
4: Oh, premature.
3: I do love Kane. He brought humour. He did make a great argument. But I feel Sonia was so prepared. And another thing I love, alliteration.
2: Mm.
3: A desperate dining days or whatever she said.
2: I
3: find in favour of the plaintiff. I think it would annoy me. If you were in here eating all day super loudly and you had no care for anyone else, I'd be fuming. Although Kane did a tremendous job.
0: So,
3: Sonia, the $1,000 goes to you.
2: Wow.
3: Sorry, Kane.
2: Sorry, Kane.
0: Sonia, well done. $1,000 thanks to MYOB. It's Lou and Jarch on Triple M. More after this.
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0: Yeah, it is Lou and Judge for your Chew Back at Tuesday. Coming up, we're revisiting something that happened on the show a few weeks ago now.
3: Listen, we found Lou had a bit of a talent. Mm-hmm. I found that in business meetings quite often I'm off with the fairies. I got caught out for it by Cody. She's like, what are you staring at me for? I'm like, I'm so sorry, I haven't been listening. I've been figuring out what your other name would be.
2: If it wasn't your Cody. OG name.
3: Found out that Lou is pretty good at it. I feel like I'm pretty good. You're pretty good at it.
2: We're gonna
3: we've got
2: play
3: a list of people, characters and
0: celebrities.
3: Humans, celebrities.
2: Real humans.
0: Aussie icons.
3: Real Aussie icons.
2: That you'll know what they look like, and we'll see if we can figure out the other name.
3: That's right.
0: What they should have been called.
3: What they should have been called.
0: Yeah.
3: It feels right.
0: Okay, let's do that next. Lord Judge on Triple M.

0: It's Lou and Jarch on Triple M, thanks to the Ford Ranger, Australia's number one ute 3 years in a row.
1: Well, it is indeed. Now, listen up. We're going to call one of the runners up from the Ultimate Jobsite Legends, thank the Ford Ranger.
2: Still get a great prize.
1: $500. So Charlotte has nominated. Can't complain. She's nominated her dad, James. Let's call James, mate.
2: Get Jimbo on the line, would you?
1: Please.
2: Jimbo!
1: James, how are you?
3: Yeah, good, good.
1: It's Lou and Jarch here, mate. Hope you're going well.
3: Yeah.
1: Mate, your daughter, Charlotte, she nominated you as Australia's ultimate sight legend.
2: We've heard you, bloody.
1: Yeah, she has. She said you're dependable. You're always answering calls, supporting your workers. You're a brilliant problem solver. Mate, she gave you one of the great raps of all time.
2: She said you used to work 70 hours a week.
1: So there's no.
3: That was some of the smaller weeks, let me tell you.
2: Wow. Well, you deserve this then.
1: Yeah, mate, we just wanted to call you and let you know. Excuse me. Congratulations. You've won $500 thanks to Charlotte.
3: Fantastic.
2: There you go, guys. Mate. Thanks to Ford Ranger.
3: Much appreciated.
1: You're a legend, brother.
3: Love it. Thank you so much. Thanks, guys.
0: No worries, James. It's all thanks to Australia's favourite ute, the Ford Ranger.
1: Oh, how good is that? Okay. Mm. How good is that? Now, Dalden.
2: Yes.
1: As we discussed before, I was in a business meeting. I got called out for not really paying attention.
2: Shock horror.
1: Our producer, Cody, said, "What are you doing? Why are you staring at me?" I said, "I'm so sorry. I've completely zoned out of this meeting. I was just figuring out what all the people in this meeting, what their other names would
2: like
1: be.
2: Like alternative names.
1: What was Cody's again?
4: It's like Bridie.
2: Yeah, no, like Rudy or something.
1: Well, let's look at her now.
4: Well, Bridie's the name that the girl at the vet calls me.
1: That's right. You
2: know? No, it was.
1: I thought it was like.
0: It was Chloe? Like,
2: nah, it was something really different. Like
1: Lainey.
2: It was close to like Rudy.
1: Mm. Anyway, you were Charlie.
0: I'm Charlie, apparently, yeah.
1: You look like a Charlie.
2: What was I?
1: You're like a Xena.
2: Oh, because
1: you're a warrior princess from New Zealand. Maybe I'll put your, because you're good at this. Every name that you said, it felt right. You're pretty good at this. I'm just going to name a couple of celebrities, characters, Aussie icon sort of things.
2: Yeah.
1: And I want you to give them alternative names, and we'll just discuss. We'll see if we agree with her or not, I suppose.
0: I like it.
1: Lulu, what would you call Kath and Kim? What would their other names be?
0: What do they look like?
2: It'd be Kelly and Lisa.
1: Which one's Kelly? Which one's Lisa?
2: Kelly would be the Kim.
1: Kim A.
2: And Lisa would be
0: Oh, yeah, I actually say
2: Kim.
0: That.
1: Yeah.
2: Sorry, Kath would be Lisa.
0: Yeah.
2: Kim would be Kelly.
1: Yeah, it's good.
2: Or Kim. Kath. Kim could also be Nikki.
1: Yep.
0: Mm.
1: Yeah.
2: Yep.
1: I actually just agree with that. I also think, like, Kim could be like a Raylene.
0: Yes.
2: Yeah.
1: You know what I mean? Country Australia. Like, working class country Australia. You know what I mean?
0: Suburban Australia.
1: Mm. Corey Worthington.
2: Ooh. Vinny.
1: Yeah, Vinny's pretty good.
2: Yeah,
0: that's so good.
2: It's Vinny. I'm not taking my sannies off.
1: Yeah, V Dub.
2: Yeah. V, come over here.
1: Oi, V Dub.
2: V, pick us up in the ute.
1: I love golf. VW golf. Bob Hawke.
2: Anthony.
0: Now, is that just because another Prime Minister is Anthony?
1: I disagree. Bruce. I'm happy with Bruce. Bruce Hawke.
2: Bruce Hawke.
1: Strong name.
2: Bruce Hawke.
1: What's that fella's name? Oh, that's our buddy. Oh, Bruce Hawke. He's the pro golfer at this club. Mm. Oh, Bruce Hawke. Bruce Hawke. Yeah, good. Friend of the show, friend of us all, Neddy Brockman.
0: Ooh.
2: And I thought about this. I got two.
1: Ned.
0: Brock.
2: No.
1: Brock. Man.
0: Brock Nedman.
1: Brock Ned.
2: Sammy or Bo?
1: Bo Brockman has a ring to it. I'm just looking at him. Bo.
2: But like Sammy.
1: Sammy,
2: just,
1: nah.
2: Yes, think of his vibe. Like, just like, hey, sup? And you're like, hey, Sammy.
0: Mm.
2: Yes.
1: No. Bo, definitely.
2: Mm.
0: It's hard because he's so iconically Ned with the two D's.
1: I know. You know?
2: Sammy with two M's.
1: Sammy.
2: Bo with two U's.
1: Sammy's two.
0: Bo with two U's.
1: Okay. Saw one of these blokes today. Hamish and Andy.
2: Hamish would definitely be Ben. And Andy would be Chris. Or George.
1: George for Andy is absolutely stunning stuff.
0: Spot on, yeah. Spot on.
1: That is stunning stuff from you. That's oi. That's your grand final.
2: He should change his name.
0: You know what they should be? George and Benny. There's like a
1: Benny.
0: That's what they could have been.
1: See, you could call Ned Sam and not Sammy. You can call Hamish Benny, but not Ben. It's Benny and George.
0: Benny and George.
2: Benny and George. Everyone tune into their podcast on Listener.
1: Correct.
2: Benny and George.
1: Benny and George. Oh, actually, genuinely my favorite. Okay. Hugh Jackman.
0: Ooh.
1: Now, he's got two front names in his name already.
2: He'd be like an Alistair or a Michael.
1: Alistair? I actually like where it's
2: at. Yeah. And you go, oh, Al.
1: I think wow. No, sorry. Can I make a one stipulation here? Or just caveat that a bit? I think it's Alistair. I don't think it's Alistair.
2: Alistair.
1: I think it's Alistair.
2: Oh, he's
1: Jackman.
2: A bit more fancy.
1: I think so, don't you?
2: Oh, it's Alistair.
1: Don't you reckon?
2: Just a macchiato for Alistair.
1: That's oh, Jesus. You see who was at the bloody on the boat? Oh, that was Alistair Jackman.
2: Yeah, I like it, Jack.
1: All right, cool.
0: And Judge.
2: I like it, Alistair.
1: You know, hey. This is the dumbest shit we've done, but I love this game.
2: Yeah, get your brain going.
0: Hey, let's fire up that old electrocution machine because we're doing electric loo or Judge for Ice House tickets next.
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8: 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Gold Coast traffic.
9: Good afternoon. Take care with 40k an hour. School zones now active. No accidents or breakdowns to report. Little busy at Surfers Paradise. Northbound on Fernie Avenue. You got a few minutes and delays now. Outbound through Parkwood on Smith Street Motorway. Not too bad through Bigger Waters and Arundel on Brisbane Road. On the M1 out of Brisbane, it's running well down through Ormo, Pimpamar and into Helensvale. 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
3: Lou and Judge. Yes, it is Lou and Judge, and we're giving away Icehouse tickets right now. It's time for this.

0: Get it. Okay.
1: Wow, okay. Right.
2: Okay.
1: Interesting.
0: All right.
1: Now, Lou is going to do some singing. Are you ready, Lou?
3: Yep.
1: Take it away.

0: Lou?
1: This is so tough. I don't know. Is it Lou?
0: Is that
2: how you're guessing?
1: I don't know. We're going to go with Lou.
3: Oh, my
0: you
3: God.
0: Have nailed it. Well done.
3: Hey, that was horrible. I was on my stomach. And got to the end. Keep going.
0: Well done, Hayley.
3: Some life back into you.
1: Thank you.
2: Okay. Okay. You. Peter.
0: No.
2: Are we, oh, with that,
0: Hayley's
2: that,
0: Hayley got it right.
2: Oh, right.
0: Why would Peter?
2: Sorry. Sorry. You thought you get a few goes.
0: No.
2: Oh, great work.
0: Triple M presents Ice House, the 40th anniversary of Man of Colours, plus all the hits playing around the country, June and July 2027. 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
6: 92.5 Triple M Gold, Gold Coast traffic.
7: Good afternoon. Some delays with a crash reported now. Robina Parkway heading outbound in Robina. It's busy now, around 5 minutes, and delays outbound on Smith Street Motorway. Some congestion on Hope Island Road as you head westbound through Helensvale towards the M1. That's still a good story. Down through Ormo, Pimpamar and into Helensvale. No delays further south around Burley Heads. Busy through Currumbin Waters with the ongoing works, Currumbin Creek Road near Galleon Way. Welcome to Snowy River Country. 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
0: Good afternoon, Rod McLeod with a fresh news update. Laws to toughen parole conditions.

0: Conditions for Queensland's worst offenders have been introduced into state parliament. The legislation proposes adding the offences of rape, child molestation and other life terms to murder convictions. Premier David Crisafulli says victims and their families will no longer be excluded.
1: Community safety must come first in the consideration of parole. Our laws will make sure that is the case. The laws will also ensure that victims will be proactively notified about updates regarding the offender.
0: The first batch of illegal e-bikes and e-scooters taken off Queensland roads have now been destroyed. Almost 470 have been seized since new laws began in July. A smoke warning's been issued for Coomber and surrounding areas on the northern Gold Coast. Thick smoke coming from a hazard reduction burn near Shelter Road. Residents are being urged to stay inside and close windows and doors if the smoke becomes heavy.
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3: Hello, I'm Polly Bayfield. One of the men jailed over the notorious Snowtown murders back in the 90s is set to walk free on parole. A review has upheld the decision to release James Vislakis, rejecting the South Australian government's attempt to block it. Elsewhere, Pauline Hanson's pushing back against warnings from Labour that One Nation's migration policies could tip Australia into a recession. The party wants migration cut by 750,000 over 3 years. Senator Hanson's been speaking to News 24 about it.
4: By taking the migration figures back to 2017, did the economy crash at that time? No, they didn't. We have better standards of living for people out there. I'm concerned about the 150,000 plus people that are living homeless.
3: Northern Territory Police say they're looking into an incident where a group of up to 100 people were armed with bows and spears. Officers were called to Wadir on the southwest coast overnight. And Australia's Sarah Snook has missed out at the Emmys over in the US, losing Best Lead Actress to Sally Field.
5: Hims has arrived. Game-changing treatment plans for men to look better. Go to hims.com.au. Hims. Look better.
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3: Newcastle is doing its homework ahead of Sunday's season-on-the-line clash with the Warriors. Kalyn Ponga says the Knights will go back through recent footage as they build their game plan.
7: We'll do video and whatnot. I mean, the beauty is we only played them a couple of weeks ago, but yeah, we'll do our video and try and identify some things that we can get at. And for us, it's just about preparing well and then going over there and, you know, putting performance that we did on the weekend.
3: And in cricket, Australia begins a three-match one-day series against Zimbabwe this afternoon.
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0: Fine and sunny today, getting down to 13 degrees tonight. Tomorrow, partly cloudy with some early fog and a possible shower with the top of 23. Shower or two for Thursday. 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
1: The one time Judge and I always pretend to throw things at each other.
2: You just pegged the back of a remote at my and it hit me in the face. You just pegged the back of a remote.
1: The one time I actually
2: and smashed me in the cheekbone. And my eye, by the way.
1: Are you okay?
2: Sure, I'll survive.
1: Like the one time I actually get you, and it's
2: funny.
1: Not a scrub. Sorry, Jack.
2: That's fine, mate.
1: Just one, me, your friend. Yeah. Little old Lulu.
2: Righto.
0: 133.
1: The vein.
0: 133.53. No, it's all right. Lou was saying
1: sorry,
0: something.
1: No, sorry. It's all good. Sorry, what were we saying?
0: I was just saying 133.53 is the number. We're looking for the laziest thing you've ever done.
2: Mm-hmm. Because you read out a heap of comments and there were some absolute rippers.
1: There was.
2: We've also found ourselves to be pretty lazy. LP, you do anything that's particularly lazy?
0: Oh, heaps, but I can't think of it right now. I feel like I've done all those things in the comments at least once.
2: This job?
0: This one?
2: Correct.
0: Right.
2: Don't suck up to me because you just smash me in the face with a remote.
1: Oh, you throw scrubs at me 24/7.
2: It's made of paper.
1: That
2: Katie, how
1: very
2: are you?
1: What's the,
2: what's the laziest thing you've ever done?
3: Hi, guys. How are you?
2: Very well. How are you?
3: I'm good, thank you.
1: What have you done, Katie?
3: One time I couldn't be bothered brushing my teeth, so I stuck the toothpaste on my finger.
2: Oh,
1: yeah. Yeah.
2: That's a ripper, Katie.
1: All the time.
2: Because it's you know it's not doing anything, but it makes you feel better.
1: Like it's still at least giving you a bit of a nicer taste in your mouth.
2: Yeah, you just go to bed feeling a bit better.
1: Yeah.
2: That's a great one.
1: I like
2: one.
1: That. Stefan.
4: Hey, guys, how are we?
2: Good, mate. How are you?
4: Kids are a bit old now, so instead of wasting my time and putting up a Christmas tree, I kept a couple of tins and not
2: Hold on.
1: We lost you.
2: We lost you for a bit.
4: Oh, you got me now?
2: Yeah, yes. Got you now, mate.
4: Yeah, I'll just get some tinsel and I'll just stick it on the wall in the shape of a Christmas tree.
1: Well, I mean, at least it's still kind of a Christmas tree.
0: So good.
2: I like that
1: You're
2: one.
1: The Grinch, aren't you?
2: Thanks. John, talk to us. What's the lazy thing you do, mate?
5: Well, on a Saturday, I can't be bothered going to the fridge all the time, so I'll fill my esky up with ice and beer and just sit it right beside me.
0: That's good.
1: Don't have to move for anything.
2: Is that indoors?
5: Indoors. Watch the telly.
2: God, I love that.
0: That's really good.
2: That's so got me going good. On a Tuesday.
1: Greg?
2: That's great. Thanks,
1: what did
2: mate.
1: You do?
6: Hello, Mummy and Daddy.
1: Hello,
6: how are
1: son.
6: You?
2: Hello, son. How are you?
6: Oh, fantastic. Thanks very much for asking.
2: That's the way, mate.
6: Have you ever done? I drove my car to the letterbox. Checked the mail. The letterbox was about 5 metres away from my car.
2: What? I respect it.
1: What?
2: I respect. He didn't want to.
1: He's
2: didn't
1: reverse
2: want to waste
1: out,
2: the steps.
1: Reverse back.
2: Reverse back. Whatever.
1: He'd done his steps. Who cares?
2: He did the 10,000. What's the point?
1: I like it.
2: Beck, talk to us. Laziest thing you've ever done.
7: I threw out all my dishes instead of washing them and bought a whole new dinner set.
2: Beck, I respect that.
7: There's too many.
1: Yeah, you're like, oh, they're probably covered in like lasagna or spag bowl, which like stains. You're like. Ah, we're due new ones anyway.
2: Yeah, bugger it.
7: Basically, yeah.
1: I like it, Beck.
2: That's great.
1: Great call.
2: Thanks,
0: wow,
2: man.
0: Lou and Judge
1: guys.
0: On Triple M. We're playing you versus Lou up next. We've got $350 Blunston voucher to give away.
2: Ooh.
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12: Good afternoon. Traffic's moving well at this stage. Southbound on the M1 Ormo, down through Pimpamar and into Helensvale. Around 5 to 10 in delays outbound on Smith Street Motorway. If you're going that way, it's quite slow westbound in Helensvale towards the M1 on Hope Island Road. Further south, congestion is building on Bermuda Street at Christine Avenue both ways and Burley Waters, and a little slow getting through Hooker Boulevard both ways too. 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
17: Gold Coast's average unleaded price today is around $2.16 a litre, while some servos are selling it as low as $2.06. 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
1: Now, Lolo, important question. Did you or did you not get home and cry those little eyes out? Because yesterday you said you're in the mood for a cry. We had callers calling to help you out. I mean, should we play a bit of audio?
0: We absolutely should, Judge.
1: You literally just go to us on the floor outside, you go with your head back, looking up the roof, you go, I need to watch a movie. It's going to make me cry tonight. What is wrong with you?
2: Not like The Notebook, like ball my eyes out.
1: It's a sad movie.
2: Yeah, like just a little bit of a vulnerable mood. I'd like a movie that I can cry to.
1: Take a sip of your Pepsi Max, mate, and then tell me.
2: So, Jack.
1: Did mummy not cry last night? Did you put on a sad picture film and cry?
2: So, the thought of watching the movie was there. It was 100% there. But by the time I got home, by the time I'd eaten dinner, too tired. A movie was not going to cut it. I was not staying up for another hour and a half. What I did, Jack, was type in on TikTok, sad TikToks to cry to.
1: It's so weird.
2: And I was bawling.
1: Drenched your couch, did you?
2: Yep. My cushion on my couch, I had my cheek on it.
1: Which, yep.
2: My face cheek. And full tears. Like, it was saturated. My eyes were wet. My cheeks were wet.
1: How very Gen Z of you.
2: Oh, there was one when it was like this older man was on holiday on his own, and this group of girls invited him to have dinner with them, and his wife had just died, and he was doing like the tour that they were meant to do together. Oh. Then there was like the ones where they
1: hook up.
0: This is serious.
2: Comedic timing, Jack. Franco would say that to you was terrible.
1: See, for me, that was perfect comedic timing because no one expected it. What a lovely story, and I ruined it.
2: Yeah, you did ruin it, you pig.
1: Answer the question.
2: No, they didn't.
1: Okay, right, okay.
2: There were ones of people coming home from war.
1: Yep.
2: They're hugging, they hadn't seen each other in a while. Some really sad dog ones.
1: Yep.
2: Oh, it was just what I needed.
1: So you got that out and you feel better?
2: I went straight to sleep. Those tears had put me straight into a coma.
1: You probably dehydrated yourself so much that your body needed to recoup some moisture.
2: Jack, I slept from 7 p.m. till 8 a.m.
1: 13 hours. Like, is that 13? Yeah, that's 13
0: hours. That is 13
1: hours.
2: Yeah.
1: Jesus.
2: Because I'd cried that many tears.
1: Which one was the one that really got you the most? Was it the old one? Listen,
2: Probably the old bloke. And his, going on the tour, like the holiday that him and his wife had planned, got me real good.
1: Old boys always get me. You know, the old boys, when they're like, you see them walking to church or something and they're in their Sunday best. And I'm just like, God.
2: I saw an old man getting a haircut the other day and started crying.
1: What are you doing?
0: Cody's got something.
3: Sorry, I just checked my messages. Lou sent me a video yesterday of her head squashed into the couch crying.
1: A video?
3: I didn't see it until just now. We'll put it on the Insta.
1: Okay, put it on the Insta. Yeah, okay.
2: I sent Cody a video saying, I just watched the saddest TikToks and I can't stop crying. My face is just bright red.
1: Do you know I saw something similar to this? Well, you know how there was like, it almost became a bit of a trend when, you know, young people would see like an old fella at a cafe or at a diner or something by himself having a meal.
0: Yeah.
1: And there was like a video and it was like, they're like, oh my God, like, look at this. This is the sweetest thing of all time. And he was like, I'm having the best time of my life.
2: Yeah, I know, that's the thing.
1: My wife's at home. She was giving me the shit, so I've just come to the diner for a meal. He's like, I'm chilling.
2: I know.
1: I'm completely
2: sweating. It's often I see you on your own and it makes me cry because you don't have any friends.
1: But that's a legitimate one. Should make you
2: cry. You're always at the movies on your own. You go out for dinner a lot on your own.
1: I love doing shit by myself.
2: So that's what I'm actually saying.
1: Well, yeah, like, yeah, yeah, true.
2: People could go, oh, that bloke's on his own. It's like, he's loving it.
1: Oh, dude, whenever I go to the
2: movies. Well, the guy getting his hair cut is probably like, 10 minutes peace for the bloody grandkids.
1: Yeah, the grandkids have been pissing me off. When I go to the movies by myself, I reckon people have been like, oh, look at that guy. He's by himself and he's got all these snacks. Please know, in my head, it's like, I'm like, woohoo! I'm having the best time of my life. But to you, I'm walking around and I'm like, oh, he's got his Maltesers and his Twisties.
2: Oh, and he's putting them all on his top.
1: And he's mixing them all together. What's he doing?
2: I just had a Snickers bar and I feel sick.
1: Righto. Well, you know what we're going to do? We'll wrap it up after that, mate. Let's get you home.
0: Triple M.
2: My tummy hurts.
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8: 92.5 Triple M Gold, Gold Coast traffic.
9: Good afternoon. Slowing on Smith Street, outbound towards the M1 from just after Cumbari Avenue. It's quite heavy on North Street. Getting onto Marine Parade in Southport. Traffic's back to Scarborough Street there. Congestion for Ferry Road and High Street through those Queen Street lights. Also congested both ways through Arundel on Brisbane Road around Arundel Drive. Traffic's doing okay down through Yatla and Ormo and into Pimpabar on the M1. 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
8: Hello, I'm Polly Bayfield. A serial killer jailed for more than 25 years for the notorious Snowtown murders back in the 90s will be released from prison in South Australia. It's after a review upheld the parole board's initial decision to release James Vislakis. One Nation leader Pauline Hanson says she regrets comments she made about Indigenous Australians. They resurfaced from a podcast last year, with politicians on all sides calling her out on it. Senator Hanson's been talking to News 24. Here she is.
9: Every time I raise this issue on the floor of Parliament, one of the other senators calls me racist, or the Greens get up and call me racist. These things, I will not back down from raising the issues that needs to be talked about and debated in this nation.
8: Around 100 jobs are at risk at caravan business Australia Off Road. The Queensland company says it's gone into administration. And Macklemore says he's been dropped from Ed Sheeran's tour over pro-Palestinian comments he made earlier this month whilst on stage. No word yet, though, from Ed Sheeran.
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8: Nathan Cleary is being monitored by Penrith after picking up a stress-related foot issue against the Roosters. We'll have more on that as we get it. And Australia kicks off its one-day series against Zimbabwe tonight, and it's a big one for Mitch Marsh, who's going to play his 100th ODI.
11: I don't like to say when I debuted, because that feels like a long time ago. It's taken me a while to get here. But yeah, very special to represent Australia for 100 ODIs is... Yeah, probably something I never thought I would do.
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12: Fine and sunny today, getting down to 13 degrees tonight. Tomorrow, partly cloudy with some early fog and a possible shower with the top of 23. Shower or two for Thursday. 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
18: Queensland. It's knockoff time. From the Bruce to the M1 and everywhere in between. We've got two blokes ready to join you. Ben Dobbin, Elliot Lovejoy. Wherever you are across this great state of Queensland, this is Triple M's Rush Hour with Dobbo and Elliot.
19: Hey, show love out of Queensland for every single Queenslander. Tuesday afternoon, the 15th of September. Pleasure to have your company back on deck. Ben Dobbin, hello, mate.
20: G'day, Elliot. How are you? Hello, Queensland. Yeah, sorry I wasn't here yesterday. Little minor issue with my voice, which is okay. You performed okay. Parker, not that great, but, you know, that's what happens. You bring the big dog out of a show, that's what happens. Oh, hello, anyway.
19: You're the big dog.
20: Correct.
19: Okay.
20: Pleased you finally worked it out.
19: All right. Yes, Georgie Parker filled in yesterday, but a special guest today gearing up for finals footy as well.
20: Well, it might be a pretty early week for final. Anyway, Romy Tytle, hello. Jesus. How are you?
21: Hi, Dubbo. Hi, Elliot.
20: Drive
21: nice
20: by.
21: To see
20: There's
21: you.
20: A, that's what you call drive a good old fashioned drive by.
21: Well, you know what? I really enjoy coming in here.
20: Really?
21: And yeah. That's I don't great. Know. Thanks for having me, though. I'm sure you're happy to see me too, Dobbo.
19: Romy Tytle of the Broncos. What's new?
21: Not much. Not much is new. We're going into finals footy. Ali Briggs about to play her last ever game in Brisbane, in Brisbane colours, which is a big week for us. Week 10 at school. Plenty of parents are probably super chuffed, maybe not chuffed. School holidays
20: school
21: are coming
20: this week.
21: Really quickly. But, yeah, it's all exciting. Dolphins made the finals, Lions are in the finals, and the Brisbane Broncos women's team, so...
19: Made the mistake of trying to book accommodation yesterday at the Gold Coast for next week.
20: Why?
21: Oh, school holidays. Right?
19: It's like $600 a night to stay at the Backpackers. Not happening. Anyway. All about the Brisbane Lions at the moment as well. They are into yet another prelim this weekend to help unpack it, and the news of one of their youngest guns re-signing at the club... Liam Flanagan, he'll stop by straight after this. It's Triple M's Rush Hour with Dobbo, Elliot and Romy Tytle.

0: You were Dobbo and Elliot also with us today. Romy Tytzel from the Broncos. The Lions gearing up for yet another prelim. We bring in a man who was part of the call on the weekend, said from the start of finals he still thinks they win it. The great man, Liam Flanagan. Hello, Flanners.
1: Team, how are we? Yeah, what I mean, didn't the Lions send a message to Hawthorn, Frio, Sydney on Saturday night with what they did against the Crows? That was an absolute masterpiece from the first bounce. 5 goals in about 3.5 minutes of game time. The game was over then.
2: It certainly was. Were we expecting them to be that dominant? I was in Sydney for that first game, and they got absolutely blown off the park by the Swannies. Now, a lot of emotion from Sydney. We understand what the challenges that they've had. I thought that Adelaide might have provided a little bit more of a contest, but it was over after 10 minutes.
1: Yeah, Simon Black said this in the pregame, that he expected to see whether the Lions were serious about winning a third consecutive premiership inside the first 10 minutes. And what they delivered in that first 10 minutes was a statement. Look, what about the poor old Adelaide Crows? They had been whining and dining Zach Bailey all year, offering him millions of dollars, massive contract. He knocks them back in the lead up to that game, and then he comes out and delivers a 10 out of 10 performance. He was the best player on the ground. It's like asking out the best looking girl at your high school. She says no, and then she turns up on the arm of the best looking bloke that weekend at the dance. It was an absolute heartbreaker for the Adelaide Crows.
3: I actually went to a speaking engagement with Josh Dunkley a few weeks ago, and he spoke about the past few years winning the flags, how exciting it is, but coming into this year, the motivation and how that actually hasn't changed from the past 2 years. Now, they've taken the long road to get to the next flag. How much do you think that experience plays in games like that up against the Crows on the weekend?
1: Oh, it's invaluable. You know, you look at the Crows going into that game. They had 2 premiership players on that list, Cal Archie, who won one with the Brisbane Lions, and Alex Neil-Bullen, who won one with the Melbourne Demons. On the other side of the coin, the only 2 players in the Brisbane Lions team on the weekend who haven't won a flag are Oscar Allen, who's come over from the West Coast Eagles this season, and Sam Draper, who's come from the Bombers. Every single other player who was out there on Saturday night has won at least 1 premiership with the Brisbane Lions. They are as experienced and well suited to this time of year as any team we've ever seen.
0: Liam, how clever are Brisbane behind the scenes? Are we here again? Some more re-signing news. Last week it was Dane Zorko. Now it's Logan Morris. They're obviously doing it on purpose during this finals run. And how much do you think that gives them a bit of a boost too?
1: Well, I liken it to the way you drive the desk in the radio studio there, Elliot. You're pulling the strings left and right. You're doing everything to perfect timing. Mm. The fact that they announced Zach Bailey and Dane Zorko last week, and then they get that big win, and then they lead into this weekend, I think Logan Morris should have been the most sought-after player in the game. He is 21 years old. He is a 2-time premiership player. He's an All-Australian this year. He has maybe the brightest future of any player in the AFL. And then the Lions roll out this week, announce a 2-year extension, and vibes just keep going up and up into this Saturday night against the Hawks.
2: Who else was chasing him?
1: Oh, Dobbo, if you're being fair dinkum, you'd say 17 other teams.
2: Like, oh, really? Great. I know he runs second to Charlie Curnow in goal kicking this year, but like, is he that sought after?
1: Well, he would have been, Dobbo. He would have been right now. Ken Hinckley, the official coach of the Tasmanian Devils, would be reluctantly rubbing his name off the top of their list. The Devils would have come at him with everything that they are allowed to pay him. They would have made him the highest paid player in the game because he is key forwards do not grow on trees. They are so hard to develop, and when they're this good this young, he's so far ahead of both the King brothers. He's so far ahead of where Curnow was as a 21-year-old. He's so far ahead of every other young forward in the game that he would have been worth $2 million a year easy.
0: He's our man from Triple M Footy, the great Liam Flanagan. Always a pleasure catching up with you. Go the Lions, mate. Appreciate your time on Triple M's Rush Hour.
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0: Live across Queensland on Triple M, the Rush Hour. You were Dobbo and Elliot. Romy Tytzel of the Broncos joins us as well. And we'd love to hear from you. 133353 is the phone number. Want to take your stories today on what went missing. It could be from your home, your business. You'd normally think it's going to be cash, a car, yada, yada, but maybe something a little left of centre. Like in a funeral home, McCartney Family Funerals, which are a Queensland-based company.
1: They're at Underwood, aren't they?
0: Meant to be in the best in the business, according to the online reviews. At funeral,
2: all positive
0: they
2: reviews.
0: They are reviewed, I guess, by the living,
1: in all seriousness, like, it's an extremely sad time. And so when you go there, when you've lost a lot, they are very, very nice people.
0: Well, they're not particularly pleased at the moment because they've been targeted for break-ins, not cash or anything like that, stolen.
1: Bodies. No.
0: A hearse. And they've had their hearse stolen from their operations centre in Underwood. It was then recovered later on, but some, I'm going to assume, kids have busted in saying, cash gets stuffed. The fact your mind went to bodies is wild to me.
1: Well, you're at a funeral home. That's a morgue. What do you break in? You're not going to have cash on site. It's not like a takeaway milk bar. So will they steal a car?
0: The hearse. Their main hearse for their business was taken.
1: Not the Mercedes, the new Mercedes that they had. I read about this the other day. The Mercedes, they had a Mercedes.
2: Flash, brand new.
0: The best, I'm told, in the hearse game. recovered
1: Gloria.
0: Later on.
1: Gloria. What does one do when they steal a hearse?
2: Are they using it to move something? Like they needed the space?
0: Oh, you think they couldn't afford a van to move house? So they thought, what's the next best thing? Let's get a hearse.
1: Could I throw up another? And I don't want to make it because I feel
2: we've already gone too far. So keep going.
1: Could it be a rival funeral home
0: that's a little threatened?
1: Well,
2: come on, pop the tires or something.
1: You reckon you go in and knife the tires of the rather than steal the whole vehicle?
2: Probably less obvious, yeah.
1: That's my thing. Like, what funeral are these people wanting to take the hearse to?
0: I don't know the world of funeral parlour rivalries, but perhaps. 133353. I remember there was a story out of Bundy a few years ago, and it was one street where I think three different houses had their fish bowls taken. The thieves were just on a mission to take it because they could. This is what it is. It's teenagers and they think, what is the wildest, most outlandish thing we can bring home?
2: Yep.
0: It's like a drunk man on a night out when he comes home with a stop sign.
1: I've had moments of stupidity where I used to find it quite hilarious to take the white pool ball from pool tables at a pub where I'm at.
0: Because it's the most annoying thing you could possibly take from somewhere.
1: I got 57 pool balls and then decided white pool balls.
2: And you got
1: and
2: banned from 57 pubs.
1: No. Well, in the end, they cottoned on. I think my mum ratted me out in the end.
2: That is so annoying.
1: That was the purpose of the theft.
0: I only stopped in 2023.
1: And this is what I feel like the people have stolen a hearse.
0: Yeah.
1: And I don't want to make a mockery of this, but I feel for the families of they who had funerals like on today.
0: They would have just picked them up in a Corolla, I don't know, but they would have just made do. Well, you would have had to. If you don't have the hearse, you just.
1: No, but when you go to the funeral, they don't have the hearse anymore, so they need to go and get a new one. I wonder if you can dry hire them.
2: But thinking about the whole operation of the vehicle, that would be worth an absolute fortune.
1: Oh, mate.
2: The fit out, the everything.
1: Yeah.
0: Let's take some calls. 133353, a hearse is hard to beat, but what went missing?
1: Are you suggesting teenagers took these?
0: I'm locking in 1,000%. These are teenagers thinking, what is the most obscure thing we can steal in Brisbane?
2: Their street cred just went through the
0: roof. 100%. This is a real thing. What went missing? The weirder, the wackier, the better. We'd love to take your calls right after this, and I can tell you our favourite story too. We're going to send you off to Ice House in Brisbane in 2027 as well.
1: How good.
0: 133353. What went missing? We'll take your calls next.
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4: Good afternoon. Got a crash report at southbound on the M1 after Foxball Road. It is slowing up from Pimpamart. It's quite heavy northbound through Highland Park and Narang at this time. Expect 5 to 10 in delays outbound on Smith Street Motorway. Reports of a crash too northbound on Bermuda Street, Clear Island Waters before Hooker Boulevard. And you've got the congestion both ways through Christine Avenue, Burley Waters too. Ready to go. 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

0: Live across Queensland on Triple M, the Rush Hour with Dobbo and Elliot. Romy Tidesaw, the Bronx, with us this afternoon as well. And we want to hear stories. 133353, what went missing from your home, your business, wherever it may have been, that wasn't cash, that wasn't a car? The more obscure, the better. Like at the McCartney Family Funerals Home, very good in the southeast. In Underwood, they had their whiz-bang hearse stolen.
1: Yeah, oh, just dreadful.
0: I'm assuming children. Teenagers.
2: Knowing it's Gloria. Gloria's gone missing.
0: It is called Gloria, anyway.
1: Karen from the Sunshine Coast. Hello, how are you?
3: Hello, how are you guys?
1: Well, thanks. Have you had something taken from your house by teenagers?
3: When we were teenagers, our house got broken into. They took regular stuff, but they also took my sister's teeth.
1: What do you mean? Wisdom teeth? Baby teeth?
3: Yeah. What? No, she'd had her wisdom teeth out and they were in a box on her bedside table and they took them.
1: They took her wisdom teeth.
2: Guys, the tooth fairy is a real thing.
1: Yeah.
3: But they didn't leave anything for her. They didn't leave her money or anything.
2: They took him to put under their pillow.
1: Yeah. Very, very bad.
0: Wisdom teeth are worth more as well. Yeah, Karen. I like that.
2: Oh, my goodness.
0: Good on you, Karen.
2: Josh in Miami, what happened? What weird and wonderful things got taken? Or were you the person that stole it?
4: Yeah, g'day, guys. Essentially, this happened back in the 90s. And walking to and from school, I had to walk past our local pound. And on the way to school, we noticed one day that there were 8 puppies in there.
1: Yeah.
4: And back then, you know that they didn't have long if they were in the pound. So later that night, a mate of mine and I acquired those puppies later that night and drove around town delivering them to random houses that have fences so they couldn't get out.
0: So you dropped them to random homes.
1: It's like Robin Hood.
0: Did you ever do another blocky to see if those puppies had stayed at those homes? Do you know if any of the families kept them?
4: Not sure, to be honest. We figured if at least one of them makes it, it was worth it.
2: So you just dropped them over the fence and left?
4: Yeah.
0: Doing God's work.
1: I love that. I love that. Hey, Lee from Rockhampton, how are you?
5: Good.
1: All right. That's good. Happy Tuesday.
5: A great Tuesday.
1: Yeah, what's been, just full of energy, Lee. What has been stolen in your neck of the woods?
5: I live in Rockhampton, and for years it's been a classic thing that people steal the balls off the ball statues on either side of town.
0: Were they quite large, dangly ones, Lee, from memory? I've been
5: there. They're big balls, and they're big balls. And in the end, the council started putting metal rods through them to try and stop them from snapping them off. But they resorted to bolt cutters and saws, so they still...
2: So you're telling me they still get stolen?
5: They still get stolen. Not as often as they used to, but, yeah, they still do get stolen.
0: Lee, and we'll just ballpark, how many sets of Rocky Bull balls do you think have been taken throughout the years and are just sitting on mantelpieces across central Queensland homes?
5: 40 to 50, maybe?
1: Yeah, easy. It could be more.
0: Good on you, Lee.
2: Scott, how are you?
6: Yep.
2: You good?
6: Yeah.
2: Awesome.
0: Can I just, we got strange energy from everyone today.
1: Hey, Scott.
0: Yeah.
1: Are you happy?
6: Yeah, how's it going? Yeah.
1: You happy,
6: I'm happy, mate. How's it going?
1: Yeah, going well,
6: happy Tuesday.
1: That's what we wanted to see. Yeah. That's what we wanted.
2: What's been stolen, or were you the person that stole it, Scott? What happened?
6: What happened was my brother, he had a false eye. Yeah. And as a party trick, he'd put it in people's glasses of beer at the pub.
2: Oh, that's horrific. Oh.
6: Without them noticing, right? And then they'd drink it and they'd see this eyeball looking up at him and they'd laugh and ha ha ha, he'd take it back out, clean it off in his mouth and put it in his eye.
0: Oh, I hate where this is going.
6: And one time he did it to this bloke and this bloke said, bug ya, and drank it. Drank his eye and we had to wait till he passed it till he got it back.
1: No. Stop it.
6: Yeah, he put us back in and away he went.
0: Did you know the bloke who it was well?
6: Yeah, we did. We didn't know the bloke. That's why we knew we had to wait.
2: Changes anything?
0: Well, no, it does, because if it's a random, you're waiting on a phone call.
1: You had to shit out his eye and he's put it back in. I'm sorry.
6: Well, it wasn't there and then, Dobbo. We had to wait a couple of days.
2: Are they expensive? Is that why he didn't just get a new one?
6: Well, they're going to be made by a specialist to fit in your eyes, obviously. Yeah.
0: So can I just, before we let you go, what was the cleaning process like? Because I don't think one wash would do for me if that's going back in my eye socket. Yeah. Scott was
6: I think he just stuck in his pocket, mate, and gave it a wipe.
1: My God.
2: I reckon that tops it,
0: more
2: Scott.
0: More horrific than we could have hoped.
2: Did your brother stop doing it after that?
6: No, he didn't.
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9: 92.5 Triple M Gold, Gold Coast traffic.
10: There's been a multi-vehicle crash on Bermuda Street, northbound at Hooker Boulevard and Clear Island Waters, causing some minor delays. A car's broken down on the M1, northbound in the shoulder at the Narang River Bridge in Narang. Traffic's back to Merrimack. Also some debris to avoid on the M1, the northbound lanes before Nielsen's Road, Wurrungeri. Reports of a crash outbound on Smith Street Motorway after Parklands Drive. Welcome to Snowy River Country. 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Strike up a deal at Snowy River Brisbane, Tanimera. 92.5 Triple M Gold, the Gold Coast Original.
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1: Our next guest is a Gold Coast-born Ironman. He's broken world records, and now he has set himself an interesting challenge.
2: I've had this idea, start at surface, run myself to Sydney. It's about 80, 85k a day. So, booked my flight this morning to come back from Sydney to the Gold Coast. So, I've got 14 days to make the flight.
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0: I think on day 9 of this journey, Kane, welcome back, mate. How you doing?
3: Yeah, not so bad. A little bit sore than day 9. But, today was a pretty hard day. I only just pretty much finished, just checked into a little hotel room. I've got nothing to wear, so just looking at room service to get ready for the night.
4: Kane, I spoke to you when you attempted a world record in chin-ups. I don't know when that was. Yeah. And I asked you that time why. And you said you had to challenge yourself and you had something. I'm going to ask you the same question. I mean, you do a lot of crazy things and I get it to charity a lot, but why would you put yourself through this?
3: I don't know, just to see if I can, I suppose. I've got a pretty fortunate life and I enjoy what I do. It was an idea I kind of had years ago, and if someone else did it, I'd be interested in watching it. I'd wake up in the morning and want to see like someone else do it. I like the idea of not having, you know, support with you. And, like, it's proved, like, even the last couple of days, like yesterday I ran about 45K with no water just because I was on a trail and just, like, there was no one around. So usually when people do this sort of stuff, they got, you know, like, a lot of support and they can do whatever they want. They can cool down and change shoes and stuff. Whereas, yeah, like, my shoes are just, like, now that's why I'm getting the biggest problem with, like, my left foot just because they're just, like, they're dead.
4: It's interesting, you know, like, you say you watch that, and if somebody else was doing that, you'd think that's interesting to watch. I watch people eating food, and that's what I think's interesting. That's what I take the challenges on. So funny what your interests are. Anyway,
5: hey Kane, I play rugby league, and I think to myself some weeks, I don't know what's worse, the mental struggle or the physical one. What has been the biggest barrier for you to overcome on your little trek?
3: I think it's definitely a bit of both. Like physicals definitely become a thing. Usually, I think when most people do this, they just run on the M1 as well, whereas I tried to keep it coastal. And the first, like, 3 or 4 days was, like, running a lot on the beach. I probably did, like, 40, 50K, like, on the beach in a day and, like, running heaps on the – yeah, and then running, like, a lot. Like, I did, like, 10K around, like, rock headlands and stuff. Then when I got to Coffs Harbour, my left foot was just, like, really, really sore. And this morning – it sort of took me off the trail and I was running in the pitch black. It was like 4:30 in the morning and I was running on this trail like past Stockton and it was just like uneven ground.

0: surface and stuff like that. So yeah, that's the difference between, and that's like seeing coastlines that I'll, that, you know, a lot of people never seen and I'll sort of remember. That's sort of like the why I wanted to do it as well. I wanted to sort of see all these things and feel like the feelings. I've woke up at 3 a.m. for the last sort of like 10 days to get ready and go. So, you know, it's something you remember forever, I think.
1: Kane, as I understand it, you've just taken your phone with you, that one set of clothes. You hop on this flight by Saturday from Sydney. By the way, I would not want to be sitting next to you after this trek. What's been in your ears besides Triple M's Rush Hour podcast? Like, it is you, yourself, and I'm sure you got your AirPods. What are you blasting to keep you going?
0: Yeah, I try to just listen to relaxing music, like country sort of stuff, really. I like all music. I like, but when I do sport, I don't really need anything to sort of like psych me up anymore. I like to get relaxed, especially, you know, you're out there for like, I'm literally out there for like 11, 12 hours. So you just want something to sort of like just calm you down and lower your heart rate and just let you cruise kind of thing. So yeah, heaps of that sort of like new sort of country stuff, which is pretty popular these days. Everyone's listening to it.
1: Are you going to make it? Are you on track to get there by Saturday for your one-way flight?
0: Yeah. I'll do it by Friday, I think. I'd like, wow. It was a few days ago, I said to myself, I was sort of thinking, like, because I'm out there for 11 hours, I've got a lot of thinking to do. And I was thinking this point, I was like, I want to do it by Friday. And then, I'll get Friday.
1: Kane Eckstein, what an incredible thing you're doing. I'll get to the reason you're doing it as well, and people can jump on your Instagram to get involved. But we'll let you keep on track, and we really appreciate your time on Triple M's Rush Hour and the fact that you're going to do it a day early. What, 80-plus K a day is wild to us. Good on you, brother.
0: No worries, thank you.
1: On you, Kane. If he wasn't already a good enough bloke, the challenge and what he's raising money for is people that are pet owners right across the state and country where they can't afford the surgery for their cats, dogs, etc., raising money to help out there. So, Kane Eckstein, what an individual. It's an amazing challenge. You can follow along. Just find him on Instagram for more.
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5: Good afternoon. Wrapping up a crash on Bermuda Street northbound at Hooker Boulevard in Clear Island Waters. It's heavy on the M1 northbound from Mudjerabar. There is a breakdown northbound sitting in the shoulder at the Narang River Bridge and debris to avoid in the northbound lanes before Nielsen's Road, Wurrungeri. Heavy outbound from Olsen Avenue on Smith Street Motorway. Doing okay on the M1 down through Pimpamar and into Helensvale. 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
9: Hello, I'm Polly Bayfield. One of the men jailed over the notorious Snowtown murders back in the 90s is set to walk free on parole. A review has upheld the decision to release James Vaslakis, rejecting the South Australian government's attempt to block it. Pauline Hanson's pushing back against warnings from Labour that One Nation's migration plan could tip Australia into a recession. The party wants migration cut by 750,000 over 3 years. Senator Hanson's been speaking to News 24 about it. Here she is.
10: By taking the migration figures back to 2017, did the economy crash at that time? No, they didn't. We had better standards of living for people out there. I'm concerned about the 150,000 plus people that are living homeless.
9: Northern Territory Police say they're investigating after a group of up to 100 people were armed with bows and spears. Officers were called to Wadair overnight. And confirmation from the US that it's put a space weapon in Earth's orbit. Officials say it's to safeguard American forces against enemies.
11: Hims has arrived. Game-changing treatment plans for men to look better. Go to hims.com.au. Hims. Look better.
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9: Newcastle's doing its homework ahead of Sunday's season-on-the-line clash with the Warriors. Kalyn Ponga says the Knights will go back through recent footage as they build their game plan.
12: We'll do video and whatnot. I mean, the beauty is we only played them a couple of weeks ago, but yeah, we'll do our video and try and identify some things that we can get at. And for us, it's just about preparing well and then going over there and, you know, putting performance like we did on the weekend.
9: And in cricket, Australia begins a three-match one-day series against Zimbabwe this afternoon.
6: CJM Lawyers provide clear, practical legal advice for businesses with contracts, commercial leases, employment issues, disputes and succession planning before problems arise or when you need support.
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13: Fine and sunny today, getting down to 13 degrees tonight. Tomorrow, partly cloudy with some early fog and a possible shower with the top of 23. Shower or two for Thursday. 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
15: Queensland. 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
18: If Ben Dobbin is Goliath, that would make Romy Tytzel David. So Romy Tytzel from the Broncos going head-to-head with Goliath today. It's a general knowledge quiz where Broncos have, and I mean this respectfully, a really shitty history in these quizzes. Reno stinks, and I think you haven't ever won one.
19: Today's the day. New day.
18: Fresh day. You're a very positive person. Throughout the rest of the week, we'll have your tickets to Ice House as well.
19: And also, don't compare me to Reno.
18: Now, he's a bit smarter and more switched on than you. All right, Romy, you're going to start us. The Dolphins are through to a prelim. Which Dolphins player scored the try that sealed the win for the Dolphins against the Warriors? Well, the final try of the game, no, that's incorrect.
19: Oh, the final try.
18: That's what sealed means, yep.
19: Oh.
18: You're going to say Hammer?
19: Come
18: that's
19: on.
18: Also wrong.
16: That's wrong, Jack Bostock.
18: Yeah. Oh. Bostock. Good start. All right, Ben Dobbin, what date is the NRL Grand Final on?
16: I believe it's the 4th or the 3rd
18: of
16: October.
18: Which one do you want?
16: 3rd.
19: He's stumped.
18: You want to say Sunday the 4th of October. Rary start. All right, Romy, we spoke about this earlier.
16: Question.
18: So if you were listening, why is it a bad question?
19: Question, and he works in the game every weekend.
18: And you'll be part of that game, so it would be in your calendar.
16: Oh, cool, yeah.
18: Yeah. Anyway, Romy, which Brisbane Lions player has re-signed today until 2029?
19: Logan Morris.
18: That is correct.
19: Wow, I like that.
18: Dobbin, how many consecutive prelim finals have the Lions now reached?
16: Oh, that's a great question.
18: Thank you.
16: Well, they've done the last 4, and then I would say they got beaten by Geelong in 2019, so 7? 6? Five.
18: There you go. Romy, you can lock it down and lock it up with this.
16: I've got a question for you.
19: I'm no,
18: the
19: keep
18: quiz
19: going.
18: Master. Do you want it now? We'll wait till the end. Hold your questions. You won't get that right. What Queensland town has just been named Australia's top tourism town for 2026?
19: Ooh.
18: Clue, it's not in the north. And it has surprised me, and it's cold. There's a few clues.
16: I know what it is.
19: Roma?
16: No.
18: Oh. Not a bad, yeah, Stanthorpe was correct. Dobbin for a draw. Which rock band, Triple M, one of their favourites, has announced 2027 tour dates today? Big rock band, Triple M, plays a lot. No, but that's good. Oasis, Tytzel. Win, bask in it. You had a question.
16: If you were on Raya, would you swipe?
18: What's Raya?
16: It's a dating app. Would you swipe if you saw...
18: Would I swipe Romy on a dating app if she was on a dating app?
16: Yeah.
18: No, as I have a partner of almost 10 years.
16: Oh, I just put it out there.
18: And she's like a cousin from Tully.
16: Okay.
18: Not saying all people from Tully are cousins.
16: She's on Ray. I'm just saying if you were, would you swipe?
18: No.
16: Anyway. Okay.
18: But I'm sure a lot of people would.
16: Yeah. Okay. You there? How are you, Rom?
19: Not good. Dubbo's just knocked me for 10.
18: Stop working. Okay, Ice House tickets, they come back on Triple M's Rush Hour tomorrow. And if you're single and swiping apps,
16: go ahead.
18: Yeah.
16: Swipe away.
18: Good luck. See who you find.
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0: live across Queensland on Triple M, the Rush Hour with Dobbo, Elliot, Romy Todsell from the Bronx with us as well. 133353, this afternoon we're going to chase Queensland's most niche job. So a job title you believe so rare that maybe no one else in the state would do the same thing as you, or you know someone that's doing it.
1: Okay.
0: This is tough to beat, and I want to give a shout out. This is actually sent through from one of our listeners, Damo, on our Instagram page, Rush Hour QLD. Will Friedman in the world of horse racing, I believe, is a very big name.
2: He's a Freeman. He's Lee Freeman's son in a very famous racing family.
0: So he has a particular job when it comes to looking after one of their horses that runs, and this went to air on Channel 7 over the weekend.
3: Well, do you have to do anything different with him?
4: Yeah.
3: Go on.
4: I've got to... How do I say this politely? Lubricate his...
3: Manhood.
4: It's not a pleasant job, but someone has to do it.
3: And so tell the viewers, now we do this because obviously they're quite big.
4: Yes, totally.
3: Might squeeze them.
4: Yeah. So, to be fair, the in his first ever trial, if you go back through his form, he actually gets pulled up about 50 metres into his trial. So it's quite, like, they're very... muscles and
0: Will Friedman is a...
2: So to get the horse to race better, they lube up his old fella so he runs better. And so as the trainer who gets paid on wins, he's grabbing a jar of ass.
0: 133353, Queensland's most niche jobs. Look, I doubt we're going to get anything close
2: to that. I don't know if you can beat having to vass up a horse's manhood.
0: Dumb question. Why does that make you run faster as a horse?
2: Well, clearly, I don't think it's every horse. I think it's that horse.
0: Yeah.
2: I think he's got a big tackle.
0: Oh.
2: I think when he runs and it's not
0: it
2: might cause some grief. That would be the way I interpreted that. But not after it's lubed up. Good on you, Will Friedman.
5: I just want to know, like, what made them think to do that?
2: Well, they'd be looking at all things.
0: Particularly that. You have lived 17,000 different lives throughout the territory, throughout Queensland, I'm sure, and whether it was a gig you had or someone close to you, as we chase Queensland's nichest jobs, a 133353.
2: I learnt the preg test off a bloke from Mount Isa called Ian Braithwaite. He was a vet. And his job, all he did as a career, was preg test. And at this time, he was charging, I think, a buck a cow. Well, he was doing literally... $400,000 a year.
0: And they don't wee on a stick for preg testing.
2: No, that's straight in the blurter.
0: In the what? Sorry,
2: in the backside. If you're preg testing a cow, you up its bum and then
0: blurter.
5: In the blurter with a glove on
2: Shoulder. Up your shoulder. Yeah,
0: that's niche.
2: That's niche. I've done a lot of that. It's good for the soul.
0: 133353. Look, I don't think we can find anything that compares to a manhood lubricate. What was the actual thing again?
4: I've got to, how do I say this politely, lubricate his...
3: Manhood.
0: Yeah, manhood lubricator or a preg tester. Queensland's nichest jobs. If you know one, if it was you, we'd love to take your calls next on Triple M. And our favourite story too, we can sort you out. With tickets to Ice House, who are coming back to Queensland in 2027, 133353. Your calls are next on Triple M.

0: across Queensland on Triple M, the Rush Hour with Dobbo, Elliot, Romy Tidsell from the Broncos joins us as well. And on 133353, we are chasing Queensland's most niche jobs, the rarest job titles in this state. Will Friedman, the famous man in the world of horse racing, his gig with one of his racehorses, not one I'd like.
1: I've got to, how do I say this politely, lubricate his
2: manhood.
0: What a job. Oh, and that guy's got a lot of money attached to him. I mean, hard work's not past anyone, I suppose.
3: Hey, Nick, how are you, brother?
4: Dobbo, how you going, mate?
3: Going good, mate. Going good.
4: That's good. What's happening?
3: No, living the dream.
4: Me too, mate. What is your niche job? Well, I'm a horseman. I've been a career horseman, but I'm actually a horse chiropractor.
3: Right.
2: Wow.
3: Okay, so horse chiropractor, they are an absolute rarity in the bush, but they are so important. So are you looking up the racehorses, or are you more...
4: All sorts, mate. I'm currently in Bundy. I've been working on equestrian horses and that up here.
3: Yep.
4: I do a lot of show jump horses. Thursday, I'll be back at Caloundra at the track. I'll do probably 20 horses there on Thursday.
3: The real art to it, isn't there? There's not many of you in Queensland and Australia.
4: It's dangerous, one, because you touch a horse where it's sore and it'll want to kill you. You get kicked at a lot. You get bitten a lot.
2: Oh, God.
4: When you've got 600 kilos coming at you and you've done the wrong, you've found something that's really sore, they tell you about it,
0: Are there any similarities to being a human chiro? Like, I can't imagine that you can crack a horse's back if it's feeling a bit sore.
4: No, you're exactly right, Ellie. And this is the biggest contention, is that when we talk about chiropractic and horses, it's never bone. It's muscles and ligaments.
0: Right.
4: A horse can't technically dislocate a shoulder. If it did, it'd be laying on the ground, or a hip, because they've got a different structure and they don't have sockets like we do. And
5: I see it on TikTok a little bit, Nick. Is it as satisfying as it looks?
4: Oh, satisfying, Romy. My God. Like, I don't work a day in my life. Seriously, it is so rewarding.
5: Oh,
4: mate.
5: Amazing. What about the energy?
0: This is the human being we've been waiting for all day. Is Nick, the horse chiropractor. You can call us at any stage.
3: I love him.
5: Jocelyn, what is the niche job? Is it up in Bundaberg?
6: Yes. And Nick is actually my horse's chiropractor too.
5: Nick is the man of the hour.
0: What a legend.
6: Nick Tiss is amazing. Yes. Okay. So I used to work with racehorses.
3: Yeah.
6: And we had to clean the beans out of their doodles.
3: Right. So that's good. When would you do that in the morning, or when you're about to serve them, or when were you getting the beans out of the doodle?
5: For the listeners, what are the beans?
6: Okay, so horses, especially geldings and stallions, there's a lot of dirt and gunk that gets caught up around their gear. And they form beans, like quite big beans. They look literally like beans.
0: Like a baked bean.
6: Like baked beans, sometimes baked beans on roids.
0: You take baked beans out of horses' dongs.
3: Yeah. Oh.
6: Yes, and you need to do that to get them comfortable.
0: And do most horse owners do this?
6: Look, some people employ vets.
0: Right.
6: And you can actually, you put on gloves.
0: But you're
6: and
0: that
6: it's very clean.
0: What's your business called? Is it?
6: No. Bean I'm counters? Actually a teacher.
0: Okay.
6: Oh, okay. I own racehorses. So.
5: You're a brave lady, Jocelyn.
6: Thank you.
3: Good on you. Hey, Drez from the Goldie, how you going?
0: Hey, Drez.
7: Yo, how are you, boys?
3: Going good. Now, you're a bull lubricator.
7: I was working on a farm as a farmhand.
3: Yeah.
7: And these gentlemen made me just do everything. I was their bitch.
3: Yeah.
7: And the bull actually trod on its own doodle. So I had to every day lubricate every morning and every night and put it back into its sheath and then tie a thing around its back. This thing was like about 1,200 kilos.
0: And
7: I'm down on my knees on the ground undoing this. And, man, everyone was laughing. But I had to do it every day, twice a day. Until it stayed in there, because it just kept treading on it all every day. To fall back out, he tread on it, and it was a prize bull. And, that was the daily
5: ritual. Was it the king of the stud? Is there a reason why? Was it the king?
7: It was their prize bull,
0: Drez, did you find that the bull grew in trust with you over time, given you...
7: I was very scared while I was down on my knees, I can tell you, trying to sort this bull out.
0: Are you still in that world, Drez, or moved on?
7: God, no. But gave up farming years ago. Now I'm just back to building houses.
0: Smart man.
3: Good on you.
0: Not many bulls dongs there. Good on you, Drez. 133353. Well, there's some niche jobs across this state, and I do want to give a shout out to Nick, who is the horse chiropractor. Actually, Nick, are you still with us?
2: Yeah, mate, I'm here.
0: We're going to send you along to Ice House next year because
2: we've
0: heard wonderful things.
2: My favourite group. You're kidding me.
5: Nick.
0: Honestly, we need to meet you at some stage and see you work.
3: I've got a couple of horses that are running slow, Nick. I need your help, mate. I can tell you that.
2: Well,
3: right
2: mate, now. I can fix them up for you. By the way, I know a bloke, an old fella that knows you from me and Dara too, Dobbo.
0: Who's this? Oh, no, we don't have time.
3: Yeah, let's go. I like those blokes. Who is it, Chubby?
0: Who?
3: Hey? Chubby Atwell?
2: No, Keith Dobson.
3: Oh, yeah, he's a legend, old Keith.
0: There you go. There's information that's helpful for everyone.
3: Yeah, all right.
0: Good on you, Nick. Triple M presents Ice House, back with the 40th anniversary of Man of Colours.
3: I like it when we start meeting people.
5: Well deserved, Nick.
3: People.
5: Well deserved.
0: Plus, all the hits playing Brisbane Entertainment Centre on June 12th. 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The QOD top three up next. Biggest stories across the state, including the winners at the Broncos Awards last night. It's right after this.
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10: G'day, got a breakdown on the M1 northbound at the Narang River Bridge. Traffic's right back to Robina and there's debris in the northbound lanes before Nilsson's Road, Wurrungeri. It's quite heavy southbound around Helensvale. Wrapping up the crash on Bermuda Street, northbound at Hooker Boulevard, Clear Island Waters. Delays outbound from just after Parklands Drive on Smith Street Motorway. Rolling okay up through Paradise Point on Oxley Drive. Welcome to Snowy River Country. No gimmicks, no giveaways, just good old-fashioned service and quality caravans and motorhomes. 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
0: Three stories that matter across the state this afternoon. The Broncos awards for the year have been handed out, Dobbo.
2: Yeah, they certainly have. And well done to the Paul Morgan medal winner, Xavier Willison. I think most consistent went to Jordan Rickey, Players Player, went to Patrick Carrigan, and the best back went to Dean Mariner, cool. And Clubman of the Year went to Corey Jensen.
3: Corey Jensen, that was probably my highlight of the night after all the retiring players was Corey Jensen, and he's transitioned straight from the playing field into his role
2: great
3: at the club.
2: Great man.
3: He volunteered at our game on the weekend with the MND Foundation in 50-50.
0: Is that right?
3: He's got a huge heart, potentially looking to move into the S&C arena, into the coaching that way, and I think he's going to absolutely kill it.
2: Oh, he'll be very good. He's a big part of that club moving forward, and a great bloke. Well done to Xavier Willison, though. Off contract, highly sought after, a lot of people chasing him. There's a lot of rumours around that he could be going.
0: Well, you know something, come on.
2: No, I actually think he'll stay.
3: Okay. He played some great rugby league for the club.
2: I think Brisbane, the winner out of Payne Huss leaving was Xavier Willison because he delivered. He's got better, and he's going to get paid.
3: He's had some great experience under Payne Huss, so it's probably that time to take the next step, and I think he's going to lead the Broncos well.
2: Well done to him.
0: Second story this afternoon. We covered a bit of this yesterday, Romy. You can use your delicate words to cover why the Hyrox world has been in the news for 24-plus hours.
3: I will use some delicate words.
0: Please.
3: I believe the athletes tried too hard or trained too hard and they had an accident on the course.
0: Yes.
3: They were able to continue and finish the...
0: She won.
3: Yeah, she was able to win. But for the other contenders or the competitors within the race, that is just beyond.
0: Well, the accident was everywhere, unfortunately.
3: Yes, it was. And now they've brought in the new rule.
2: I don't blame them. They're banned poos at Hyrox. Like, and you know, like, and that's
3: well, I was going to read the.
0: Words.
3: I was going to.
0: Please.
3: No, I was going to talk about
2: crap,
3: the actual rule that's going to be brought in place.
2: If you do a crap, you're thrown out.
3: What's so now the race director is able to withdraw any athlete if blood, vomit, urine, or feces creates a welfare or contamination risk of themselves or other competitors.
2: Fair enough.
3: Absolutely.
2: Fair enough.
3: I think that this can be a little bit controversial, though, because coming from someone that plays in sport, people do quite often vomit with nerves.
2: Oh, vomit and blood, you can fix up.
3: But that's within the
2: rules. Have you
3: ever
2: done a crap on the footy field?
0: Russell Packer went close on
2: he urinated.
3: Ago.
2: He urinated. No, well,
3: Dobbo,
2: okay.
3: And I think
2: so
3: the day that happens,
2: okay.
3: I'll definitely be retired.
2: Yeah, exactly. And you know what? She should retire. She should have retired from Hyrox.
3: It's crazy with a recreational sport that you can push your body that hard.
2: Yeah, you're not a positive light on the Hydrox, but anyway, move on.
0: Final story. This weekend, no Queensland teams in action in the NRL, but the teams are in.
2: Yeah, I'm going to start with Warriors Newcastle Knights is the big one. The mail I'm getting is that Dylan Lucas has been named. He has been named, but he will play.
0: Yep.
2: Leka Halasima and Dallin Martini Selesniak for the Warriors has been named on an extended. The word is that they'll play. So
0: you're heading over for this.
2: We're heading over and you'll hear that coverage. Roosters v Sharkies. No change other than Angus Crichton comes onto that extended bench. So both sides are 1-19, as they say, moving forward.
0: Crazy that the Knights and the Finns are both going to be in prelims this year. It's awesome. of course, the women's finals start this week as well. Romy, your Broncos up against Newcastle.
3: Yes, we're taking on Newcastle here in Brisbane, so it'll be our last
2: home game. That'll be a cricket score. You'll do that easy.
3: Thanks, Dobbo. I like
2: week
3: that energy.
2: After, it's the week after against the Titans that's going to be the battle.
3: We're not looking ahead, but it's a big game for us.
0: How's the rig?
3: Feeling good. Yep. I'm feeling pretty good for this time of the year. We've got a lot to play for. Brigo's last game here in Brizzy.
2: Of course, so
3: lot
2: important.
3: To play for.
2: What an icon. And it was awesome that you had a big crowd out there and so many people
3: big
2: celebrating
3: crowd.
2: It.
3: She's done a lot for the game, not just for
2: our
3: Broncos team or the organisation, but great athlete, great person.
2: Lovely
3: but
2: human.
3: Another
2: lovely
3: premiership
2: human.
3: Will top it off.
0: Well, of course, all your NRL finals and the NRLW Grand Final live right here on Triple M and the Listener app.
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7: 92.5 Triple M Gold, Gold Coast traffic.
8: There's been a single vehicle crash on the M1 northbound on-ramp from Talabudra Creek Road in Talabudra. Not really causing any delays, though. It is slowing northbound from Robina to Gavin. There's debris, too, in the northbound lanes before Nielsen's Road, Wurrungery. Delays with the crash reported westbound on Narang Broadbeach Road in Carrara before Birmingham Road. Smith Street Motorway traffic is queuing up outbound from Parklands Drive. 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
7: G'day, team. Customers have been left in limbo and out of pocket as another Sunshine Coast caravan company closes its doors. There's outrage over Sydney Sweeney's new provocative naked TV ad. She's accused of sexualising women's sport. Tom Tate has responded to doubts over his dinner with Donald Trump earlier this year. So, did they meet or not? And the Lions faithful have turned out at training in Springfield ahead of their clash with Hawthorn. See you on 7 News at 6.
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0: Live across Queensland on Triple M, the Rush Hour. You were Dobbo and Elliot. Romy Totsel of the Broncos joins us, and we do it for Penrite Oil. What's green, gold, and 100 years strong? 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We're on countdown in our home at the moment. It is 2 days officially till my partner, Abby, who's been in Australia nearly a decade, officially becomes an Australian citizen. She will be one of us Thursday. I don't know what actually happens at these things. I think you get a flag, yeah, you sing the song.
1: It's a big ceremony.
0: Yeah.
2: Big day.
0: We're excited.
1: Amazing. Have you taken the day off?
0: We'll be doing the show, and I'll be heading straight out to the Redlands Performing Arts Centre in traffic, so that'll be fun. It's funny because they make you do this whole citizenship test, and you got to pass, you know. By the way, I didn't know Northern Territory doesn't have a premier. Like, I learnt things when she did that test as well. I don't know what they have. Don't ask me.
2: I'm a commissioner.
0: There you go. Abby took that, and then last night online, she's taken the unofficial Australian citizenship test as well, which she said was a lot more fun. And I thought that between the two of you, I mean, parochial North Queensland and Romy Titzel, parochial bit of everything, Ben Dobbin. Well, you are. You've Queensland, Northern Territory, everywhere in between.
1: Western suburbs of Brisbane and Ipswich.
0: Exactly. You should be able to ace this test. So between the two of you, I'm happy for you to work together. Question number one, you're driving through regional Australia. A stranger coming the other way gives you the one-finger steering wheel wave. What do you do in return?
1: You do it back.
2: You do it back.
0: With one finger?
2: Yeah, or it doesn't matter.
1: You just lift your fingers hands off your hand off the wheel.
0: It does matter because two fingers can be desperate. A full wave is like, geez, no one's friend. One finger is
1: Keep your thumb on.
2: Keep your thumb on and just lift it.
0: At what stage do you forget the one-finger wave? For example, in Brisbane, no one does the one-finger wave.
2: The minute you cross the range, it's there. It's everywhere.
0: When an Australian calls you champ, what should you assume?
2: They think you're a champion.
1: Mm. Good person.
2: Great person.
0: They think you're a dickhead. No, champ. Champ is the champ. It's getting misconstrued. Champ or thanks, champ is I don't respect you as a human being.
1: Yeah, but I feel like that's changed recently.
2: It depends on tone. It was always a champion. How are you, champion? Like,
0: give me a negative, champ.
1: Good on you, champ. It's a tone you do it in.
2: It's tone.
0: Your thong on your feet blows out at a barbecue. What do you do?
1: Put a bread clip on it.
0: Romy Titzel. Yeah. Well done. it's basically the Australian Medicare system for
1: Dobbo
0: footwear.
1: Dobbo doesn't wear
0: thongs. Dobbo and Titzel. Your mate says he's going to arrive around 7-ish to your property. What time should you actually expect him?
1: 7:30.
2: Mate, anywhere. Seven-ish is a very loose term. Like, if he gets there at 8, yeah, it's too long. But if he gets there at 6:50, it's okay.
0: 7:30 and above.

0: Over a week.
1: Well and truly.
2: Any time from 3 days to a year, yeah, I'll take that. We got time for a couple more. You're carrying 12 grocery bags from the car. What is the maximum number of trips permitted? 12 grocery bags.
0: One.
1: Three.
2: It is one, because otherwise you look like an idiot. No one walks back to the car. Old guns tights over here. You go back.
1: All the time.
2: Oh, that
0: no
2: is...
0: way that you just rack them all up before I'm.
1: Mate, go and get the paper bags, and when you overstack them, they break. Trust me, I don't.
0: Oh, we
1: I
0: still roll with plastic bags and telly.
2: You're making sure the world moves forward. And finally, this is a controversial one. I don't necessarily agree with the answer. What is the unofficial Australian anthem?
1: True Blue.
2: I'm going to give you a few options here. This is multiple choice. You could have You're the Voice.
1: No, Horses is.
2: Horses is not on the list.
1: Oh. True Blue. That could be it. We Come From Men at Work Down Under.
2: Or... This is voted by the Australian public, by the way. Is it You're the Voice by John Farnham, Down Under, Men at Work, or Untouched by Veronica?
0: Men at Work.
2: I would agree with that. The majority of the votes.
0: Unwritten.
2: Untouched by the Veronicas. That's Natasha.
1: I've never heard that song in my life.
0: What?
2: But, well, it's not a Triple M anthem, to be fair to you. And you've been here for 30 years.
1: Yeah, but what I would say is that... That's not an Australian... Like, iconic Australian song.
0: It came
1: song.
0: Back to light probably in the last 18 months. It really popped off again.
2: Did it?
0: Yeah. Social media, guys. Might be out of... Yeah,
2: be careful. We're going to go. Romy Teitzel, good luck. You're in action. Finals footy this weekend. Win, you move on. Loser goes to Bali. You take on the Knights. Best of luck on Saturday.
0: Thank you. Yeah, down at Totally Workwear. So Ali Briggs' official last home game in Brisbane,
2: yes,
0: wearing the Broncos colours no matter how we go. So big game. We had a big sellout last week. Really special moment and looking forward to it.
2: Go Knights.
1: Have a great night. I think the Broncos get that done on Sunday. Is that right?
0: Thanks, Dobbo.
1: Yeah. I think you will get it done. Have a great night. And remember, when the wheat is ripe, keep the headers rolling in the paddock. We'll see you again tomorrow from 4.
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7: G'day, some delays with a multi-vehicle accident, Narang Broadbeach Road and Carrara. It's westbound before Birmingham Road. We've got a single vehicle crash on the M1 northbound on-ramp from Talabudra Creek Road, Talabudra. That's not slowing anybody up. It is easing northbound through Highland Park and Narang on the M1 now. Looking good if you're southbound through Ulmo, Pimpamar and into Helensvale. Still delays outbound from Olsen Avenue on the Smith Street motorway. Get into Harris Farm and get value with values like their imperfect red capsicums. 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
16: Hello, I'm Polly Bayfield, a serial killer jailed for more than 25 years for the notorious Snowtown murders back in the 90s, will be released from prison in South Australia. It's after a review upheld the parole board's initial decision to release James Vislakis. Elsewhere, One Nation leader Pauline Hanson has said she regrets comments she made about Indigenous Australians. They resurfaced from a podcast last year with politicians on all sides calling her out on it. Senator Hanson's been speaking to News 24.
17: Every time I raise this issue on the floor of Parliament, one of the other senators calls me a racist. These things, I will not back down from raising the issues that needs to be talked about and debated in this nation.
16: Around 100 jobs are at risk at caravan business Australian Off-Road. The Queensland company says it's gone into administration. And the family of a man in his 50s attacked by a shark in Western Australia have thanked people for their support. Mel Ishmael is in a serious but stable condition after it happened at Glenfield Beach yesterday.
18: Ready to start becoming the best version of you? 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Look better.
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16: Nathan Cleary is being monitored by Penrith after picking up a stress-related foot issue against the Roosters. We'll keep you updated on that one as we get it. And in cricket, Australia have just got going against Zimbabwe in the first of 3 one-dayers, and it's a big one for Mitch Marsh, who'll play his 100th ODI.
19: I don't like to say when I debuted, because that feels like a long time ago. It's taken me a while to get here. But yeah, very special to represent Australia for 100 ODIs is... yeah, probably something I never thought I would do.
13: CJM Lawyers provide clear, practical legal advice for businesses with contracts, commercial leases, employment issues, disputes and succession planning before problems arise or when you need support.
14: The Gold Coast Original.
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20: Fine and sunny today, getting down to 13 degrees tonight. Tomorrow, partly cloudy with some early fog and a possible shower with a top of 23. Shower or two for Thursday. 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
0: Oh, wow.
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24: Good afternoon, driving you home with some of the best bits from this morning's show, Liesl. No Spider still, but he will be back on deck tomorrow morning.
0: What a cracking day to come home from the USA, though. Gorgeous. We love it. But we want to talk about something that's not so gorgeous, the Hyrox pooper.
24: Oh, gosh.
0: Oh, dear, that was rough, wasn't it? Just, but there were some funny stories.
24: Yeah. Look, well, if you haven't seen it,
0: Don't look it up.
24: Just look it up quickly.
0: No.
24: Hyrox athlete. It'll trust me. The pictures.
0: No, you're better off not.
24: Yeah. Well, we're going to describe it for you very shortly. So stick around. We've got to talk about our mayor Tom Tate, who on this show has been accused of embellishing his interaction with Donald Trump.
0: And look, who hasn't done it? I think it's okay. So much so that we're going to make a little machine for it.
24: There's nothing wrong with not letting the truth get in the way of a good story.
0: Exactly. Yep. If we want to talk about a good story, Sydney Sweeney, hasn't she caused quite the stir? But I do have an opinion on it, and it may not be what you expect.
24: Looking forward to getting the thoughts of Liesl Jones, the Olympic champ, on this Sydney Sweeney ad that has blown up the female sporting world.
0: 4.5 million views in the first hour.
24: Yeah. In the first hour?
0: Yeah.
24: Holy dooly. Yeah. But also, Spider, yes, he'll be back on deck in studio with us tomorrow, but he did join us on the phone after he landed from the US to discuss this planned show retreat that we're going on at the end of the week.
0: Let's just say he's real excited.
24: He is not a happy man. That is all coming up for you here on the second serve of Triple M Gold Breakfast with Liesl Jones, Liam and Spider on your drive home on 92.5 Triple M Gold.

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4: Gold Coast Mayor Tom Tate is under the spotlight over his claims of wining and dining with Donald Trump at his Mar-a-Lago estate. The White House says the US president never met him.
3: What's going on?
5: What's going on? Got caught in a bit of a furphy. Well, we'll say good morning. Just a bit of exaggeration.
3: We'll say good morning to Rob McLeod as well here. Good morning, Rob.
6: Good morning. Well, there are questions about the US president's mental faculty at the moment. He might have just forgotten that he met with our mayor, Tom Tate.
3: Well, we've gone back because we're to blame.
6: This, we are?
3: These comments.
5: We were on the news last night.
3: These comments from Tom Tate, true, embellished or otherwise, were made here on this show. Now, we need to go back and do a bit. It's only fair that we go and do a bit of an examination to see what actually went down. This was on the 24th of February, where Tom is in the US. He was having the meeting. Now, this is the I guess you call it the troublesome bit of audio.
6: Yes.
7: Tommy, have you met Trumpy? Are you meeting him? Are you sleeping on his couch?
8: Mate, I had dinner with him.
5: I had dinner with him. Okay. Yes.
3: Now, the accusations
5: that
3: Trump walked past the table.
5: Yep. But he did have dinner with a Trump. He's not lying.
3: That's a good point of clarity, Liesl. Let's check the tape. Let's examine what Tom said next.
8: I had dinner with him, so, you know, and Ruth marvel at how beautiful Melania is in real life. And apart from that, Eric Trump is the one who's running the development. He's really a genuine guy.
6: All right, so we got Melania there as well.
5: Yeah.
3: Well, Melania, and he could have admired how beautiful Melania was from across the room.
5: Could have.
3: There's nothing non-factual about that.
6: Melania and Donald don't even look at each other these days.
5: Yeah, it was a surprise they were in the same room.
3: So, Liesl, he said that he had dinner with Trump, and I guess it becomes a question of if you're having dinner in the same dining room.
5: Yeah.
3: Does that count?
5: We should define what having dinner with somebody means. Because if you're in the same room, technically you're having dinner with them. Do they have to be at the same table?
3: This is a good question. Let's just play a little bit more of the tape here to just get a sense of...
5: the vicinity.
3: Of where Tom's comments were. Tom, so you had dinner with Donald.
8: Yeah. And Eric and Lara. You know, Lara's on the...
7: Who's she?
8: On the, Fox and... No, it wasn't me because I think we were drinking expensive wine and a couple of tomahawks.
6: Nah.
8: And I thought, well, yeah, I'll just go slow at pulling out my wallet, and they beat me to it.
6: So there was alcohol involved in this as well.
3: I kind of think he's okay. I think he's okay. I think he's taken granules of truth.
6: Yes.
3: And expanded them for a good interview on radio.
6: So he's going to accept a fine rather than a suspension?
3: I think if we took him to the mayoral judiciary, he would get off with a slap on the wrist.
5: I would say, as on a technicality, he was in the vicinity, in the room, maybe just not on the table.
3: Now, there is one more bit of audio that is damning. Because the White House have said that they never met. This is the final bit of the chat with us back in February, where the embellishment starts to become a flat-out lie if the White House is to be believed. Tom, what is the President of the United States like in person?
8: Very, very likable. And he does his homework. And first thing, he shook my hand and goes, "Mr. Mayor, you're very welcome to our residence in Mar-a-Lago." Just like all of a sudden, I just felt like he knew who I was. And we just chat. And now I know what he thinks about Australian politics, which I won't repeat on.
5: Okay.
3: At this point, either the White House wasn't aware that Trump had a conversation with Tommy, or Tommy has just got carried away on our show
5: and totally made it up. Look, I'm going to be on Tom Tate's side here.
3: I agree, Liesl. Yeah.
5: I think Donald Trump's memory is like a sieve at the moment, and not much is sticking at all. So I'm sticking with Tom Tate.
3: More comfortable saying with you. I'm with you, Liesl. I think Tom's probably.
5: Yeah.
3: Donald Trump would meet that many people across a day.
6: Yes.
5: Yeah.
3: It's not unreasonable that he forgot that he's met
5: some bloke from the Gold Coast.
6: Remember at least 40% of them.
3: Yeah. And if Tom falls into that 60 that he forgot, I give Tom the benefit of the doubt. I think Tom's in the clear. Yeah. All clear? No case to answer?
5: Nah, we're good.
3: We move on. Well done, Tom.
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10: Good evening. The multi vehicle accident on Narang Broadbeach Road, Carrara, westbound before Birmingham Road has now been cleared, as has the crash on the M1 northbound on ramp from Talabudra Creek Road, Talabudra. Getting reports of a crash. It is slowing traffic a little. Southport Narang Road heading outbound before Ashmore Road in Ashmore. Traffic's eased a whole lot outbound through Parkwood on Smith Street Motorway. It's looking good through Arundel on Brisbane Road. 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

0: 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Good time. 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
3: Thinking of sports? Prove it. You can trade this sport and this sport. How about this?
4: Hooly dooly, hasn't this ad caused a stir? That is Sydney Sweeney, and she is starring in a new advert for a company called Novig. And this ad has done exactly what it wanted to do. It has the whole world talking, and it has people up in arms, and particularly the female athlete movement. Now, you might be quite surprised, but I actually am not bothered by this ad.
5: Really?
4: Whatsoever. Yes. I think a lot of people, because the athlete movement has been saying that this takes away from women's sport, that it has been, you know, decrediting what female athletes can do and can achieve.
5: For those that might not have seen the ad, basically it's a 60-second ad where Sydney Sweeney, who's a very buxom, voluptuous American actress, is nude, for lack
4: completely.
5: Of a better word, and is discreetly covered by, in different scenes, various sporting equipment.
4: Whether it's like hockey sticks, she's sitting on a basketball ring, she's got footballs covering her massive footballs, and it's a very clever ad, and I think it's actually really smart. This ad has done exactly what it wanted. Now, apparently Sydney Sweeney has a stake in this company called Novig. It's kind of like sports betting, but it's a little bit different.
5: It's a betting company.
4: It's a betting company. Yep. That's exactly what it is. And I think what the problem people have with it is, and particularly female athletes, as they're saying, well, this is taking away from female sports. My view is Sydney Sweeney has not in any way said that she is a female athlete. She is not taking credit from female athletes. She's not putting herself out there as a female athlete. In no way does this impact female athletes. And I wonder why females feel the need to, and that their self-worth is anything less by her being in this ad. She is in no way saying she's an athlete herself. She's a model. She's an actress. And I wonder why people feel like it takes away from their performances or their athleticism, because she's not implying that at all. And I wonder why, too, it has now become a bit of it's rules for one group of women and not for another group of women. It's about being inclusive of all people. Is it because she's hot? Is it because she's a woman that is not an athlete and doesn't look like your typical athlete, but she has not claimed to be, which is what's so frustrating. Me looking at Sydney Sweeney, mate, if I had those assets, I would be a menace. I would be having them everywhere, more than Sydney Sweeney actually does. But looking at Sydney Sweeney in this ad does not take away from my performance. It does not take away from my achievements. It does not make me any less of a successful woman when I go to sleep at night. My worth is not affected by Sydney Sweeney. So I really struggle with people that are jumping on this bandwagon on hating another woman. This is exactly what we're trying not to do. Why are women hating on other women? Is it because she's hot? Is it different rules for someone else? Why are the standards so different for her? It's about women. Women should not be hating on other women. If you have a problem, maybe direct it at the sports betting. Maybe that's more the problem. Yeah. But why? It's because Sydney Sweeney is the face of it. Why do we hate on her?
5: I love hearing your perspective on it. You were an elite athlete at the peak of your game for years who the conversation has been by a lot of, we've seen Ariane Titmus way into it, Lani Pallister, Tilly Kearns. We've seen Aussie athletes across the spectrum, Bree Masters, come out and voice their opinions on this. What I love about this whole thing is that for people that might not have seen them, these response videos that are being made by the likes of Gold Coast, Bree Masters, and other athletes throughout the spectrum of, no, this is what women in sport look like.
4: Totally.
5: And I think it's a kind of win across the board, because the betting company's got exactly what they wanted.
4: Absolutely.
5: Sydney Sweeney is making, she's not an athlete.
4: No, and she's not trying to be.
5: She's making a heap of cash.
4: Yeah.
5: But I also think for women's sport, the volume that's been created around this issue now shows how powerful women's sport has become.
4: Exactly.
5: It shows the level of importance. It shows the platform. It shows how influential our female athletes are in 2026. Whereas if this ad had come out 25 years ago, maybe nobody blinks at it.
4: Different conversation, exactly. But I also, too, her being out there does not take away. There is room for every woman to be celebrated in every facet, whether you are someone's partner and you want to enjoy sports, whether you are competing in sports, whether you are a 6 foot, 130 kilo woman playing footy, or whether you're a 50 kilo gymnast, your worth across the board is worth, you are worthy and you are great, and everybody should be celebrated. Whether you look like Sydney Sweeney or you look like a rugby player, you are all worthy.
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6: Winding down on the Gold Coast roads tonight, we do have a crash reported now, Hooker Boulevard, Broadbeach Waters, not really causing any delays. All clear now, outbound or inbound through Parkwood on Smith Street Motorway. A nice run through Bigra Waters and Arundel on Brisbane Road, and there's no hold-ups now up through Paradise Point if you're heading for Hope Island. Clear on the M1 out of Brisbane. Traffic moving easy down through Ormeau, Pimpamar and into Helensvale. This week at IGA, Huggies Nappy Pants, 22 to 36 pack, half price at $11. That's worth pulling over for. And September 15 at participating stores, excludes IGA local grocer. 92.5 Triple M Gold, the Gold Coast Original.
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3: I'm just going to let this audio set this next story up.
4: This is serious. I just sharted. I don't know what that means. I tried to fart and a little shit came out. I just sharted. And let's go.
3: High rocks athlete from Australia, Joanna Wiechik, has made global headlines after competing in Beijing at the High Rocks event. She won. That's not the story.
5: No.
3: The story is not that she was number one, it was the number two that was running all down her leg throughout this event.
5: Oh, it's rough. If you've seen the footage, it is rough, and you know that you wouldn't want to be anywhere near it.
3: I don't want to criticize.
5: It's not high rocks, it's high trots.
3: I don't want to criticize Joanna too much. I've never been an elite athlete. Liesl, have you ever felt the need on pool deck?
5: Well, obviously you get the nervous poops.
3: Yes.
5: That's a thing. And Delhi was not a nice time for that kind of both ends of movement. That was a shocking time.
3: Yeah.
5: So I have been around it, okay, but not so much to the point of this. Oh, I was pretty disgusted. Like, mate, go off. If you need to go, yes, stop. You're not at the Olympic Games. You're not at the Commonwealth Games. This is not like a once in a 4-year kind of opportunity to be the best in the world. It's a high rocks competition.
3: And they happen often. Well, yeah, surely you would just stop.
5: You don't need to. And I think the problem is, because was it Rob DiCostella that went through a marathon? That's very different because that's, you know, best in the world kind of stuff. And I feel like with running outside, you're not getting it on other people. You can kind of avoid it, if you know what I mean. But it's when you're in high rocks, they're with balls and on other things. And also the floor is not a ground. You can't hose it. It's like that grass stuff.
3: She's doing burpees and she's lying down and then getting up.
5: Oh.
3: The other thing I would say to the photographers, stop taking photos.
5: Oh,
3: the photographers couldn't get enough of this thing. And then in high rocks, the judges have to stand really close to make sure you're doing the exercises correctly. If I'm one of the judges, I'm just tapping her on the shoulder and just saying, hey,
5: mate, go.
3: We get it. You're a mad dog. You're hardcore. Yeah, you're committed. Yeah, yeah. But just go and clean yourself up because this is unbecoming.
5: You're flicking poop everywhere and it's just not cute.
3: Get off the rower. Please get off.
5: For the love of God, get off.
3: Every gym on the Gold Coast has a policy that you wipe down the sweat after you've used the machine.
5: Exactly. Hey, I went to a gym once that was so strict that they cancelled a guy's membership because he kept wearing smelly shorts, like his shorts weren't washed properly. That's how seriously they took it. This is outrageous.
3: Hey, if anyone out there has poo stories that they'd like to share, 1-300-925-666, or maybe we inspire Joanna Wiechik and you tell us a story about what you had to stop to go to the bathroom.
5: Mm-hmm.
3: Maybe you're in the... In fact, I've got a story from... I went down to Sydney and hosted the City to Surf coverage a couple of weeks back in Sydney. Yeah. We were... I kid you not, we were in the middle of the live broadcast. And the expert that we had next to us just said to me, I've got to go, and ran off screen. And being the pro I am, I kept going.
5: Kept going, hold the fort.
3: He reappeared about 4 minutes later. I was like,
5: wow.
3: Where'd you go? He's like, I needed to go to the toilet.
5: Wow.
3: Now, I
5: feel for those people. My ex-husband was like that. When he's got to go right now.
3: Yeah.
5: And so he would have to stop whatever he was doing, whereas I can hold it. I'm like, I'm a stomach girly, so I can control that. But I feel for those people.
3: Connor and Ashmore's called through this morning. Good morning, Connor.
6: Morning, how are you?
3: Good. Has nature called? Have you been caught out somewhere?
6: Yeah, I was at Morayfield Tavern. Oh. We were having dinner. Had dinner. As we're on our way back to the Gold Coast, we stopped at this BP. That was actually a 7-Eleven, sorry, because the BP was across the road. Stopped at the 7-Eleven. My mate went in for drinks. He came out with sparkling water. I'm not a sparkling water fan. I don't know if it disagrees with me or something. Anyways, I'm sat in the front seat farting nonstop. I said to my mate, I need to go to the toilet, brother. We're at a 7-Eleven. Let's go to the BP. He's just looking at me like, I don't know. He's just seeing me going white. I just grabbed the socks from the back of the ute,
5: oh,
6: ran,
5: yeah.
6: ran behind the dumpster at the 7-Eleven, and I wasn't going to say it wasn't solid. It was just some
5: Oh, no. Fizzy guts.
6: And then I said, I ran back to the car after I kind of half cleaned up and said, brother, can you take me to the BP? They've got toilet. Nah, not more Afield. They shut them at 7:30, night window only.
3: You're after a different night window. Connor, mate, thank you very much for that call.
5: No more fizzy drinks for you. Gives you fizzy guts.
3: Producer George has joined us in studio. Good morning, George.
7: Morning, guys. A lot of surfers will know, or at least I hope they will, when the morning coffee hits you when you are out in the surf. Yeah. And what's worse than that, when it happens in the middle of winter and you're in a full wetsuit and you're out in the ocean.
5: That's a steamer of a different kind, isn't it?
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8: Oh, it's always good to be back in the land down under. Finally flew in. Customs has got something wrong with it. I don't know why they want to know so much about what's in your bag and who packed it and everything. It took me ages this morning. I said, I don't know. All these people wanted this stuff and I brought it home for them.
5: Hey, have you jumped on the scales yet? I want to know if you've put on any weight.
8: Oh, no, I haven't. I'm so nervous to do so. I actually think we might need a little bit bigger Triple M tops when I get back tomorrow, because that's all I wear when I'm in studio. So you're going to be a little bit tight, so I might have to. I don't know how you stretch them at home, but I reckon I'm no doubt 4 kilo in a week.
3: There's, wow. Spider, there are a couple of weigh stations you can just pull off the lot. Well, Spider, we've missed you. We had you on the show from the US last week. We didn't have you on the show yesterday, but in your absence, Liesl and I have. Hang on.
8: I've had a heap of text people ringing me and texting me. I'm not doing some Kumba laughing.
5: You're gonna love it.
8: Because
3: hold on, here
8: so
3: we go.
8: Many
3: this is
8: ringing me going. I'm not doing some big peace pipe or none of this stuff.
3: This is what we are going to be doing as a team on Friday.
0: Triple M Gold Breakfast with Liesl Jones, Liam and Spider.
2: 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Discover 40 amazing parks across New South Wales.
3: We're going camping.
5: What a lovely place to be a team again.
8: Mate, hey, camping. Hey, Reflections has got some of the best parks in New South Wales, if not the best. I'm happy with that.
5: Yeah, it's right on the beach.
8: As long as we can just have barbecue and beers. What else is involved for?
5: We can do that afterwards.
3: We're planning because we think that you being away for a week like you have been, it's just left us feeling a little bit disconnected. And so what we want to do...
8: Hearts grow fonder.
3: What we want to do is, and we spoke to some people yesterday about those cliched team bonding things you get put through, like trust falls.
5: Yeah, icebreakers and two truths and a lie.
3: Exactly.
5: Boring.
8: Can I draw the line? We are not pairing up and doing some form of, you know, you got to come up with a bit of a show, a theatre thing that night.
5: No, you're right, that Spider. Sort of that's stuff. Not what we're doing. Ha ha.
3: We do. We won't tell you what it is yet because but yesterday we had a fantastic idea come through about something that we should organise. It's a form of therapy. It's a form of team bonding. And we are...
8: I'm not going to go and ride horses.
3: We don't... No,
5: you don't have to do that.
3: It doesn't involve any animals. Okay?
8: Okay.
3: But tomorrow on the show, believe we are going to meet the person that is going to help us facilitate this workshop for our team bonding, okay?
8: Now, can I just ask one question? Would I consider this person a freak?
5: No, you would love this person. Yeah,
3: I don't think he will.
5: Yeah, he will. He'll love it so much.
8: I hate going away.
5: You're gonna love it.
3: Anyway, hey Spider, you concentrate on navigating that M1. We'll see you back in studio tomorrow.

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1: 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Well, I'll see you in the studio tomorrow, and I can guarantee you one thing. As you said at the top, Liesl, you won't miss me.
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5: A last look at our Gold Coast roads tonight. No accidents or incidents to slow things up. A little busy southbound on the Gold Coast highways. You head from Southport into Main Beach. There's no delays for Smith Street Motorway out through Parkwood. Looks good around Big Rewaters and through Arundel on Brisbane Road. And no hold-ups north or southbound through Runaway Bay on Oxley Drive. Also clear in Burley Waters now for Bermuda Street at Christine Avenue. 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

0: Dave Gleeson, not far away from some underrated tracks, Gleeson. What are we doing tonight? Where are we headed?
1: We are headed to New York, and one of my all-time favourite, not just movies, but movie trilogies. I would say it's close to perfect, the movie trilogy that the song we're going to highlight tonight came out of. And an interview is coming up with Dave Perna from Soul Asylum, a very cool cat, if ever there was one.
0: Triple M.
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6: 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Triple M Nights with Dave Gleeson. Tick after 8 o'clock and we are ready to rock and roll for the next couple hours here, Gleeson. 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
7: Yeah, can't wait to get to a brand new song from U2. They got a full-length album coming out very, very shortly. And, you know, that means they're going on tour. And did you see Radiohead?
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7: Radiohead are coming here on tour. Faith No More, System of a Down are going to be here on tour. And, of course, Soul Asylum and Ugly Kid Joe are going to be here on tour. So some big, big acts coming to Australia.
6: Going to press play on some Offspring right now, Gleeson. I wish these guys were coming back. We saw them a couple of years ago. Were outstanding. But Noodles, you had the privilege to speak to, and he spoke about him and Dexter and their songwriting capabilities.
7: Yeah, that's right. Who says what, who brings in the stuff, and who gives it the go-ahead in the end?
8: It pretty much is. He writes the songs, and I go, yay, nay.
7: Right.
8: I do add, you know, my 2 cents. I'm in the studio, you know, while he's coming up with a lot of this stuff and add guitar, you know, guitar licks and things here and there. But Dexter's the principal songwriter. He really always has been.
7: And Noodles is the principal noodler.
6: Oh, I like it.

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0: Done and dusted for 8 o'clock. It's Triple M nights with Dave Gleeson and Dave Perna. Was good fun, Gleeson.
1: Unreal. Very cool cat. It was good to talk to him. I've admired them from afar for a long time. So, can't wait for him to get over here with Ugly Kid Joe in 2027.
0: What are we doing next, guys, on the Classic Nine?
1: The Classic Nine bands on tour. That's right. We've got bands coming out of our dates and freckles here, Tomo. 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
9: Oh, here we go, classic 9 at 9 time, Gleeso, and we are celebrating the amazing bands on tour. One artist, the rest are bands, Gleeso.
10: Yes, absolutely. Now, look, the thing is, Tomo, as I've told you many times, it's fun being in the studio, it's all right being in the rehearsal room. But the best fun you can ever have as a muso is to be out there playing live in front of big crowds. And all these artists in the Classic Nine are going to be here in this year, coming up this year or later into next year. Mm-hmm. We're kicking off with Evanescence. They are going to be back here for a massive headlining tour in March of next year. So make sure you check their socials, get a ticket. And if they don't play this song, I would be very, very, very surprised, Tomo.
9: Triple M.

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0: Done and dusted for a Tuesday night on Triple M Nights with Dave Gleeson. How good was Dave Perner of Soul Asylum, Gleeson?
1: Dave Perner actually reminds me very much of Paul Wozeen, who we lost on this day in 2023.
0: That's 3 years ago.
1: That is wild. So we'll pay tribute to Paulie tomorrow night to talk about what an amazing songwriter and bass player and all-round rock and roller that he was.
0: Yep, we will pay tribute to the great Paul Wozeen. I'll see you tomorrow night from 7, bro.
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11: Right around the country, hope you're having a fantastic night wherever you are joining us right around Australia. 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Get involved. Plenty of interviews happening. Tonight, all the best new music. We've got the DMAs, the boys. We celebrate anniversary. 40 years since John Farnham released Whispering Jack. Pressure Down, I should say. New music from Casey Barnes. Also, touring at the moment with Ben Harper and Jack Johnson. John Butler, new music from Pacific Avenue. Also got One Summer from Dale Braithwaite playing straight after the Scrimmy Jets here on Triple M.

0: here on Triple M's Homegrown. Coming up, recent inductees into the ARIA Hall of Fame. We say big congratulations to the Living Ends. New music from the boys, Alone in Vegas. No need to put it on the red. And 46 years since John Farnham released Pressure Down. Massive show happening on Sunday at Rod Laver Arena. If you can get there, raising money for Head and Neck Cancer Australia. There'll be over 120 artists on stage paying tribute to John, like Tina Arena, Keith Urban, Richard Marx, Jimmy Barnes, that and plenty more. Tickettech.com.au. It's happening on Sunday. It's coming up next on Triple M.
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9: It's Lou and Charge on Triple M. Right now, let's dive into this.
10: You are about to enter the courtroom of Judge Chargy.
9: How are you?
11: Good, thank you. You've arrived a bit late today.
9: I was actually directly on time. Mm-mm. A judge is never late. He arrives precisely when he needs to.
11: Well, that's not really how it works in the courtroom. Sorry, I will be standing my ground today. I've had enough of you this week.
9: Lord of the Rings reference there. Wizard Gandalf.
11: It's not one of those really are.
9: Anyway, how are you?
11: Good, thanks. Good.
12: No, I'm really well, Judge Jarchi.
9: That's pissed me off, Cornelia. But anyway,
12: okay.
9: I digress.
12: Well, this is all thanks to MYOB today.
9: Correct.
12: There's $1,000 on the line, so we'll figure out exactly how
11: huge
12: we can win that.
11: So, a bit different. I'm not going to read the case today. We've got Sonia, who has her own case, and what we're going to need is someone to call up and defend, go against Sonia. And the best argument wins $1,000.
9: Listen,
11: which is huge.
9: Cornelia, the stakes have never been higher with Judge. Basically, Sonia, how are you?
13: Good afternoon, Judge. I'm very well. Thank you for asking.
9: Tremendous start, Sonia.
11: Great.
9: Gee, that's
11: start.
9: Hey, let me tell you something. Are you Linkin Park? Because you're one step closer to that $1,000. Sonia, would you present the case? For us?
13: I would love to. Thank you.
9: Thank
13: I have
9: you.
13: The
9: no,
13: case.
9: Thank you.
11: Okay.
13: I have the case of the desk side dining disaster. Your Honour, I present Exhibit A, my colleague's lunch.
9: Okay.
13: Now, I have no issue with people eating at work. What I do have an issue with is being subjected to the full surround sound experience of someone eating at their desk every single day, breakfast, then lunch, and then the snacks. First comes the scraping, and I mean every last morsel molecule must be scraped from the plate or bowl. Scrape, scrape, scrape until I'm questioning whether she's excavating for gold. Then comes the loud chewing, loud, enthusiastic, completely avoidable chewing. And then just when I think the ordeal is over, the burps. Your Honour, I am trying to work, not dine, at the table next to someone who has just finished a degustation. I have headphones. I've tried ignoring it. I've tried pretending I can't hear it. But once you can hear someone scraping the final remnants of lunch from a bowl, followed by the chewing and then the inevitable burps, you cannot unhear it. So I ask Judge Jerks, is it reasonable to expect me to work in peace, or must I continue enduring the daily desk

0: Okay. Okay. We've got Hayley. Hayley, who had the machine hooked up to them? Was it Judge or was it Lou?
1: This is so tough. I don't know. Is it Lou?
0: Who is that?
2: Is that who you're guessing?
1: I don't know. We're going to go with Lou.
0: You have nailed it. Well done.
3: Hey, there was horrible. It was on my stomach. And Judge of the end kept going.
0: Well done, Hayley.
3: Some life back into you.
1: Thank you.
2: Okay. Okay. Peter.
0: No. Oh, Hayley got it right.
2: Sorry, you're going to get a few goes.
0: No.
2: Oh, great work.
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13: Not much gets me outraged other than my kids leaving their wet towels on the floor or people who can't merge.
14: This is serious.
13: But this seems to have outraged every female athlete on the planet, apparently, because they've all got an opinion on it. And yes, one Sydney Sweeney, if you're not familiar with who she is, she's an actress, White Lotus, you might know her from. You might know her from Housemaid, the movie, Euphoria, the Netflix series, Handmaid's Tale, Anyone But You, which was filmed here in Sydney with Glenn Powell. And Sydney Sweeney is not new to this type of controversy because this time last year she featured in an ad for American Eagle. She was wearing double denim. Her breasts were showing.
15: Oh, I remember that. They couldn't have been. Not Sydney.
13: Great breasts.
14: Not nipples.
13: And she was, you know, being overtly sexual in the ad for American Eagle. And
14: she's an actress.
13: The headline was, Sydney Sweeney has great jeans. And they were talking, about the denim jeans that were on her body. But people were like, oh, it's white supremacy. Oh, she's using her body to, you know, market this brand. We've been using sexuality to market lots of brands over a very, very long period of time.
14: So break it down. What are all the... I see Lani Pallister, Tilly Kearns, Ariane Titmuss.

0: All upper.
1: Yeah, everyone's upper because they're saying, you know, that's not what women in sport look like and that's not what we identify as and that's not how we want to bring attention to women's sports, which I absolutely understand, but I also feel like they've completely missed the point. The context of this is a sexy woman selling gambling,
2: it's a gambling ad.
1: Novig is a new online platform for trading for men for sport.
0: All right, just worked. You've just said it on our show for the first time, Novig.
1: Never heard of Novig.
0: Can we get it here in Australia?
1: Ever before, right? It only launched last month, the business itself, the platform. They're saying, oh, it's more transparent than ever, and you can actually make bets not just against, like, a standard bookkeeper, you know, like, on your normal gambling. You trade against each other. You know, like you and I say, oh, I bet you $5 I can run to there and back, you know, in 2 seconds.
2: God, this is a money launderer's dream.
1: Yeah, I mean, the thing is, what do men love? They love sport. What else do they love? They love gambling. What else do they love?
0: Eating.
1: They love sex, you know, like this is
0: a drinking.
2: It's been a while.
1: They've hit the gambling jackpot in the sense of a marketing campaign, right? And Sydney Sweeney is a beautiful woman. And forever we've been sold the idea that your body, your choice. You can use it however you want. We have women on OnlyFans now selling content online, you know, generally to men. This is not about women in sport. This is not about diminishing your achievements and how hard you've worked to get to where you are. Keep doing that. You know, if you can, if young girls can see it, then they can be it.
0: We celebrate it.
1: People like Tilly Kearns, people like Ariane Titmus, you know, keep fighting the good fight of creating a space where women can compete and be seen as equals in their fields and be paid equally eventually one day. I think what, if they're going to be outraged, don't be outraged at Sydney Sweeney. Be outraged at men playing in women's sports. Be outraged at coaches and trainers and doctors in female sports abusing young athletes. Let's be outraged at the real stuff, not at Sydney Sweeney in some gambling ad that's not even meant for women in the first place.
2: Oh, Margot.
0: Well, it's worked.
1: It's absolutely worked. She knows what she's doing and she's achieved it.
0: She knows what
2: Stop diverting.
0: What?
2: You know what's happened with Dud Putt and your ambassador.
0: Who is my ambassador?
3: First things first. Where's your shit at?
2: Oh, excuse me. Not at 8:32 in the morning. He's
1: what
2: come
1: is
2: a
1: this?
2: Cropper.
1: You played it.
2: Yeah.
4: Get in my bet slip.
2: Are you happy with employing Mike Myers to promote Dud Punt? How much am I in debt, by the way?
4: I got a bet on deck that could choke a donkey.
2: This all came because you owed me. You owed me $100, and you said you'd invested for me.
0: And I did, and it got out of control until you're $7,500 in the red.
4: Get a dog up, you!
2: When do you go into insolvency, please? Because I can't afford.
0: The receivers have moved in this week.
4: Lose all the time.
5: Triple M Breakfast.
2: We're down to six teams in the NRL, which means it's a very good chance your team is no longer in it. We're offering a service here at Triple M. Look at the vision you see before you, Margot Parker. He's got the crucifix on. He's in full robes. It's
1: I was
2: Martha
1: trying to
2: Farton.
1: Ignore it, to be honest.
2: Barbara Farton, Father Martin.
0: From the Church of the Latter-day Dolphins.
2: It's a finfessional. This can be a temporary arrangement through to the grand final. You can ride the Dolphins. Maybe you want it to be permanent because you might be surrounded by Dolphin supporters in your house and you finally think it's time. Maybe you just hate your team. You mentioned the Bulldogs before, Margaret. Maybe you're thinking the last time we bloody won a premiership, Jonathan Thurston was playing for us. It's over.
1: Maybe you've been a mad Parramatta Eels fan and the last time that they had any success was when, you know, Peter Sterling was there,
0: 1986, yeah. Well, maybe you've been a Titans fan from their inception and just gone, I have had enough. The Dolphins are in the finals in their fourth year.
1: Waiting for them to come good and the Titans haven't yet.
0: Anyone rung?
2: We can, so many people. On 0484101045, we want your Finterest on there. We can finvert you with a jersey. We can get you the fin. We can kit you out, but you need to plead your case to Mother Farton, Father Martin, Adam in Narang. My child, Father Martin's here.
0: Hello, Adam.
6: Forgive me, Father. Hello, Father. How are you?
0: Well, thank you.
2: What were you going to say? Forgive me?
6: Forgive me, Father. I have finned.
2: Very good.
0: Adam, what flock are you currently with?
6: Listen, from the time both myself and my daughter have come out of the holy wombs, we've been Broncos supporters.
0: Okay.
6: And as good bandwagon supporters should do, we should probably jump on the fin train.
0: Okay. Now, I'm not going to judge you on this, but is it a short-term fin version, or do you want to become a lifetime dolphin?
6: Look, Can I swing both ways and
0: you
6: be like
0: can. You can be a Brolfin. The Church of the Brolfins is open to all.
1: We have maintained that there is room for two teens in everyone's heart.
2: You can be a finsexual. You can.
0: As the Lord said, Adam. No, I can't. I never read the Bible.
2: Lord who?
0: The Lord
2: Christian Wolf?
0: Lord Isaiah Katoa.
2: The holy Christian himself.
0: When the hammer came down from the mountain, Adam, he delivered some prerogatives. He wanted to get into the finals within 4 years, and indeed it has happened as proclaimed. Adam, you are welcome, and your daughter is.
6: For
0: weeks or months or years, whichever you'd prefer.
6: Thank you very much, Father.
0: Go through life
1: welcome
0: well.
1: Welcome to the family, Adam. Yeah. Stay as long
6: thank
1: as you.
6: Thank you so much, guys. Fins
1: up. Necessary.
0: Can I just get a quick fins up from you, Adam?
6: Fins up!
0: Yep. Pitching Dwayne Bennett.
2: Oh, we might need Dwayne Bennett involved in this somehow as well.
1: Adam, you know what we need?
2: Yeah, what?
1: We need the fin that was floating down the Brisbane River as
0: so
1: our
0: true
1: arbor.
0: Yes.
1: For our ceremony.
0: Oh, is that the thing behind you when you do
1: when you
0: the
1: get
0: ceremony?
1: Married. Yeah, yeah.
2: Now, Adam, that, you've been welcome to the church, but we will have to have an official ceremony. We might need you at Suncorp Stadium where we can do the splashing with holy water, which if I know Marto...
0: FinCorp Stadium.
6: It's not amber colour, is it? Or?
2: I think it might be, sir. Yeah,
6: perfect.
2: Keep your mouth open while the water is being splashed.
6: Sure.
2: But get your daughter to shut her mouth, absolutely. And then we'll present you with your holy robes, with your Dolphins jersey and your...
0: Oh, wow.
2: Yeah.
6: That'd be great.
2: Well done, Father.
0: Oh, that's one.
2: That's one, and we need many more.
0: This is how Christianity started, one at a time.
2: Look, a cult. Look at him.
0: It's a cult.
2: With his three stripes and a dolphin fin.
0: I can't.
2: 0484101045.
0: Well, there are more.
2: Text us your fintrist. If you're intrigued, get on the text line, and Father Martin is at your beck and call. Fin. A level of creativity.
0: Fin. Up. Fin.
2: We're back in the confessional.
0: Yeah, let's take this seriously. Let's not get loose because we need to pay homage to the Messiah, Wayne Bennett, who started the Dolphins, 4 years ago, and then handed over to, well, is he the Father, the Son, or the Holy Spirit?
2: I think you'll find 4 years ago was 0 AD, Anno Dominus, in the year of our Lord, Mr. Bennett. That's the Old Testament. Now, the New Testament is run by the new Christians, Christian Wolf.
0: Christian Wolf, exactly.
2: And Mick in Newport is here. He wants to become a disciple, Father Martin.
0: Well, Mick's from Redcliffe. Mick, how are you?
5: Not too bad, thank you. Forgive me, though, Father Martin, for I have sinned.
0: Well, you live at Redcliffe, so you've put a foot in the right direction. What do you mean you've sinned?
5: Well, it's been over 40 years since my last premiership. I am a long-suffering Eel supporter.
0: Oh, my God.
5: To the peninsula, which is a lovely spot in the world, over 2 years ago.
0: Yeah.
5: My lovely wife and I even recently got married at the Dolphins Leagues Club back in December, and I think it is time, Father.
0: Oh, my God, it's
1: well,
0: definitely
1: you've come to the right place, Mick.
0: Mick, you live approximately less than a kilometre from the Leagues Club, from the Redcliffe Leagues Club.
5: Correct, Father.
0: Yet you maintain your links with the Eels and,
2: Mick, do you find yourself sometimes your thoughts straying and you think of Herbie Farnworth and you think of Hammer breaking, through a line?
5: I dream of that every day, of Hammer making a break. Cobbo scoring in the corner.
0: Okay.
5: Is he doing what he does best? It's time.
0: Mick, the gospel according to Jermaine Asako would say, don't ever show a photo of Herbie Farnworth in Dick Talks to your wife.
5: I'll take that on board.
0: Okay. I think, Mick, you are a prime subject for a finversion. What are we calling it? A fintervention.
1: Intervention.
0: If you can attend the ceremony to be held later this week where we'll splash holy water on you.
2: Rum.
0: Bundaberg. And we will give you a jersey.
5: Amazing.
2: All right.
5: It's been way too long. Thank you.
2: Wow.
0: It's way too long.
2: 100% conversion rate.
0: Parramatta. Listen, if you're from the Dargans or the Bulldogs, name another one that hasn't won for a while.
2: Titans.
1: Tigers.
0: God, or an old Steelers fan or something like that.
1: Crushers.
0: Give us a yell. Oh, Crusher.
2: Seagulls.
0: Oh, okay. If you're any of those and you want to get on a winning bandwagon, this is the one for you.
2: It's time. It's time. 0484101045. 100% conversion rate. He's very persuasive, Father Martin, isn't he?
1: I find the Brisbane Broncos very amusing because it's only been 1 year since they last won a premiership, and people are already willing to jump off.
0: But you can.
1: Like there are long-suffering Eels fans like Mick in Newport who really have
0: who need to be converted.
1: Yes.
0: But a Broncos, if you just want a short-term little fix until Bathurst, and then you become a Bronco again.
2: Yeah. If you're sick of your 11-month premiership drought.
1: I don't know how they're doing it.
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1: Friday is the last day of school, apparently. Well, it turns out it was last Friday for one of my children because he's in exam block week, which means he only
0: has... What year is he in?
1: Grade 10, which means he only has to go today of all the 4 days that he, you know, should normally attend school. He's only got one exam today at 12:20.
0: Hold on. Grade 10s now, they take the week off to prepare for exams. They're not even important exams, are they?
1: And then I just signed a permission slip on email to say that I'm happy for my child to watch a particular movie that they're going to watch during class time this week because teachers don't want to teach anymore.
0: Put a movie on.
1: But I've got four children in school at three different schools.
0: Yeah.
1: And all three of them have different optics around what this week leading into the school holidays looks like. For some of them, they're taking it very seriously. One of them's gone on an excursion for 2 days in year five. One of them is finishing early, so I got to pick him up before three. And then the other one just turns up for an hour and a half to do one exam
0: It's a loose week.
1: It's a BS week. Like, just finished last Friday,
2: to be honest. You had a protest in your house yesterday. Marto and I overheard the phone call. One of them going, I'm not going to school.
1: I mean, I struggle to get my kids to school as it is. I don't know why I'm paying private school fees for four of them because they hardly go, apparently. I should just pay a teacher full time to come to my house
0: and
1: homeschool them all, really.
0: 133353 if you want. Instead of going to jail, a judge can go, would you rather go to jail for 2 years
1: or teach children?
2: Imagine that. Live in au pair, the kids, get it all done.
1: But what do they think? Women are just sitting around at home waiting for their children to be picked up and dropped off at whatever the leisure is of the school week because. Women are working, remember? We told them they can go back to work and have it all, as well as having children.
2: Yeah, like, not that good, is it? Huh?
1: It's not that great. Whoever come up with that marketing idea, I have a few questions for them.
0: Exactly.
1: But what are you doing with your kids over the school holidays? Because, Marto, we were talking, there's 12 weeks in the school holiday calendar, right? Working parents don't have 12 weeks off. They have 4 weeks a lot of the time.
0: So what happens to the 8 weeks of holidays that kids have? You just want to put them in
1: they used to call them? Latchkey kids, you know? They used to just get their key out of the latch and then they'd go home after school because parents were working until 5:30 and then sitting in traffic for an hour and a half. What are you doing with your kids these school holidays? And do you have a BS week like me this week where your kids aren't really going? And then you've got to figure out something to do with them because they're too young to stay at home by themselves.
0: Didn't the report came out last week that our kids are lagging behind? They're 2 years behind what they were 20 years ago in terms of reading.
1: We've got the dumbest kids in the world.
0: All right, well, you just said it.
1: Yeah.
0: We're the dumbest kid in the world.
1: According to the statistics.
0: Call out our schools. What is your kid doing this week at school that you just go, that is BS?
1: You know what they're doing? They're looking to reduce screen time in the classroom and bring back the old pen and paper. I mean, whatever happened to that? Reading, writing, arithmetic. Well, it went out the window when, I guess, AI, ChatGPT came in. My kids don't do assignments anymore. ChatGPT does them for them, and then they put that into ChatGPT and say, make this sound like a 12-year-old, you know, in year seven at a C level, and it rewrites it for them to dumb it down and make...
0: So why do you need to go to school?
1: Why do you need to go to school? No,
0: just to meet other kids.
2: But you remember as well as I do, you remember the days where they would wheel in the TV on the stand. Remember that with the VHS there? And you'd be like, oh, this is going to be the best day ever. You'd watch some shit movie.
0: Videos.
2: Like Lord of the Flies or something.
1: But the teacher would say, just read chapters 3-7 and we'll talk about it afterwards.
2: And then they put their feet up on the table. So the BS has been going on for a while.
0: Yeah. Or do we ask teachers, 133353, BS is going on at your school?
1: This is not a new thing. This has been going on for decades and decades. And Michael and Woolloongabba, you went to school in the 90s, mate. What sort of BS was going on back then? Not much work happening at that last week of school?
22: Correct, yeah. Good old Shaler Park High School back in the 90s.
1: Yes, I remember that.
22: Mrs. Bonner wasn't real impressed with this, but anyway, the boys dared me to change the VHS tape. So they had a VHS machine set up to, like, promote careers and alike.
0: Excellent.
22: And, yes, Michael was instructed to set up the machine and press play. We changed the tape to Debbie Does Dallas.
0: This is outstanding, educational.
22: It is.
0: It's a geographical. It's just the streets of Dallas.
1: I haven't seen it, actually.
0: Oh, taxi drivers in Dallas, before they can get their license, they have to, don't they? Debbie helps them out.
2: Debbie drove the Dallas Cowboys around for a while, didn't she, Michael? She just showed them the sights and the sounds and the smells of Dallas.
1: Right.
0: How did Mrs. Bonner go?
22: She wasn't impressed. I went up to the office by myself and spoke about it and so on.
0: And I
22: look back on this and I think, wow. You know, so much was different in the 90s, and it was a great vibe. So take me back there any day.
0: Great vibe.
21: Triple M Breakfast.
0: I remember last week when I said we've got to keep an eye out for Carl because no one could find him anywhere.
1: So missing his podcast hadn't been recorded for 2 weeks. Ringers Western.
0: It's going on 3 weeks
1: pulled
0: now.
1: Their sponsorship of his show.
0: And so he's just disappeared, and I thought I'd found him.
3: That's right. I have been pulling a Mrs. Doubtfire on young women who vote for the Greens and grow their leg hair out.
0: Yeah, well,
1: it's posing as Abby Chatfield.
0: That wasn't Carl. That was Henry Brett's impersonating him. But he's poked his head out finally, and it's going to be in court that we find Carl. Not a drink driving charge or anything like as tawdry as that. His partner. Now, not a living partner, his business partner. What, I wrote a name down, and her name is Keshni.
2: Do this properly, please.
0: Not at all. That's what my mother used to say.
2: Exactly.
0: Keshni and he had a 45% each share in the Carl Stefanovic podcast business, and there was an accountant. We won't worry about him because he's not in dispute. Now, Keshni and Carl, having 45% of the podcast business, they're going to court because Keshni says, buy me out if you don't want me. So he doesn't want her involved anymore.
1: Right.
0: And she's saying, well, therefore you're going to have to buy me out. And I don't know whether there's much to buy out because I don't know what it's worth. But they've got a few hundred thousand subscribers, or maybe they do. Mm. Now, listen, this is a tip for anybody. If you're going to go into business, don't have alcohol first. Now, I'm not claiming that that's what happened, but I've got to start from somewhere. This Keshni, who's the producer, she used to work for Who Magazine and Cosmo and stuff as the editor, so she knows what she's doing. But she's a friend of Jazzy, who's Carl's new wife.
1: Yes.
0: All I can figure, so I'm just going to spitball this. This is very much speculation territory. But Jazzy and her would have gone to lunch, and Carl's working on Channel 9, going quite well, making all his dough, and they would have said, how can we do... Oh, listen... And this is what happens. This is how you end up coaching a junior footy team when you go when your wife goes and has lunch with another girl.
1: She puts you in it.
2: They volunteer you for stuff.
0: All right. So
2: this is how I find myself in the pool at my daughter's school helping with swimming lessons.
0: Thank you. Your wife volunteered you. So yes. Jazzy has spoken to Keshni, her mate from one of her old besties, and she's gone, listen, let's make Carl do some podcasts. We could make bundles because that's how you make. Apparently, you make heaps of money doing podcasts. So then Jazzy would have said, well, listen, what are we going to do? Oh, we need an accountant. Give him 10%. We'll take 45% of the Stefanovics, and 45% goes to Keshni. And now it's all blown up. It's all gone to shit.
1: Oh, what do they say? Don't mix business with pleasure.
0: Is that right, do you reckon?
1: They go into business with friends?
0: With friends, exactly.
2: Didn't he end up buying a jet ski that way, half-half? With a mate? Didn't you get drunk?
0: And then it broke down and there was trouble. Listen,
1: the house at Morton, he bought with a mate.
0: Don't drink and invent business ideas. If there's one thing I've found out over the years, every business idea when you're drunk.
2: If you drink and decide, you're a bloody idiot.
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24: 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I'm Rowan's left ear, and I don't just listen, I have opinions. 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
7: Roo, Dits and Loz here on Triple M. Unbelievable thing happened at the Bend over the weekend. One of our listeners, his name's Robbie, and in fact, we sent him to the Bend. Let's find out more. Robbie, welcome to Triple M.
8: Hey, guys. How you going?
7: Good. What happened, Robbie, to you? Tell us what happened over the weekend.
8: We won your prize.
7: Yeah.
8: So that included three nights up there and all the perks with it. So we'd just done the grid war. It had been raining hard prior to that, but the storms had cleared. So we'd just done the grid walk, packed up, went and grabbed a bite to eat, and then we were going back over the bridge. We got back over the bridge, and it just started pouring again.
7: Yeah.
8: So Bianca kept walking. I stopped, and I looked left because the cars were about to come past, and water was going everywhere. So I stopped to look, and they went past. Three or four went past, and I started walking again. And then about four steps later, I just stopped, and I couldn't walk.
7: Hmm.
8: And then I just started tensing up. I didn't know what was going on, and then my arm rose into the sky straight up. It just went straight up in the air with the umbrella up in my hand. At this point, I was fully in a flexed position, like that. My neck was pulling out, and my arm, I couldn't move it. I couldn't walk, and I just turned. My sort of hand sort of inverted so that now the umbrella was in my palm, and then it was over. So I sort of leaned forward and threw the umbrella on the ground. And all this was happening, Bianca, she's seen the flash. I don't believe I got hit by the main bolt. I reckon what has happened was I became a conductor.
9: Yeah.
8: So I think at the very last minute, the main bolt chose somewhere else, but I was charging from the ground up.
9: Oh, I think. What?
8: So it's sort of, after chat GTPing all night, what happened and why am I still here? Mm. It sort of tells me that the atmospheric pressure was building and my umbrella became a conductor.
9: Yeah.
8: And that can make your muscles go limp or raise or tense or whatever.
7: Yeah, right.
8: And that's pulled my arm up till it was straight up in the air. And yeah. Then this all happened in like a second, hey. I heard a zzz, and I'm like, yeah. Like that sounded like the umbrella handle trying to earth my hand.
7: Mm-hmm.
8: It warmed up. Like it got hot, but it didn't burn me. It left a mark for a couple of hours. And then it was over. And then when I asked Bianca, which is here.
10: Hi.
11: Hi, Bianca. Hello, Bianca.
8: She'll tell you what she saw from it.
11: What did you see, Bianca?
10: So after we went over the bridge, which is fully metal, we were like probably about 5 to 10 metres on the grass heading towards our tent. And I seen a flash in the corner of my eye, and I looked back to Robbie, and I, like, as if to say, we need to run.
9: Yeah.
10: And at that point, he just had the weirdest look on his face, and I heard him go, like, he had to stop breathing for a second, like a, almost like a half hiccup. Yeah, his hand was just in, like, the weirdest position, like, not a normal pose. And I was, at that time, I didn't know what was going on, and it was just raining so heavy. I'm like, we need to go.
12: So are you running from the rain or running from the storm?
10: The rain.
12: Yeah, just the rain.
10: There was no lightning or thunder before. Like, earlier in the day there was, but at this point there was none.
12: Wow.
10: Until that moment, yeah.
12: Unlucky.
10: Then we got back to the tent, and, yeah, his hand was just uncontrollably shaking and a security guard had seen it and come over and he's like, you need to get medical attention. And yeah.
9: Did you see where the lightning actually struck?
10: No,
8: but there was no, I didn't even hear the thunder. I didn't see it or hear anything.
9: Right.
12: Was there other umbrellas everywhere?
8: Yeah. Well, Bianca was, she had hers up and she was probably 4, 5, 6 meters in front of me.
7: Isn't it incredible how it just picks a person?
12: Yeah. You're stiff, you know, in more ways than one.
7: Yeah,
12: though,
7: yeah.
9: Yeah.
8: Yeah.
7: What about the pain involved?
8: I'm just, look, I don't go to the gym, but right now my whole body just feels like I've just had a big gym session.
9: Right.
7: Yeah, right.
8: Like, well, I'm just aching like I've just had a big weekend away. Yeah.
7: Yeah.
9: Because it would have activated every muscle in your body
8: and it did.
9: Made it sort of trigger and hold while that was happening without your without your consent, basically.
8: It was.
12: What are the doctors telling you?
10: So when they took him by ambulance, they did an ECG at the track. I mean, we can't highly speak of them. They were amazing at the Bend, the paramedics and the ambulance. And they did an ECG, and he had an abnormal heart rhythm, which they were quite concerned about. So they transported him to Murray Bridge, did another one, and obviously it was it had settled down, but high blood pressure and a blister on his toe, so it could have been or come out.
8: No idea.
9: So that's where it went into your body or came out of your body.
8: I don't know.
10: Yeah.
8: We really don't. It was just the weirdest thing that has ever happened.
9: Because we've spoken to someone who's been struck by lightning before. Does time sort of slow down when it's happened? Because that would have all happened so quickly.
8: Time stopped. Everything stopped. I couldn't hear V8s. I couldn't hear lightning. I couldn't see it. I didn't hear the thunder. Time stood still, which felt like probably 5 seconds, but it was probably a second.
12: You are a very lucky man, I think. Yep. Unlucky and lucky at the same time.
9: Yeah.
8: It was such an incredible weekend too, like, honestly.
9: Well, I hope you had fun before that.
8: We had
9: that,
8: the best time. Yeah, okay. the hot laps and everything else was just incredible.
12: All right, mate. Well, look after yourself and stay out of the rain.
8: We'll do, mate.
9: See you guys. Thanks.
7: Good on you, Robbie.
9: I'm so
7: and
9: glad
7: Bianca.
9: You're
7: right.
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12: Way back on February the 18th, in the middle of our hot summer, I said this on Triple M, but a mate of mine sent me a video of the weekend of it looked like a snake, big black snake was crossing the road. And it wasn't a black snake. It was actually hundreds and hundreds of caterpillars.

0: Okay. Okay. We've got Hayley. Hayley, who had the machine hooked up to them? Was it Judge or was it Lou?
1: This is so tough. I don't know. Is it Lou?
0: Who is that?
2: Is that who you're guessing?
1: I don't know. We're going to go with Lou.
0: You have nailed it. Well done.
3: Hey, there was horrible. I was on my stomach. And Judge at the end kept going.
2: Life
3: back into you.
1: Thank you.
2: Okay. Okay.
0: You.
2: Peter.
0: No. Are we? Oh, with that. Hayley got it right.
2: Oh,
0: why would Peter?
2: Sorry. Sorry. I thought you get a few goes.
0: No.
2: Oh, great work.
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3: Well, I've been on my phone for the last 3 days. My screen time will be through the roof.
2: I can imagine, mate.
3: So I found a funny comment section.
2: What are we talking?
3: This one. It's so good.
2: Okay.
3: So the comment says, laziest thing you've ever done.
2: Okay. These will be good.
3: Like, okay. Okay, hang on.
0: These must be amazing.
2: They'd want to be.
3: Okay. I used to spray the dry clothes on the washing line with the hose when my mum would ask me to bring them in because so I could pretend that they weren't dry yet.
2: That's so good. Yeah, no, I like that.
0: I love that.
2: I love that.
3: I once worked overtime at work because I couldn't be bothered to walk home. It's like, nah, I'll just stick around.
2: I'll stay here.
3: That was me yesterday. I almost thought, oh, I'll just stick around for a couple of the driving home. Yeah.
2: You literally. You were trying everything, and usually you're out the door.
3: This one is so good. My brother was dying of thirst in the middle of the night, and he couldn't be bothered to get up, so he drank the water out of his cold, hot water bottle.
2: I've done that.
3: Just being like, oh, whatever.
2: I did that as a kid.
3: Oh, so good.
2: That's great.
3: Dried a bowl with my boob, like my T-shirt, but the boob part with my boob in the T-shirt because it fits in the bowl perfectly and I couldn't be bothered to get the detail.
2: Might need a video of that one sent in.
3: Way to ruin a good segment, you dirty pig. I once French braided my hair and missed a chunk. I was too lazy, so I just cut the chunk of hair
2: off.
3: Yeah,
2: I like that.
0: Yeah.
3: It's like, nah, whatever. I like that.
0: Yeah.
3: I didn't want to get up and turn the lights off, so I wore sunglasses to sleep that were right beside me. He was like, whatever, sunny's on.
2: Oh, that's good.
3: I've actually done this one before, eating the sticker on the apples, which I can't be bothered peeling
0: off. Oh, yeah.
2: I just do that.
3: Like, that can't be that bad for you, can it?
2: Whatever.
0: Got to be edible.
3: Surely.
2: We're half plastic now anyway.
3: Yeah. One of my personal favourites. Buttered a slice of bread with my finger so I didn't have to wash the knife up. you can just imagine the moods you're in, just being like, oh, whatever, I don't care.
2: 100%. Sometimes I'll do, if I've sharpened my knives, I'll, instead of testing it on something that I can just go and find and grab and test it on something, I'll just use my shorts. So my shorts have all got little cuts in them because I just can't be bothered doing it for something. And I just, the shorts are there. And I just go, I'll see how sharp that is. And I just cut my shorts.
3: I'll always have, like, if I'm having, like, a sandwich or something, like if I'm that lazy or hungover or whatever, I'll just have, like, one communal spoon. So I'll, like, use butter with the spoon.
2: Yes. I like this.
3: Like, mayonnaise with the spoon. Like, everything will just be the spoon. Like, sometimes I'll even cut the tomatoes with the spoon.
2: Yeah. I've been known to do this, but not anymore.
3: What?
2: Sometimes it sucks when you get home and the dishwasher's clean.
0: Yes.
2: So.
3: Ding, ding, ding.
2: I'll put a couple of dirty boys in there. Just redo it.
3: That's a classic. I've done that my whole life.
2: Just redo it.
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0: It's your Chewbacca Tuesday on Triple M and it's your Early Drive Home. 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
3: The one time. Judge and I always pretend to throw things at each other.
2: You just pegged the back of a remote at and it hit me in the face. He just pegged the back of a remote.
3: The one time I actually...
2: And smashed me in the cheek, mate. And my eye, by the way.
3: Are you okay?
2: Sure, I'll survive.
3: Look, the one time I actually get you, and it's funny. Not a scrub. Sorry, Jack.
2: That's fine, mate.
3: Just one, me, your friend. Yeah. Little old Lulu.
2: Righto.
0: 1-3-3-3. 1-3-3-5-3. No, no, it's all right. Lou was saying
3: sorry, what were we saying?
0: I was just saying 1-3-3-5-3 is the number. We're looking for the laziest thing you've ever done.
2: Because you read out a heap of comments and there were some absolute rippers.
3: There was.
2: We've also found ourselves to be pretty lazy. LP, you do anything that's particularly lazy?
0: Oh, heaps, but I can't think of it right now. I feel like I've done all those things in the comments at least once.
2: This job?
0: This one?
2: Wrecked.
0: Right.
2: Don't suck up to me because you just smashed me in the face with a remote.
3: Oh, you throw scrubs at me 24/7.
2: It's made of paper.
3: That
2: Katie, how
3: very
2: are you?
3: What's the,
2: what's the laziest thing you've ever done?
1: Hi, guys. How are you?
2: Very well. How are you?
1: I'm good, thank you.
3: What have you done, Katie?
1: One time I couldn't be bothered brushing my teeth, so I stuck the toothpaste on my finger.
2: Oh,
3: that's
2: a ripper, Katie.
3: All the time.
2: Because it's not doing anything, but it makes you feel better.
3: Like, it's still at least giving you a bit of a nice taste in your mouth.
2: Yeah, you just go to bed feeling a bit better.
3: Yeah.
2: That's a great one.
3: I like
2: one.
3: That. Stefan.
5: Hey, guys, how are we?
2: Good, mate. How are you?
5: Kids are a bit odd now, so instead of wasting my time and putting up a Christmas tree, I kept a couple of tins and not...
2: Hold on.
3: We lost you.
2: We lost you for a bit.
5: Oh, you got me now?
2: Yeah, yes. Got you now, mate.
5: Yeah, I'll just get some tinsel and I'll just stick it on the wall in the shape of a Christmas tree.
3: Well, I mean, at least it's still kind of a Christmas tree.
0: So good.
2: I like that.
3: You're the Grinch, aren't you?
2: Thanks. John, talk to us. What's the lazy thing you do, mate?
6: On a Saturday, I can't be bothered going to the fridge all the time, so I'll fill my esky up with ice and beer and just sit it right beside me.
0: That's good.
3: Don't have to move for anything.
2: Is that indoors?
6: Indoors, watch the telly.
2: God, I love that.
0: That's really good.
2: That's so going to be going on a Tuesday. That's,
3: Greg?
2: That's great. Thanks,
3: what did
2: mate.
3: You do?
7: Hello, Mummy and Daddy.
3: Hello,
7: how are you?
3: Son.
2: Hello, son. How are you?
7: Oh, fantastic. Thanks very much for asking.
2: That's the way, mate.
7: If I've ever done, I drove my car to the letterbox. Checked the mail. The letterbox was about 5 metres away from my car.
2: What? I respect it.
3: What?
2: I respect. You didn't want to.
3: He's reverse out. Reverse out.
2: Whatever.
3: He'd done his steps. Who cares?
2: He did the 10,000. What's the point?
3: I like it.
2: Beck, talk to us. Laziest thing you've ever done.
23: I threw out all my dishes instead of washing them and bought a whole new dinner set.
2: Beck, I respect that.
23: Too many.
3: Yeah, you're like, oh, and they're probably covered in like lasagna or spag bowl, which like stains. You're like, ah, we're due new ones anyway.
2: Yeah, bugger it.
23: Basically,
3: go. I like it, Beck.
2: That's great.
3: Great call.
0: Thanks, wow, Lou and Judge.
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0: Good morning, Lisa Jones.
1: Good morning. Team's back together. Good morning.
0: Good morning.
2: Good morning. It's always good to be back in the studio. There's no doubt about it. I was that excited this morning. I got in here at 10 past two.
1: Did you?
3: Did you really?
1: Did you have jet lag?
2: I did not. Yeah. I was awake at 1:30. I'm like, I might as well just cruise in.

0: long.
1: Mate, it's great to have you back. Everyone was so excited that you're back. Tom Tate has a personal message for you that he wanted to give you on your return today.
2: Tommy's on fire, isn't he?
1: So you go away for 1 week and your mate Tom suddenly...
3: All hell breaks
1: headlines.
3: Loose.
2: But let's be honest. If anybody's ever done a press conference in front of a whole heap of journos...
3: Yep.
2: Gee, you did it well. That's exactly what you wanted to
3: that
2: do.
3: That is the dream of that, so just, many people.
2: Just being able to nail it and say, you know what? See you later.
1: Well, we should bring in our news correspondent, Rob McLeod, on
2: morning,
1: this
2: morning. Rodney.
4: Steady on. We're only doing our job. Now, I think Mayor Tom Tate's in a bit of hot water with this one.
2: Really?
4: Because he sent his deputy mayor, Mark Hamill, to apologise afterwards. That is not a good look for a leader.
1: You don't think Tom has picked up the phone personally to that ABC journalist?
4: I can understand how frustrated he was, but it's his job.
1: Yes.
4: To tell the truth.
2: Yeah, he did.
3: Okay.
4: No.
2: But he's asked the same question 10 times, Rodney. If you're in that position, you'd feel like saying exactly the same.
4: I probably would, and that's why I'm not an elected official of this city.
1: I think Tom has humanised himself there even more than, I think, you know, it's put him back in touch with the common people.
4: Well, you can't argue with that. I cannot argue with that.
2: Rod, I'll give you $5 if you go to Tom's presser and ask him the question.
1: See, well, I can tell you what he'll say.
5: Yeah.
1: 92.5 Triple M Gold Breakfast. It's great to have you back, Spider.
2: It's great to be here.

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3: Thinking of sports? Prove it. You can trade this sport and this sport. How about this?
4: Hooly dooly, hasn't this ad caused a stir? That is Sydney Sweeney, and she is starring in a new advert for a company called Novig. And this ad has done exactly what it wanted to do. It has the whole world talking, and it has people up in arms, and particularly the female athlete movement. Now, you might be quite surprised, but I actually am not bothered by this ad.
5: Really?
4: Whatsoever. Yes. I think a lot of people, because the athlete movement has been saying that this takes away from women's sport, that it has been, you know, decrediting what female athletes can do and can achieve.
5: For those that might not have seen the ad, basically it's a 60-second ad where Sydney Sweeney, who's a very buxom, voluptuous American actress, is nude, for lack
4: Completely.
5: Of a better word, and is discreetly covered by, in different scenes, various sporting equipment.
4: Whether it's like hockey sticks, she's sitting on a basketball ring, she's got footballs covering her massive footballs.
5: Yep.
4: And it's a very clever ad. And I think it's actually really smart. This ad has done exactly what it wanted. Now, apparently Sydney Sweeney has a stake in this company called Novig. It's kind of like sports betting, but it's a little bit different.
5: It's a betting company.
4: It's a betting company. Yep. That's exactly what it is. And I think what the problem people have with it is, and particularly female athletes, as they're saying, well, this is taking away from female sports. My view is Sydney Sweeney has not in any way said that she is a female athlete. She is not taking credit from female athletes. She's not putting herself out there as a female athlete. In no way does this impact female athletes. And I wonder why females feel the need to, and that their self-worth is anything less by her being in this ad. She is in no way saying she's an athlete herself. She's a model. She's an actress. And I wonder why people feel like it takes away from their performances or their athleticism, because she's not implying that at all. And I wonder why, too, it has now become a bit of it's rules for one group of women and not for another group of women. It's about being inclusive of all people. Is it because she's hot? Is it because she's a woman that is not an athlete and doesn't look like your typical athlete, but she has not claimed to be, which is what's so frustrating. Me looking at Sydney Sweeney, mate, if I had those assets, I would be a menace. I would be having them everywhere, more than Sydney Sweeney actually does. But looking at Sydney Sweeney in this ad does not take away from my performance. It does not take away from of my achievements. It does not make me any less of a successful woman. When I go to sleep at night, my worth is not affected by Sydney Sweeney. So I really struggle with people that are jumping on this bandwagon on hating another woman. This is exactly what we're trying not to do. Why are women hating on other women? Is it because she's hot? Is it different rules for someone else? Why are the standards so different for her? It's about women. Women should not be hating on other women. If you have a problem, maybe direct it at the sports betting. Maybe that's more the problem. Yeah. But why? It's because Sydney Sweeney is the face of it. Why do we hate on her?
5: I love hearing your perspective on it. You were an elite athlete at the peak of your game for years. The conversation has been by a lot of, we've seen Ariane Titmus weigh into it, Lani Pallister, Tilly Kearns. We've seen Aussie athletes across the spectrum, Bree Masters, come out and voice their opinions on this. What I love about this whole thing is that these, for people that might not have seen them, these response videos that are being made by the likes of Gold Coast, Bree Masters, and other athletes throughout the spectrum of, no, this is what women in sport look like.
4: Totally.
5: And I think it's a kind of win across the board, because the betting company's got exactly what they wanted.
4: Absolutely.
5: Sydney Sweeney is making, she's not an athlete.
4: No, and she's but making, she's not trying to be.
5: She's making a heap of cash.
4: Yeah.
5: But I also think for women's sport, the volume that's been created around this issue now shows how powerful women's sport has become.
4: Exactly.
5: It shows the level of importance. It shows the platform. It shows how influential our female athletes are in 2026. Whereas if this ad had come out 25 years ago, maybe nobody blinks at it.
4: Different conversation, exactly. But I also, too, her being out there does not take away. There is room for every woman to be celebrated in every facet, whether you are someone's partner and you want to enjoy sports, whether you are competing in sports, whether you are a 6 foot, 130 kilo woman playing footy, or whether you're a 50 kilo gymnast, your worth across the board is worth, you are worthy and you are great, and everybody should be celebrated. Whether you look like Sydney Sweeney or you look like a rugby player, you are all worthy.
6: Got it.
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0: 92.5 Triple M Gold Breakfast. Liesl Jones, Liam and Spider. 25 minutes past 5 this morning and the full team is back. The Spider has returned from his adventures abroad.
1: Yeah, it's always good to hear. The first thing I got when I got home yesterday, you know what I did? I made him a Kona.
2: Did you?
1: Absolutely.
2: How bad is American coffee?
1: It was shocking. I only realised halfway down the M1, I've gone, oh, yeah, I've got to get milk. And then I just sat there and enjoyed. And I know a lot of people sit there and go, how could you sit there and enjoy a Kona? I could.
0: I got to enjoy something with Spider being back already, Liesl. Obviously, being in the US, different news cycles, different news stories.
1: Yeah.
0: You hadn't seen the Hyrox Pua story.
1: No.
2: Did you not?
1: No.
2: What?
0: I had not seen those photos off air.
2: How did you not hear about it?
1: I hadn't seen the Pua.
2: No way. It was massive here.
1: It was disgusting. Imagine lining up next to her.
2: It's foul.
0: Did you ever shit yourself when you were playing footy? Did you ever try that hard?
1: No, I didn't. Never tried that hard. I remember one day, I remember once, and because in football, you know how they all get around like a nice big huddle,
0: yeah.
1: And sometimes you can go in the middle and just hang a whizzer, on the ground.
2: Yeah.
1: But I did that, and then the team dispersed.
2: Oh, no!
3: Humans are social creatures and we need connection to feel good. Make sure to check in on your mates. A quick chat can change more than you think.
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6: Travelling well so far this morning for you, running the M1 both ways from Pimpamar down through to the border. The Gold Coast Highway looking clear. Surface Paradise, Broad Beach, Miami and Palm Beach. Reddy Creek Road has some delays eastbound around Southport Burley Road. Rabina Parkway looking fine. Gooding Drive travelling well. Ferry Street and Price Street at speed and a good run for the Coomera Connectors southbound on the approach to Helensvale Road. Welcome to Snowy River Country. 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Strike up deal at Snowy River, Brisbane, Santa Mira. That's the latest traffic on 92.5 Triple M Gold, the Gold Coast Original.
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2: Morning, I'm Lauren Howarth. Australia's housing downturn is starting to take a little shine off resale profits. New data from Cotality shows the share of homes sold at a profit has fallen from a 21-year high, while houses are still getting better results for sellers than units. A man's been charged over a fatal driveway crash. A three-year-old girl was hit by a car in Sydney's West yesterday, arvo. She later passed away in hospital. It's understood the driver was not known to the child and her family. AI companies could be given the green light to use Australian content to train the tech without having to pay creators. 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And two teenage boys have allegedly broken into a zoo enclosure before attacking a crocodile with a metal pole. They've since been charged and have faced a Perth court.
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2: Josh Adokar's management has asked Parra not to sack the winger after he allegedly tested positive for cocaine. Nine Newspapers is reporting he wants to earn back the trust of those around him and play for the Eels again next season. He's currently under contract until the end of 2027. And Australia has beaten Zimbabwe by 59 runs in the opening one-day international. Matt Renshaw scoring his first ODI century, while Nathan Ellis took 5 wickets.
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5: 92.5 Triple M Gold Weather.
18: Partly cloudy with a slight chance of a shower and a high of 23 degrees. Tomorrow, a shower or two and a top of 22. Partly cloudy Friday and Saturday sunny. 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
1: We love Tommy. We love you.
2: Good morning, it's not even Tom. An F off Friday.
1: Yeah.
0: Oh, we are 100% getting that used into our Friday production,
2: we
0: making
2: have to.
0: It an yep. F off Friday.
2: Oh, for
1: thanks
2: sure.
1: to Tom.
0: The big story this morning, if you haven't seen it, Tom Tate yesterday at a press conference telling an ABC journo. Thanks. Oh. Thanks for your time.
1: Thanks, but no thanks.
0: Thanks for your time. We're going to have some fun with that a bit later on in the show. Yeah. The big fella back in studio. We were tracking your plane the whole way yesterday on the show.
1: Oh, well, you know what? At least it was on time. That was the hardest thing. But the only thing I hate, and we are very, very lucky here in Australia, is when you taxi out of a Brisbane or a Melbourne or a Sydney, you're probably on the tarmac for probably 10 minutes at most by the time you leave your gate and take off. Yet no change out of 45 minutes to an hour in the US.
2: Shocking.
1: There's so many flights, and it's like you're sitting there. Like, I always sleep an hour. You know, normally that's, I don't know why, I always sleep that first hour on a plane. I wake up and I'm still on the tarmac.
2: Oh, that's so sad.
1: It just sucks.
2: You go, I must be nearly there by now.
1: In the words of Tom Tate, that can...
2: F off.
0: Oh, yeah. Yeah. I'm going to have to put that on the button bar. I feel like I'm going to be using that one a bit. It's Triple M Gold Breakfast.

0: 92.5 Triple M Gold Breakfast, Liesl Jones, Liam and Spider. The full team back on deck this morning. Spider has returned from the mighty America. And we are joined this year by Rob McLeod this morning. Rob's going to come around and join us on mic one. He's come out of his hidey hole to join us.
1: Yeah, well, there's simple
0: here.
1: Rules when we all go away. When we go away, we've got to bring back presents for everybody. So, and I know that, you know, look, we've been over in the States, so I thought, you know what, last presents I don't think really hit the mark when I come back last time. So this time I thought, you know what, I'll bring back something for
0: something
1: everyone.
0: Good. Yeah, okay.
1: Something
0: Santa Claus
1: good.
0: Spider.
1: So the hardest thing is trying to find out, trying to predict what size people are.
2: Oh, okay. Yeah. That's
3: so,
2: hard.
3: I feel a fat shaming going on here.
1: No, well, I don't know, Rod. I don't, like, how many X's? What,
0: hold on. What's going to be more insulting, Rod? Mm. If he's bought something too small or bought something way too big?
3: Something that's way too big that you look like you could put on a sailboat.
1: Okay. I heard the... you know, during the week when, you know, you're chatting to people that were renovating a boat.
0: Oh, yes, Mia Huppets came in.
1: If they did steal the sails. No,
3: I don't know. The main sail?
1: Well, the funny thing is, look, if Boston ever gets, he's not a Hawkeye, we are stuffed. Shreya's brought that much gear. Mm. You name it, we have it. We have it from, you know, we've got the bum cushions that you put on thingos, from bibs for babies to the bottles to socks to jackets to T-shirts. And even yesterday she goes, when you get home, make sure you do all your washing. So I sent back a photo of the clothesline. With just my two stubby holders on it. I said, I'll wash them. Here we go, Liesl. So we brought you this jumper.
2: Okay, thank you.
1: Liesl. See what you reckon.
0: Congratulations, you're a Hawkeye.
1: You're a Hawkeye now forever.
2: Yep, love
1: short
2: it.
1: Short sleeve, if you don't
2: love
1: like it.
2: Yep.
1: Yeah, it's a short sleeve number with a hoodie.
2: Love it.
1: Boom.
2: Love
1: it. Yeah, okay, Liam, I got you. Ooh. I'll tell you. Do you want me to tell you the size?
3: They are American sizing, so that's something that's going for us.
0: Okay.
1: Is that a medium? And that's now I know you've put on a couple of.
2: Oh.
1: No.
2: He's training for the. He's training for the triathlon.
1: He said he never wanted to put on
0: rashies, never again. Yeah. What size is that?
1: Medium.
0: It's a medium. That's perfect. Thank
2: Medium's
0: you.
2: Medium's good.
1: Here we go, Rob McLeod. Here's your T-shirt. We don't need to go sizes.
2: Oh, I love that.
1: So everybody's got a Hawkeye thing now. I did last.
0: Rob McLeod's just checking his size.
2: Oh, that's cool.
3: Look at that.
1: Iowa Hawkeyes.
2: It's just a black shirt. That's good.
3: Oh, that's perfect. Look.
2: Just 3 X's.
3: I've always wanted a compression vest.
2: That's good.
3: Fantastic.
2: That looks lovely.
1: So everyone got a T-shirt, and beautiful. I didn't forget about producer George. I got his one, but I brought it from Vinny's. Here we go,
2: it's on
1: Georgie.
2: Brand. On brand.
1: On brand. Doesn't spell Hawkeyes right, but that's okay.
2: It's Hawkeyes.
3: Special.
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0: 92.5 Triple M Gold Breakfast, Liesl Jones, Liam and Spider. The studio has turned into like a Boxing Day sale change room.
1: And no one's put anything back. The clothes are on the floor. There's just stuff. And people are like ripping things out of other people's hands.
2: There was
1: a fight between Liam and George over the extra large.
2: I don't know how you win, Liesl. I've never seen so many man boobs.
0: Spider has come back.
1: It was more than Sydney Sweeney in here.
0: Yeah, we were just in here doing a sports gambling video.
1: Bigger bussies than Sydney.
0: Spider has returned from Iowa, where he's been overwatching his young fella play college football, and he has returned with the entire merchandise shop.
1: I love it.
0: The entire merchandise shop.
1: The merch shop is great. The amount of things you can get stubby coolers, you can get key rings.
2: Lucky I don't look at the bank account. I'd hate to think of what Shree has spent.
1: Oh, wow. Can you tally it up?
2: Oh, you'd have to ring her. I don't want to know.
1: Oh, I do.
0: If message her and we could just get it in
1: just
0: terms of
1: ballpark.
0: Like, put it this way. If she went down to see the team at Victory Auto World calling out a tweed.
1: Could she get a car?
0: Could she walk away with a car?
2: It'd be close. Oh!
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6: If you're travelling up to Brisbane early, got delays for the M1 northbound through Upper Coomera. Southbound on the M1, travelling well between Helensvale and Reddy Creek. The Gold Coast Highway at speed between services and Miami. Fairly clear for Reddy Creek Road through Burley. Rubina Parkway looking fine. Same for Gooding Drive, Smith Street Motorway and Southport Narang Road as well. And fairly smooth Coomera connector southbound too. Energex crews work in some tough conditions, but they shouldn't have to deal with threats and violence. Please be respectful. They're here to help. There's no excuse for abuse. That's the latest traffic update. 92.5 Triple M Gold, the Gold Coast's original.
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0: 2.5 Triple M Gold Breakfast. Liesl Jones, Liam and Spider. 10 minutes to 6 this morning. Some big news about that man, Mr. Bryan Adams. We're not allowed to talk about it till after 7 o'clock.
1: I was reading about it, but we'll after 7.
2: But
1: reading some stuff about it, yeah. Just a bit of info, just wording myself emails.
0: Pick up the Gold Coast Bulletin.
3: Don't open it, please.
0: If you pick up the Gold Coast Bulletin, you can probably figure it out, but we're not allowed to talk about it till after 7.
3: Do not go to page 3 until after 7.
0: Do not. That's right.
1: We have it's the exclusive.
0: It's on page 3, but if you
1: wait
0: ignore
1: for
0: that,
1: us, if yep. you wait.
0: For us after 7 o'clock, it's an exclusive.
1: We've got big
0: news. Exactly right. Bryan Adams exclusive.
3: It's not a page 3 girl.
1: No.
0: It's Bryan it's Adams without his shirt on. Bryan Adams news. But hey, the Gold Coast Bulletin might have all the details already.
1: Don't
0: read
1: it.
0: We've got something they can't give you.
1: Exactly.
0: So there's a reason to stick around.
1: Yes,
0: hey, quickly, touch on a little bit of sport. Obviously, Spider, you've had your head wrapped in college football.
3: Yeah.
0: We're up to prelim final week in the AFL, second week of NRL finals on the way. I just want to quickly make a bold prediction for you both.
3: Oh.
0: Because obviously the three of us all agree that the Brisbane Lions, we think they're going to win it this year. We think they're going to win. We think they'll beat Hawthorn this weekend, get to the grand final, win a third.
3: Gee, they were good over the weekend. And that was live in the US.
0: Was it?
3: Yeah.
1: You're kidding.
3: I could watch it. It was like 3:30, 4 o'clock in the morning. But I turned it over. I was like, oh, hang on. It's on.
1: Great.
0: Did they give you the Triple M footy commentary?
3: No.
0: Oh, that's just sorry. Well, they go on this weekend. They take on the Hawks on Saturday, twilight game of the MCG. But I think they're going to win it again next year.
3: Oh, you reckon they're going to go four?
1: They're going to win another premiership next year.
0: They're going to win four in a row.
1: Why?
0: The news yesterday that they've locked down Logan Morris on a new 2-year contract extension. They are this list is bulletproof. This list is
3: they're not losing anyone.
0: So Zach Bailey extending for 8 years, rebuffing more money to go to Adelaide. And staying with the Lions.
1: Lachie Neal staying? What's he doing?
0: Lachie Neal's going to go.
3: He's only got a year or two.
0: He's probably only got a couple of years left. And they've got this Daniel Annabelle kid who can't get in the team right now, who can go and play, not to Lachie's level, but can play that same position. But Logan Morris, this is a guy that I think this morning, Ken Hinckley, who's the coach of the Tasmanian Devils for when they come into the competition, will be reluctantly rubbing his name off the top of their We want list.
1: Okay.
0: He is a 21-year-old who's already won 2 premierships. He was in the All-Australian team this year. He's kicked more goals than Jonathan Brown at the same age. He would have become the richest player in the game if he'd gone to Tassie. They would have thrown that much money at him. For him to extend with the Lions for another 2 years.
3: If you look at their side on paper and how they played on the weekend, they are frightening.
1: Are they?
3: Oh, they are just so good. Because one player might, like Charlie Cameron stepped up over the weekend. Yeah. If it's not him this weekend, it's Cam Rayner. Yeah, man, they've got so many boys.
0: Zach Bailey was a 10 out of 10 on the weekend. And Charlie, you know, Kyle Lohman didn't have to do much. They are terrifying. And I'm just having a look. The only player that comes out of contract really of significance for them next season is Kyle Lohman. But they're also socially off-field. They are so tight. This group is so connected. I think they win.
3: They're the Gold
0: next
3: Coast
0: year.
3: Lions, though.
0: Well, they are the Gold Coast Lions.
3: we
0: got to find a way to
3: just
0: claim.
3: Just September.
0: Hardwick keeps saying that it's a gift and a curse to be so close to them, because it's a gift because that's the team you got to beat. That's the team you got to learn from. But it's a curse because that's the team.
3: They're so good.
0: Anyway, we'll get Spider will give us his predictions a bit later on in the week. Who wins both prelims? Obviously, Fremantle playing against Swans City Friday night, and then the Hawks taking on. Do you become
3: best weekend of footy this one for NRL next weekend? Because this is when all the fans can go. This is when all the punters can go and follow their teams. I love this weekend of footy.
0: Yeah,
3: it's
0: grand
3: the best.
0: Final day they can't get their Liesl because they've decided to give every 300 game player 2 tickets to the grand final.
3: I'm going.
0: Appreciate it. It's Triple M Gold Breakfast.
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5: 92.5 Triple M Gold, Gold Coast traffic.
6: The usual delays have begun early for the M1 northbound towards Brisbane through Coomera, through Pimpama and through Ormo, and also southbound through Beenleigh. Not too bad for the Coomera connectors, southbound at Helensvale Road. Gold Coast Highway fairly clear through Broadbeach, Miami. A little bit slow down through Palm Beach and Cronulla Creek Road looking fine through Cronulla Waters. Minjumbull Drive also doing okay too. 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
11: Good morning, Rob McLeod with a fresh news update. Gold Coast Mayor Tom Tate is going viral for the wrong reasons, swearing at an ABC journalist during a media conference yesterday.
12: Why are you so aggressive? Are you from the ABC?
13: Yes.
12: Yeah.
13: Excuse me?
12: Yeah.
13: I've had enough of it.
11: Tom Tate was being questioned about whether he lied about having dinner with Donald Trump at his Mar-a-Lago estate after a statement from the White House called it categorically false. Two northern Gold Coast businesses have been damaged by an overnight fire. Emergency services called to Pimpamar Jacobs Well Road, Jacobs Well, at around 10 p.m. The fire spreading from the roof of a real estate agency. No one was injured, but a crime scene has been declared. Gold Coast councillors have voted to keep the Burleigh Heads Library operating as it is while exploring options to redevelop the site in future. A proposal to turn the city's third oldest library into a one-level library lounge was rejected. Library will return with reduced hours, staffing and book stock, and smaller branch services.
13: Triple M National News.
14: Hey there, I'm Lauren Howarth. Aussie creators would receive no compensation for their work being used to train AI under a proposal being considered by the federal government. The tech giants would be allowed to use the content, but only if they sign deals with enough Australian companies. Copyright holders like authors and musicians could be given the choice to opt out. A nurse and two patients have been punched in a hospital emergency department. A 52-year-old man has since been charged following the incident at RPA Hospital in Sydney. Well, Brisbane remains the most profitable capital city for home sellers in Australia. According to the latest Cotality report, 99.8% made money in the June quarter. And a social media-linked gambling company has been hit with more than $1 million in penalties after letting more than 150 problem gamblers stay online.
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0: Chooks finals campaign if they beat the Sharks this Saturday. The Chooks star saying Walker is giving himself every chance to return after undergoing surgery. Josh Adokar's management has reportedly asked the Eels to stick by the winger following his alleged positive cocaine test. And in cricket, Matt Renshaw has scored his first ODI century to help Australia claim a 59-run win over Zimbabwe.
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3: 92.5 Triple M Gold weather.
4: Partly cloudy with a slight chance of a shower and a high of 23 degrees. Tomorrow, a shower or two and a top of 22. Partly cloudy Friday and Saturday sunny. 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
6: Really average quality surf this morning in the ankle to knee high range off the back of an east-northeasterly windswell that's weak and lumpy, but that'll change as we start to feel the effect of a big low deep in the Tasman and that swell starts to build. Winds are out of the south at the moment. Only light will go more south-southwest throughout the day. Water temperature 21 degrees and high tide around about 11:30. 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I'll check it again for you in the 7 o'clock news.
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0: Coast Original.
1: Good morning. Jumping in your car this morning, 5 minutes past six. Spider Everett has returned from the US of A. Liesl Jones.
2: How much heavier?
1: Oh, this is...
2: Do you weigh yourself?
1: Do you
2: want yesterday?
1: To do this now?
2: Yeah.
1: Okay.
2: I want
3: very
2: to know.
3: Early.
1: So how long were you there?
3: By the time when I left here the Friday, got back the Tuesday, so okay. 9 days.
2: Ooh,
3: nine
2: that's days. A lot, that's a lot.
1: Lisa will make a prediction.
2: Kilos
1: okay,
2: on I'm going to say 3.5 kilos.
1: No, I reckon you've gone big. I reckon, I reckon a kilo a day.
2: Oh, a kilo a day?
3: I wasn't that high. You want to know?
2: Yeah.
3: 4.8 kilos.
2: Oh!
1: Well done.
3: I told Siri, I jumped on the scales.
2: Nearly 5 kgs.
3: Well, the hardest thing is you get on over there, the scales over there, and it's all in pounds. You don't know anyway.
2: Nah.
3: So
2: you're twice the weight.
3: Yeah, wow. Hopefully.
1: For those playing along in pounds, that's 11 pounds. I just looked at it.
2: Oh, you almost got the freshman 15. Poor Boston. Welcome like, back. He's battling it. You took it.
1: Welcome back, Spider. You're back in the healthiest place on the planet now, the Gold Coast lifestyle. You'll burn that off at the start.
2: Go for a jog after the show.
1: You might burn it off next, though, because we're going to fire up the Triple M Gold Servo Saver, and we know how that makes you sweat. 1-300-925-666. We want to fill up your tank for you. 1-300-925-666. 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

0: 92.5 Triple M Gold Breakfast. Liesl Jones, Liam and Spider. 10 minutes past 6 this morning. Cooler day on the way today. Tops of 22 degrees with some broken clouds about the place as well. Coming up after 6.30 this morning, we need to... I don't know if we want to, if we'll call it celebrating, I guess.
1: Yeah, absolutely.
0: Mayor Tommy Tate.
2: I love it because we all want to do it.
0: Of course, yesterday caused, national headlines when he had some feedback for an ABC journalist.
2: I mean.
0: Well, he's not.
3: Here we go.
0: Yeah. Basically,
2: I love the lead up, though, to it because you can just tell the frustration. Yeah. It's the last resort. That's enough.
3: But there's so many, like, it's not only Tom Tate. Imagine how many coaches
2: would have wanted to have done that.
0: Tell you that.
3: Oh, yeah. No, some of them did.
2: They did, yeah.
4: Tell it to stop before it runs out.
5: Thanks to Narang RSL, helping support our great community at the petrol pump.
0: All right, Liesl, who we got?
2: Dan and Helen Sale. Good morning, Dan.
6: Good morning, good morning.
2: What's on for your Wednesday? Off to work?
6: Yes, unfortunately.
2: What do we do for work?
6: I'm a contractor in swimming pools.
2: Oh, a contractor in swimming pools.
3: Very good. I'll tell you one thing, though, Dan. I was able to do it this morning because I filled my car up yesterday. There's no better feeling when you jump in the car on the way to work and you look at the tank and it's full. And you go, you know what? Today's a good day.
2: Yeah.
3: I don't need to fill up. I've got a full tank.
2: Yes.
3: I can go anywhere.
2: I can go anywhere.
0: All right, Dan, you know how this works. We got $100 yesterday out of the possible $111. Monday was a tank out with over $200 in there. We don't know what today is yet. Only one way to find out. Shout when it gets to the number you're happy with. Shout stop. You got to do it before it takes out. Ready to go?
6: Ready to go.
0: Here we go.
4: $3. $6. $21. $36. $45. $49.
3: Oh, Liesl guessed it.
2: I got it.
3: You had it.
2: Yep.
0: Dan, I'm sorry.
6: It's all good.
0: It was a low number today.
3: Hey, Dan. In the words of Tom Tate, you want to tell
2: No.
3: No, just Dan might just want to tell
2: to the Servo Saver, not to Dan.
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0: 92.5 Triple M Gold Breakfast. Lisa Jones, Liam and Spider. Quarter past six this morning. No luck for Dan from Helensvale on the Triple M Gold Servo Saver, but we give everybody their first crack at $10,000 after the 7 o'clock news.
1: I think a lot of people assume it's going to be $100 for the Servo Saver at minimum. It's just not.
2: I'm with you. I normally kind of the 100. Yeah. You heard it going though.
1: Yeah.
0: Another chance to play tomorrow, but don't forget your first crack at $10,000 is coming up after the 7 a.m. news.
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4: 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Discover 40 amazing parks across New South Wales.
0: Yes. Spider.
1: Yay, we're okay. So happy you're back.
0: We are headed off on a team retreat.
2: No, hang on. I'm excited about some things, but I'm not excited about everything.
1: You squeezed in an extra day off because you heard what we were planning.
2: There's something hidden here.
1: Yeah.
2: Now, it's not hidden. I love Reflections and I love caravanning. I love camping. Yeah. The parks are amazing all over New South Wales, but there's something
1: exciting for you.
2: Oh, yeah.
1: You're going to love it.
0: Monday, people had ideas about things that we could do, and we're putting together an itinerary. So tomorrow after the show, the three of us will jump in a car and we'll head down the M1 to Reflections Holidays in Byron, and then we've got an itinerary.
1: Because what better place to do it than Byron? Byron is such a lovely, warm, welcoming place. Yeah.
2: I'll
0: tell you what, though, for all your nerves... We are included in our itinerary. We are going to stop off and have a hit of golf at Ocean Shores, the beautiful golf
2: course
0: there.
2: That's good. I'm happy with that. Yep. I'm happy with that. But, like, these bonding sessions or whatever you want to call them, I've never been a fan of.
0: Why not?
1: Oh, what a shame.
2: That Kubala stuff they all do.
0: No, don't tell him. What? Don't tell him. No. What is it?
2: Can I tell you, because this
1: you
2: is,
1: have another go?
2: I am scarred from these bonding sessions. We did one in New Zealand once as a football club, Hawthorn Footy Club. Alistair Clarkson was the coach.
1: Oh, dear.
2: We got to a lake in the middle of New Zealand, high country, and there's 52 players, about 10 staff, and the drill was there was a lake. We all had to get nude.
1: Oh, no. Why does it have to be nude?
2: I don't know. And we had to – no, this is no joke. And we had to swim across the lake, run around the lake, tag the next person, and then they had to go.
0: Nude.
2: Oh. We're not doing anything like that, are we?
1: That's disrespectful to the – to the area, isn't it?
2: Well, no one could see, but it was a cold lake. It's in New Zealand.
1: Free Willy.
2: There's no Willy.
1: Oh,
2: Frozen Willy.
1: It was Nemo. Free Nemo.
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6: Delays continue for your run on the M1 northbound to Brisbane through Coomera, Pimpamar and Ormo. The M1 southbound travelling well between Helensvale and Reedy Creek. The Gold Coast Highway has some delays surface Paradise and also through Palm Beach. Crumman Creek Road, not too bad through Copacai Lakes and Crumman Waters. Minjutma Drive fairly clear through Tweed Head South now as well. Ready to go electric? 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That's the latest traffic up to date on 92.5 Triple M Gold, the Gold Coast's original.
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0: 5 Triple M Gold Breakfast, Liesl Jones, Liam and Spider, 25 minutes past 6. Tops of 22 degrees on the way this morning. If you're just jumping in your car, the big fella is back after a week and a half in the US of A. He's rejoined us.
1: It's always good to be back.
2: We were wondering how bored you were at the end of the flight. You know when it's the last 2 hours, how boring it is?
1: Yeah, I watched some of the most terrible movies.
2: Did you?
0: Twister? Yeah. Like Twister? Was it Twister?
2: Yeah.
0: Jumanji?
1: Yeah, close to it. But look, and the hardest thing is, because you're on a flight for 13 or 14 hours, they're terrible movies, and you're 15 minutes in, 20 minutes in, you go, this is crap, but you know what?
2: You've got to watch it because there's nothing else.
1: I may as well stay in.
0: No, it's good to have you back. While you were over there, we were concerned about you because obviously we discovered you had bravely admitted that you put on 11 pounds.
1: Yeah.
0: Or 4.8 kilos for those playing along at home. Do you have a strategy? Because you've been in here, you're a little bit out of sync because you've been in here since, what, 2:20 this morning?
1: Just after 2 o'clock this morning. I was up and I was awake and I'm like, I've got other things to do, so I may as well come in here and just wait for you guys.
0: How are you going to wait out the day? Because you're going to be knackered.
1: I'm going to do a talk at midday.
0: Can I ask to who?
1: Remax.
2: Wow.
0: About what?
1: Just about, it's just a tough market at the moment for real estate. Okay. So just trying to give him some inspiration.
0: Okay.
1: And
0: nice to give him a pump up.
1: Yeah.
2: That's cute.
1: On the back of a steak sandwich for lunch. He said, do you want the fish and chips or steak sandwich?
2: You're going to be asleep at 12:30.
1: And fatter.
2: Oh, no.
3: Humans are social creatures and we need connection to feel good. Make sure to check in on your mates. A quick chat can change more than you think.
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6: Southport Burley Road and Reddy Creek Road having some delays through Burley. Also got some issues for the Gold Coast Highway through Surfers Paradise, Miami and Palm Beach. Fairly clear for Ferry Street and Price Street in Narang. Brisbane Road travelling well through Rundle and Biggera Waters. And the Coomera Connector is closed south down at Helensvale Road. M1 north down towards Brisbane, building up between Upper Coomera and Pimpama, also through Yatla and Beenleigh. 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
15: Good morning, Rob McLeod with a fresh news update. Not a good look for Gold Coast Mayor Tom Tate, who's told an ABC journalist to F off after being questioned over claims he lied about having dinner with US President Donald Trump. The White House and Trump Organization both deny the meeting at Trump's Mar-a-Lago estate took place. Mr. Tate stood by his account before swearing at the journalist and storming out of the media conference. An investigation will get underway today into the cause of a suspicious fire at a Jacobs Well business overnight. Emergency services responding just before 10 p.m. to a fire that started in the roof cavity of a real estate agency on Pimpamar Jacobs Well Road. A crime scene has been established. No one was injured. Queensland children living in areas without fluoridated water have higher rates of tooth decay, according to a new study. The University of Queensland-led research found decay among 5 to 10-year-olds had fallen from almost 50% to 39% in regions with fluoridated water.
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2: Hey there, I'm Lauren Howarth. New home sales across the country have fallen nearly 20% in just 3 months. New South Wales saw a close to 18% drop, while Victoria suffered a 27% decline. The Housing Industry Association saying buyers are retreating from the market following controversial tax changes. Caught today for a man charged over a driveway crash that killed a young girl. The three-year-old died in hospital after she was hit in Sydney's West yesterday arvo. It's understood the driver was not known to the child or her family. AI companies could be given open use of Australian content to train their technology under a copyright proposal being considered by the federal government. It's understood creators could be given the right to opt out. And the Aussie who helped create the world's first bionic ear has received an international award for science and technology.
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2: Eels legend Nathan Hindmarsh doesn't think Dylan Lucas will play when the Knights take on the Warriors this weekend. He's been named in the number 22 jersey for Sunday semi-final after suffering a serious ankle injury in late July.
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18: If they get through this week?
17: 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But the way, just listening to Justin Holbrook, I wasn't too convincing about whether or not Dylan Lucas would play.
2: And Australia's claimed a 59-run win over Zimbabwe in the opening ODI.
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5: 92.5 Triple M Gold Weather.
15: Partly cloudy with a slight chance of a shower and a high of 23 degrees. Tomorrow, a shower or two and a top of 22. Partly cloudy Friday and Saturday sunny. 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
8: 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On Triple M.
0: Good morning, 35 minutes past 6. If you're just jumping in your car, have this phone number handy. 1-300-925-666. That is the phone number you'll need after the 7 o'clock news when we give you a chance to win $10,000.
2: We were so close yesterday.
0: So close.
2: We thought yesterday was the day.
0: We got so excited, Spider. Yeah. You weren't even here in the studio and we got you on the phone.
1: It's going to happen. There's no doubt. And so many people are getting so close now that it's just a matter of time.
0: But next, we need to talk about our mayor. Tate, friend of the show. We love Tom on the show. An interview he did with us all the way back in February.
1: Yeah.
0: Has now caused international debate, national headlines, and then it resulted in yesterday with an ABC journalist being told where to go.
2: Oh, yeah, I love it.
0: If you're not across it,
2: we love it.
0: Stick around.
2: Oh,
0: we'll give you
2: we all want to do it.
0: The full tale of Tom Tate next, Triple M Gold.

0: 2.5 Triple M Gold Breakfast. Liesl Jones, Liam and Spider.
1: Tom Tate. He's our mayor and he is great.
0: He's not on the show.
2: He's so good.
3: Like, I wish he was.
2: He's just got the one wood. He's on the tee box and he's just gone bang.
0: Let's get everybody caught up. If you're not across the Tom Tate saga, it started on this show back in February 24th to be exact. Tom Tate was in America. He came on the show to have a bit of chat about what's going on.
2: Have you met Trumpy? Are you meeting him? Are you sleeping on his couch?
4: Mate, I had dinner with him.
0: You had dinner with Donald?
4: Yeah, and Eric and Lara. You know, Lara's on the...
2: Who's Shannon?
4: On the Fox. And oh, it wasn't me because I think we were drinking expensive wine and a couple of tomahawks there. And I thought, well, yeah, I'll just go slow at pulling out my wallet, and they beat me to it.
0: That was the original conversation.
2: Tomahawks and wine.
0: Tomahawks and red wine. And then at the beginning of this week...
5: Gold Coast Mayor Tom Tate is under the spotlight over his claims of wining and dining with Donald Trump at his Mar-a-Lago estate. The White House says the US president never met him.
3: Look, I don't trust the president at this point. I think his mind's like a sieve and just maybe didn't remember. Even though Tom Tate is a very big personality, may have just forgotten.
0: It blew open the investigation. And then yesterday...
2: We've had so many people ring us for this audio.
0: So many media outlets reaching out going, hey, can you send us the original audio?
3: Yeah.
0: Then yesterday, council chambers on the Gold Coast, with everything going on, Tom hit his limit.
6: And how much did it cost you?
7: Isn't it private?
6: Well, did you get mates' rates?
7: No.
6: Okay, so how much did you pay last week then? Just so we
7: can... It's private.
6: You said you went there as an...
7: It's private. Why are you so aggressive? Are you from the ABC?
6: Yes.
7: Yeah, f*** off.
3: I love it because we all want to do it at one point. You just want to stand there in a press conference and go, F off, mate.
2: Oh, you can see it just boiling and boiling and the steam starting to come out of the two ears. It was like a cartoon. And then he just said, bang. Just,
3: F off.
2: He just got off.
3: He walks straight past him.
0: The look on the face of the journalist was genuinely, are you sure?
3: Are you for real?
0: I didn't know you could do that.
3: Yeah.
0: What are the rules of this game?
3: This gives us permission now to be able to do it, and I wish we could do it.
2: I remember I did it in a team meeting once.
3: Did you?
2: Yeah, myself and Stan Elves. It just reminded me then. And I was sitting at the back, and he had a crack at me about something that I'd said during the week. And I said exactly...
7: Yeah, f*** off.
2: Right? Straight back at him. And I still remember now I had one of the assistant coaches next to me going, shut up. And I just saw 40 guys just all sink in their seats. And there was just myself and Stan Elves.
3: That
2: just come back to me then.
0: Tom has opened the door.
2: Yeah.
0: And we're all going to walk through it.
3: Good.
0: Who do you want to tell to? Who do you want to tell where to go? Let's make it a safe space. 1-300-925-666. If there's someone you've always wanted to tell.
2: Come on, Liesl, you start. Come on.
3: Okay.
0: Liesl, show us
3: the
0: way.
3: We drive to work at 4 o'clock in the morning. There is no one on the roads. Yeah. I need to say this to the other Camry driver that was with me this morning who decided to continually overtake and go in front of me and go behind and go in front of me. With no one else on the road. You are so annoying.
7: Yeah, f*** off.
0: Yes.
3: Go away. Great. F*** off, mate.
0: To the Camry driver. 1-300-925-666. Who do you want to tell where to go? What do you want? Spidey, you want to give one?
2: Oh, yeah, I can give one.
0: Go. Give one.
2: To me, look, a lot of people love to go to the grand final, but if I go to the grand final, I know, first world problem, that I can't go down until Saturday, but I'm only going if Brisbane make it. The price of airfares, the price of accommodation, you know what? I want to tell Brisbane Lions to...
7: Yeah, off.
0: He's giving it to the Lions!
2: If they don't make it, my life is so much easier.
3: Good. Brisbane Lions, F off.
2: All right. Yeah.
0: Tom said it to the ABC.
7: Yeah,
0: Liesl said it to the Camry driver.
7: Yeah,
0: Spider said it to the Brisbane Lions.
7: Yeah,
0: who do you want to tell to F off? 1-300-925-666. We'll take your calls next.
8: 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Make sure to check in on your mates. A quick chat can change more than you think.
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0: Usual delays continue for your run on the M1 northbound towards Brisbane through Coomera, through Pimpama, also through Yatla and Beedley. Coomera Connector is slow southbound at Helens Far Road. The Gold Coast Highway has some delays, Surfers Paradise, Miami and Palm Beach, and Crumman Creek Road is slow through Crumman Waters and through Kopakai Lakes at the moment as well. Wake up Gold Coast and taste KFC's new breakfast, Zinger Bacon and Egg Rolls and Batch Roasted Coffee until 10:30 a.m. at select stores. That's the latest traffic up to date on 92.5 Triple M Gold, the Gold Coast's original.
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1: Lisa hilarious.
0: Jones, Liam and Spidey.
1: That's the best song I've heard.
0: If you missed it yesterday, Mayor of the Gold Coast, Tom Tate, finally had enough.
2: And how much did it cost you?
3: Isn't it private?
2: Well, did you get mates rates?
3: No.
2: Okay, so how much did you pay last week then? Just so we
3: can... It's private.
2: You said you went there as a
3: net. It's private. Why are you so aggressive? Are you from the ABC?
2: Yes.
3: Yeah, f*** off.
0: He's finally said enough.
1: I don't know if I'll ever get sick of that audio.
4: Never. I want it as my ringtone.
1: Yeah.
4: F off.
0: It's so cathartic because he's done something that it's not the ABC for everybody, but everybody has that person or that moment in their life where they just...
3: Yeah, f*** off.
0: Just wanted to say it.
4: Especially in the workplace too. You just want to say that, and that's his workplace in a press conference. Oh, it's great.
1: The fact that it's outside the council chambers and he's got his suit on makes it even better.
4: And he walks off, he storms past the reporters. I was like, I'm done here, I'm out. And you just want to mic drop it and do that.
0: Spiders told the Brisbane Lions.
3: Yeah, f*** off.
1: Yeah, if they make the grand final, that means I've got to go and I can't go until the day of, and I know what flights and accommodation is going to cost, so it is terrible.
0: Liesl?
4: To the Camry driver when there's absolutely no one else on the road and you're annoying me?
3: Yeah, f*** off.
0: Yeah. 1-300-925-666. Jace in Mount Tambourine. Good morning, Jace.
5: Good morning. I just want to say every 6 months I have to refinance my house to pay the rates for the scenic rim. This mob couldn't even organise a raffle at Nara's house. I want to tell them to jam it.
0: Yes.
1: Yeah, here we go. To Tom Sharp, who's the mayor of the scenic rim.
5: He is. Give him a plonker, but anyways, he's a liar.
0: Jace, thank you, mate.
4: This is good.
0: It's also so dangerous.
1: Oh,
0: because
1: no.
0: I'm worrying that someone's actually going to say the word.
4: You can't do that, no.
0: Ray in Hope Island. Good morning, Ray.
6: Hey, guys, how you going today?
1: Not too bad. We are top of the wars.
4: Press conference, off you go.
6: Yeah, well, guys, I'm currently driving buses now, just on the side for some extra dollars.
0: Mm-hmm.
6: And what amazes me is I have this one guy, he's on my bus every day. He tries to tap his card. And you know he's got no money, and it's a lousy 50 cents now. Oh. And the fare evaders still want to stand there and argue, I got money on my F card. Mate, it just don't F and work. Oh, mate,
0: right.
6: Go have a seat, buddy, because right. You can't say F off,
0: no.
6: But you really want to.
0: Right.
4: There you go.
0: Tom's opened the gate for you. Here it is.
6: Good on, Tommy. I love you, buddy.
1: I'll tell you somebody who is loving Tom Tate. Rob McLeod, you're jumping up and down in the news booth there. You've got a list of people?
7: Oh, many, many, many hundreds of people would do well to listen to the advice of Tom Tate.
1: Right.
7: Mine was, I was playing a game of mixed golf last Sunday. Okay, so mixed company, a couple of elderly women and me and another bloke.
1: Oh, yeah.
7: And the group across the green. We're probably three beers in after two holes, and they were wearing their cap backwards. Their shirts were out. They're young.
4: Yep.
7: And they were going off at their mates, going, "Woo! Oh, you're an jet." And I just
0: okay.
1: So what did you decide?
7: I said, "Oi!"
0: Oh, you actually told him.
7: I said, "Oi!" That's all I said.
0: Yeah.
7: There was silence for about half a second, and then one of them pipes up, "What are you looking at, you?"
0: So, to those people, Rod.
7: Yes.
3: F*** off.
7: Yes.
0: Yeah, we'll give them one.
7: Thank you.
0: Can I give one in the workplace? And this is a brave thing to do, because it is this workplace. I'm not going to say the name.
4: Okay.
1: I will, if I know it.
0: But we have, Rod, you're a part of these meetings. We have office meetings.
7: Yes.
0: Right? To that person, when the meeting is coming to a close and we're done and there's the food
4: yes.
0: waiting on the table,
4: yes.
0: It's ready there. JM, the office manager, does an amazing job with the party pies and
1: I
0: the
1: love
0: snacks.
1: This.
4: Where is this going?
1: No, I know.
0: Any questions?
1: Yeah.
7: No.
0: To that person,
1: yeah.
0: Stop asking questions when the food's served. Just let us eat.
3: Yeah, off.
0: Tommy, thank you for opening the door.
4: This is our new when we say our prayer, and it's our new amen. It's, F off.
0: It's Triple M Gold Breakfast. I turned our microphones off. No more effing off. Now we want you to call up
4: for
0: FN. FN, yeah.
1: Wow.
0: 1-300-925-666. We've got 10 grand to give away. 1-300-925-666. If you think you can get 10 questions right in 60 seconds, time to call. 1-300-925-666.
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10: 92.5 Triple M Gold, Gold Coast traffic.
11: Got some delays travelling up to Brisbane this morning for your run on the M1 northbound through Coomera, Pimpamar, Ormo and Beenleigh, and also southbound delays through Helensvale and through Arundel. Reports of a crash northbound through Carrara as well. The Gold Coast Highway seeing some delays, Surfers Paradise, Broad Beach, Mermaid Beach in Miami, Southport Burley Road building up through the roadworks of Burley Heads at Reedy Creek Road. Energex crews work in some tough conditions, but they shouldn't have to deal with threats and violence. Please be respectful. They're here to help. There's no excuse for abuse. That's the latest traffic on 92.5 Triple M Gold, the Gold Coast's original.
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7: Good morning, Rod McLeod with a fresh news update. Fire has damaged two northern Gold Coast businesses overnight. Emergency crews were called to Pimpamar Jacobs Well Road at Jacobs Well just before 10 p.m. The fire starting in the roof cavity of a real estate outlet. Police are treating the fire as suspicious. An investigation into the cause will begin later today.

0: going with Donald Trump, as well as how the trip was paid for. The White House and Trump Organization deny the meeting at Mar-a-Lago ever happened. Mr. Tate stood by his account before swearing at the journalist and then storming out. Burleigh Heads Library will remain as is after Gold Coast councillors rejected a proposal to turn it into a library lounge. The city's third oldest library will return to its May-level service with reduced hours, staffing and stock, while council explores future redevelopment of the site.
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2: Morning, I'm Lauren Howarth. A report shows new home sales in Australia have crashed nearly 20% in just 3 months. Victoria saw a 27% drop, while New South Wales suffered a close to 18% decline. The Housing Industry Association warning tax changes and interest rate rises are driving buyers away from the market. A man's been charged with assaulting a nurse and two patients in a hospital emergency department. The 52-year-old's accused of punching them at Sydney's RPA hospital. AI companies might be allowed to use Australian content to train their tech without paying creators. Under a copyright reform option being considered by the federal government, they'd have to strike deals with enough Aussie businesses. And the coach of an Australian woman who's gone viral after soiling herself during a Hyrox competition says the ordeal was extraordinary and unforeseen. She pushed on to win the event, leading to much discussion.
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2: The Warriors semi-final showdown with the Knights at Eden Park has sold out in less than 48 hours. ARLC chairman Peter Volandi saying it's another huge step for rugby league in New Zealand. Tickets are still available for the Sydney derby between the Roosters and Sharks on Saturday. And Matt Renshaw has blasted his maiden ODI century as Australia beat Zimbabwe by 59 runs. Nathan Ellis also starred with career-best figures of 5 for 51.
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5: 92.5 Triple M Gold Weather.
0: Partly cloudy with a slight chance of a shower and a high of 23 degrees. Tomorrow, a shower or two and a top of 22. Partly cloudy Friday and Saturday sunny. 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
7: Small weak waves in the ankle to knee high range right along the coast this morning is pretty average quality, but it'll change as we start to feel the effect of that low pressure system deep in the Tasman and that southerly swell starts to build. Winds out of the south at the moment, it'll strengthen throughout the day. 21 degrees in the water and that tide's pushing into a high at around about 11:30. 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

0: 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Four locations across the Gold Coast. Come on, come on, come on. Triple M goes $10,000 minute. 1 minute, one shot, 10 grand. Give me
1: that money. Yeah, so many people want that $10,000. Who wouldn't? Greg in Oxford, good morning. Your chance this morning.
2: Thanks, Spider. How are you?
1: Not too bad. How are you feeling? You good?
2: Yeah, good, mate. Good.
1: All right, here we go. You know how this works. Get all 10 right, and we'll give you one question for $10,000 if you want to take that. You have 60 seconds to get all 10 questions right. If you don't know the answer, simply pass. We've got time. We will come back to it. We will take your first response. So here we go, Greg. We were there yesterday. Let's do it again today. Good luck.
3: Good luck, Greg. Here's your first question. What does the acronym FYI stand for?
2: For your information.
3: What car company makes the Boxster? What is 9 times 5?
2: 45.
3: Which artist released the song Raise Your Glass in 2010? In medicine, what does the type of doctor ENT stand for?
2: Ian and Troy.

0: Bruce Wayne is the alter ego of who?
1: Batman.
0: Name a Gold Coast suburb beginning with P for Papa.
1: Pimpleman.
0: Trapdoor, wolf and huntsman are types of what?
1: Spiders.
0: The Colosseum can be found in which city?
1: Rome.
0: Bandit, Bingo and Chili are member of whose family?
1: A punk.
0: What car company makes the Boxster?
1: Toyota.
0: Which artist released the song Raise Your Glass in 2010?
2: 10 seconds.
3: Yes.
1: Bruno Mars.
0: Bandit, Bingo and Chili are members of whose family?
3: Bluey! Yeah, just a couple you got wrong. You got all the others. You played beautifully. You passed on the ones, and unfortunately, when you come back, you still couldn't get there. Boxster, that is Porsche. I didn't know that either. That got
2: the
3: me a little bit.
2: Boxster.
3: Yeah. Yeah. And Raise Great. Your Glass in 2010 is, of course, Pink. Hey, Greg, well played. 7 out of 10. It's still a pass mark, but no $10,000, unfortunately.
2: No luck this morning, Greg, but we play again at 8 o'clock thanks to Enzo's Cucina, your local Italian with four fantastic locations across the Gold Coast. Got something special for you. Coming up straight after this, Bryan Adams, Summer of 69, Triple M Gold.

0: 92.5 Triple M Gold Breakfast, Liesl Jones, Liam and Spider, a bit of Bryan Adams there, summer of 69. And guess what, Bryan fans, assemble, because that man is coming to the Gold Coast.
1: Hey!
0: Bryan Adams
2: is
0: doing an acoustic show called Bryan Adams Bare Bones at the Star Gold Coast, Tuesday, March 2nd next year. Pre-sale will start this Friday at 1 p.m. with all tickets on sale Monday at 2 p.m. You can hit up frontiertouring.com for details. Bryan's coming to the coast.
3: You have no idea how excited
0: I am.
3: As soon as I heard this, he's coming to the Gold Coast because I think he's playing around Australia and I think he's going to Brisbane.
0: Well,
3: it's just tricky for us at night time. It becomes so late and getting to Brisbane, it's really tricky.
2: We were disappointed only weeks ago that he had sacked Brisbane. We're going, come on, Bryan.
3: Yeah, we really want you here. And so for him to be playing right here on the Goldie, I am so excited. I will be lining up for those tickets. I cannot wait.
0: Favourite Bryan song?
3: Let's Make a Night to Remember.
4: Let's make a night to remember.
3: He plays that acoustic.
2: I reckon acoustic is the best ever. Like, I love watching. If you go and see a real singer, if it's Paul Kelly, Bryan, seeing him in acoustic, it is just so good. I remember we interviewed Bryan a couple of years ago. And he was so cool.
3: Was he?
2: I had to ask him. He's, yeah. Can I call you Bryan? Because I just can't say Bryan. You got to go Bryan.
3: Yeah.
2: It's got to be. So I love all the Bryans
3: so
2: to go.
3: Cool. Please forgive me. Oh, what a.
2: It will sell out quick.
0: I think this was his biggest hit. He's coming to the coast.
2: That's massive.
0: But wait.
2: What?
0: We've got the first tickets.
2: Who?
0: Right now.
3: Really?
2: But
3: right
2: Liesl wants to go.
0: 1-300-925-666.
3: Giving him someone else.
0: We've got Liesl Jones' ticket allocation. We're going to give it away. 1-300-925-666. Bryan fans. And I don't just call up because you want free stuff. Call up because you're a diehard Bryan fan. You're a Bryan maniac.
2: You're taking Liesl's tickets. She's been waiting for this moment. 1-300-925-666.
0: Bryan fans. We've got Liesl Jones' tickets to his
3: got my name on it
0: strip back gig at the Star next year. Call now. Triple M Gold.

0: 92.5 Triple M Gold Breakfast, Liesl Jones, Liam and Spider. That was Vance Joy, the man that they call the Australian Bryan Adams.
1: Do they?
0: Well, for the purposes of this, they do. Because Bryan is coming to town. He was already coming out to Australia on his new tour. But news today, he has added an acoustic strip-back performance, Bryan Adams Bare Bones, at the Star Gold Coast Tuesday, March 2nd.
2: I'd rather, and I know, Liesl, you're so excited about going here, and I'd rather see him acoustic than with the big band.
1: You?
2: Now, that's just me, but I can't believe that you so desperately want to go and
1: see him,
2: but you're happy to give away your tickets this morning.
1: One of my favourite songs is Let's Make a Night to Remember. It's just an incredible... Let's make a night.
0: That is a great song.
1: Oh, I can't wait to hear that acoustic. But I'm giving away my ticket. Something else is going to happen. It's got my name on it.
0: All right. Well, Liesl, if you're giving away your tickets...
2: You can pick.
0: You can choose.
1: All right.
2: Because there's so many great people.
0: The phones have gone bananas.
1: Yeah, you've got to be a good person. Nicole in Ormo. Good morning, Nicole.
3: Oh, my God. Good morning.
1: Are you a Bryan Adams fan?
3: I am. And I'm... Like, my mum is a huge fan, so I'm very excited right now.
1: Okay, well, I've got to be able to choose if it's actually you that's going to go. what's your favourite song?
3: So Everything I Do is my favourite song.
2: If your mum's a massive Bryan fan, you would have grown up with this just 24/7.
3: I did. From a young age, and I still listen. He's on my Spotify. Like, he's still up there, number one.
1: Number one. Okay, Nicole, if I'm going to give away my tickets, Nicole, take your mum. You go enjoy it.
0: Nicole, you're going to see Bryan Adams at the Star.
3: Oh, my God. You guys are amazing.
1: Make sure you send us a photo.
3: I can't wait to ring my mum.
0: Hey,
2: ring your mum?
0: What's your mum's name?
3: Well, her name's Robin. She lives in New Zealand, but I'll fly her over.
0: Oh my gosh.
3: Yeah.
0: Okay, hold on. Nicole, can you stay with us for 5 minutes? Because we would love to do this on air with your mum.
3: Okay.
1: But don't tell her.
2: Don't tell her. The only other thing is it has to be a return flight.
1: Yeah.
0: Okay, Nicole, hold the line. We're going to try and get Robin on the line and you can tell her live next, okay?
3: All right,
0: hold the line for us, Nicole.
3: Thank you.
0: It's Triple M Gold Breakfast. This is going to be fun.
1: This is.
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7: Usual delays continue for your run of the M1 southbound this morning through Coomera, through Helensvale and through Arundel. Northbound delays from Upper Coomera through to Pimpama, also from Yatla, Beenleigh and Ormo. Also got some delays for the Coomera Connectors southbound at Helensvale Road. The Gold Coast Highway busy through Broadie, Miami and Palm Beach and Robina Parkway slow through Muntrabar. Welcome to Snowy River Country. 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That's the latest traffic. 92.5 Triple M Gold, the Gold Coast's original.
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0: Breakfast, Liesl Jones, Liam and Spider. If you've just jumped in the car and you're wondering what's going on this morning, the news that Bryan Adams has added a stripped-back acoustic show coming here to the Gold Coast next year.
1: Bryan Adams. One of the greats. March 2 here. Liesl, you really, really wanted to
2: I'm
1: go.
2: A huge
1: you want to go.
2: Fan, and That's I was right. gifted two tickets to go to this event, but I said, you know what? Someone else should enjoy these two tickets. And so Nicole from Ormo called up this morning. Good morning, Nicole.
3: Hello. Hi.
2: But you're a fan of Bryan Adams. But you've got someone in your life who's an even bigger fan.
3: I do. That's my mum. Her name's Robin.
2: Robin.
3: And she so deserves these tickets. I'm so excited.
0: Now, Nicole, Robin lives over in New Zealand. You've said that you're going to have to fly her over and back. Now, what we've got, Nicole, we've actually got Robin on the line. She doesn't know what we're calling about. So we're going to bring her up now and you can say good morning to her.
3: I will. Hello.
4: Hello.
3: Hey, Mum.
4: What's up?
3: You know how you're a massive Bryan Adams fan?
4: Yes.
3: Do you want to come to the Gold Coast in March next year on me?
4: That sounds really good. What's going on? I love Bryan Adams. You know that. I've always loved him.
3: I just won tickets on the radio. And
4: oh, my God.
3: Thank you.
0: Robin, you're actually live on Triple M Gold right now.
1: You got to see Bryan
4: Adams. Hey, I've been set up here. What's going on?
0: Robin, Nicole has called up and won tickets to go and see Bryan Adams here at the Star Gold Coast next year. And she's bringing you
4: my
0: over.
4: God. Oh, that is fantastic.
2: Robin, what's your favourite Bryan Adams song?
4: What is it? Everything I Do. I can't remember the name.
3: Thank you so much.
0: Hey, you're welcome. Robin, you've got a beautiful daughter who's looked after you well here. You'll just have to make sure that when you do come over, the concert's not till March 2nd, you come into the studio and you say g'day, all right?
4: Oh, absolutely. And I do have a beautiful daughter.
3: It's just before her birthday as well.
4: Happy birthday.
0: All right.
1: Stop it.
0: We can't guarantee it, but we might ask Bryan if he can sing happy birthday to you, okay?
4: I think you're going to have to ask him, eh? Come on, guys.
0: Yeah. Robin, Nicole, congratulations. Thank you so much.
3: Thank you so much.
4: Thank you very much.
0: No worries. It's Triple M Gold Breakfast.
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8: Usual delays continue this morning for your run on the M1 northbound through Coomera, also through Ormo, Pimpama and Yatla. The southbound run does build up through Helensvale and Arundel. The Gold Coast Highway is busy through Miami, through Palm Beach, Crumman Creek Road, through Crumman Waters. Minjumbul Drive has delays through Tweed Head South. 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That's the latest traffic on 92.5 Triple M Gold, the Gold Coast's original.
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16: Good morning, Rob McLeod with a fresh news update. Two northern Gold Coast businesses have been damaged by an overnight fire. Emergency services were called to Pimpamar Jacobs Well Road at Jacobs Well around 10 p.m. with the fire spreading from the roof of a real estate agency. No one was injured, but a crime scene has been declared. Gold Coast Mayor Tom Tate has told an ABC journalist to F off after being questioned over claims he lied about having dinner with US President Donald Trump. Mr. Tate lost his cool when questioned about whether he correctly declared the cost of the trip before swearing at the journalist and storming out of the media conference. Gold Coast councillors have voted to keep the Burleigh Heads Library operating as it is, while exploring options to redevelop the site in future. A proposal to turn the city's third oldest library into a one-level library lounge was rejected. However, the library will return with reduced hours, staffing and book stock, and smaller branch services.
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2: Hey there, I'm Lauren Howarth. There's been a nearly 20% drop in new home sales in Australia in just 3 months. A report finding property tax changes and interest rate rises are driving buyers and investors away from the market. Housing Minister Claire O'Neill has responded on 7 this morning.
17: I'm really respectful of the property industry who have come forward with these numbers, but I'm just telling you that they don't paint the full picture, and there's lots of data that tells us that the tax changes are doing exactly what we want.
2: A man's been charged over a fatal driveway crash. A 3-year-old girl was hit by a car in Sydney's West yesterday, arvo. She later passed away in hospital. AI companies could be given the green light to use Australian content to train their tech without having to pay creators. That's only if they strike deals with enough Aussie businesses under a proposal. And two teenage boys have allegedly broken into a Perth zoo enclosure before attacking a crocodile with a metal pole.
18: Club 4x4 Insurance. 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
2: The Warriors' first NRL match at Eden Park in 12 years has sold out in less than 48 hours. They'll host the Knights for a semi-final showdown on Sunday, arvo. Former player Aaron Wood says New Zealand fans are just incredible.
19: Last week when they had the game at Go Media Stadium, it sold out within 10 to 15 minutes. So they knew they needed to get more fans at the game. And the Warriors fans, what they have done is absolutely unbelievable. In Magic Round this year, they had more. They outnumbered the Brisbane Broncos fans. It was just crazy to see.
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16: partly cloudy with a slight chance of a shower and a high of 23 degrees. Tomorrow, a shower or two and a top of 22. Partly cloudy Friday and Saturday sunny. 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
1: Good morning, 20 minutes to 8 o'clock, and your chance to win $10,000 is coming up after the 8 o'clock news with Triple M Gold Breakfast $10,000 Minute. But Spidey, you're back here on the Gold Coast.
2: Yeah, great to be back, absolutely, from the US.
3: Jet lagged?
2: I was in work at 2 o'clock this morning, so yes.
1: But it's you've arrived back from the US, unpacked, just in time to pack your bags again, because the three of us tomorrow after the show are headed off on a team retreat.
3: Yay.
2: This is the first time we've ever gone like...
3: It is. It's like an offsite. First trip away.
2: I don't know about this.
3: Yeah,
1: first,
3: I'm nervous.
1: First date is boyfriend, girlfriend. And boyfriend.
2: Three in the bed, the middle one said.
3: With George the dad. We're meeting the in-laws.
1: We got to work through this
3: yeah,
1: next
3: that's
1: Triple
3: not
1: M
3: right.
1: Gold Breakfast.
3: Loves like a river that you travel.

0: Quarter to eight this morning on 92.5 Triple M Gold Breakfast with Liesl Jones, Liam and Spider. 22 degrees ahead, some broken clouds throughout the sky, and life is a highway. And after tomorrow's show, the three of us are going to hit that highway.
1: Triple M Gold Breakfast with Liesl Jones, Liam and Spider.
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0: We're heading down for our first ever team trip.
3: Yes, we've been working together a little while now.
4: Why are you so excited about this? I love Reflections. I love the caravan parks.
3: Excursions planned.
4: And Byron to me is just.
3: Just what?
4: Just a place.
3: Nah, Byron's it's going to be fun. You're going to love this.
4: I'm not going for... And Rob McLeod was just here. I mean, we're not walking around the lighthouse and building sand castles.
3: We're doing an egg and spoon race. All sorts of stuff. Yeah,
0: that's right.
4: Can't we just be normal?
0: We're going to have a little talent show.
3: Yeah, we're going to do like show and tell, a bit of two truths and a lie, all that sort of stuff. Yeah.
0: We're going to really bond. We're going to really connect. Yeah. We're doing this because
3: you disappeared. We've got a bit of sound bowl healing too.
0: You disappeared on us for a week, Spider, to the US, and we felt just a bit fractured.
4: I wouldn't have gone if I knew this was going to be the case.
0: The thing about this, what tomorrow is it's actually the first time that three of us plus producer George have been anywhere as a team. It's our first
3: and also outside of work. So we don't really know each other in our private lives.
4: For a long period of time as well.
3: And yes.
0: That's a big step in any relationship.
3: It is.
0: The first trip away.
3: You learn a lot about each other.
0: Do you remember the first trip you ever had with the ex-husband or a full partner?
3: Oh, yes, I do. Actually, this was a partner at the time. Very new to dating we were, like very, very new. I'd been to his house, but he had in his house a locked room that was not. Oh, it was just a junk room.
0: Sorry,
3: yeah,
0: what?
3: Okay, yeah, wait.
4: Wow, this is
3: a
4: even...
3: A locked room that was...
4: Hello!
3: Was a
0: and
3: junk room.
0: And you kept hearing knocking on the other side.
3: Well, I was told that it was the junk room and you don't go in there because it's just messy, so it was always locked. Very early dating, we went overseas on a trip to New York together.
0: Okay.
3: Very few, like
4: Woke
3: few...
4: Woke up in New York City.
3: Few weeks, probably about a month into dating, went to New York together.
4: Wow,
3: in the room,
4: quick.
3: Yeah, quick, right? And in the room was a glass door between... The bed was right there, a glass panel, and the toilet was right there.
4: Oh,
3: so
4: no.
3: So I had to share a room, very intimate, but that was not the worst part of this.
0: Panel?
3: Yeah, like
4: glass.
3: Not frosted.
4: So you can see straight into the toilet.
3: Into the bathroom.
4: Too
3: so
4: early.
3: You're sitting in bed.
4: Way too early.
3: We'd only been dating for a month or so. Anyway, I wasn't feeling that well that morning and he was going out every morning to go grab me coffee, which I thought was so romantic. He was not doing that. He was calling his kids at home that I knew nothing about. The locked room was the kids' room. The locked room was the kids' bedroom. That was the junk room. Yeah.
4: Wow. What are you talking about?
3: I didn't know he had kids. There was no evidence of kids in the house.
4: What?
3: Nothing. Yeah. So we went on this trip to New York and I found out that the guy that I was dating
4: When did you find it? When you got home?
3: On the trip. I found out afterwards, like at the end of the trip, he kept making these phone calls every morning because it was nighttime at home in Melbourne.
4: That's fantastic.
3: He was calling his kids at home.
0: That might be the most amazing
3: first trip away. A little bit brutal. Found out at the end. I was like, oh, no, I'll go for coffee this morning. Like, I feel well.
0: And
3: he was like, no, I'll go get you coffee. And he was lying that he had kids.
0: And the locked door at the house was
3: the kids' bedroom.
0: Room.
3: Yeah, I wasn't allowed. I wasn't allowed in that room. Yeah. There you go. First trip away. That was a bit traumatic. I was like, oh, you've got two kids? Oh.
4: You should ring ring Cherie.
3: Is there a wife as well? Like,
4: ring Cherie and ask her how I told her I had kids.
3: Oh,
0: really?
3: No, you didn't do that.
4: Yeah, I had
0: You had kids when you met Cherie.
4: Yeah.
3: She didn't know you had kids.
4: She did not. And then we went to the ESPY in Melbourne. And she got a vodka, and I said, oh, look, I've got a daughter that's, seven.
3: Yeah.
4: And she's going, oh, that's all right, that's good. And then she's going, no, that's fine. I said, oh, I've got another daughter that's one. And she's going, oh, get me a vodka.
3: One? No.
4: And I've gone, and there might be another one on the way.
3: Oh, Spider! As one on the way. Is this a first date?
4: Close.
0: One 300
4: That's not as bad as yours.
0: Yeah, Liesl, yours is amazing. 1-300-925-666. What happened on the first trip away? The first time you went away with your current partner or an ex, What was the revelation? I don't think we'll beat Liesl.
3: Okay. Oh, Liesl,
4: that was hilarious.
0: The locked door might be the greatest story we've had on this show all year.
3: Didn't know we had kids.
0: 1-300-925-666. We are heading away for the first time as a team.
4: We were happy if you just spilt pasta on yourself.
3: Yeah, that's okay too.
0: What happened on your first trip away with your partner? We'd love to hear your stories next. Triple M Gold Breakfast.
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5: Extra 15 minutes plus onto the journey this morning for you running the M1 southbound up in Coomera down through to Arundel. As normal northbound delays towards Brisbane, you're getting them from Ulmo through to Yatala, then again from Logan home onwards. Gold Coast Highway also busy through Surfers Paradise, Miami and Palm Beach and Southport Burley Road, hitting the brakes through Clear Island Waters, Varsity Lakes and Burley now. Welcome to Snowy River Country. 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Strike up a deal at Snowy River, Brisbane, Tanimera. That's the latest traffic up to date on 92.5 Triple M Gold, the Gold Coast's original.
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0: the world. 92.5 Triple M Gold Breakfast, Liesl Jones, Liam and Spider. Your chance to win $10,000 is coming up after the 8 o'clock news. We've just, Spider, of all Liesl the years
1: Jones
0: I've known Liesl,
1: blown me out of the
0: honestly,
1: water.
0: Of all the years I've known Liesl Jones, I had never heard that story
2: before.
0: I've told
2: you that story.
1: It's one of the greatest stories of all time.
2: When you were saying first trips away, I was like, oh, that's right, that was a disaster.
0: The three
2: Not
0: of
2: only
0: us,
2: was the glass window between the bed and the toilet and shower that you could see everything for, like, first meeting, I also found out that the guy that I was dating had two kids at home and he was calling them when he was getting coffee.
0: He'd been hiding these kids from you.
2: Yeah. There was a locked room, a junk room in his house that I wasn't allowed to go in, which was actually the kids' bedroom.
1: Called a bedroom.
2: Yeah, there was no evidence of children.
1: How long did you stay? Like,
2: not very long.
1: Was it over before you got home from New York?
2: Yes, pretty much. It didn't last. So he got home and he was a bit strange, but probably lasted maybe another few weeks after that.
0: I wonder what he was telling the kids about who you were. Like, do you know what I mean?
2: I don't know. Maybe I didn't exist either.
0: You didn't exist.
2: Very two separate worlds. Yeah. Maybe, I don't know. But it was really bizarre. You just go.
1: But like,
2: you're not who I thought I was.
1: But it was a trip to New York. It's not like you're going around the corner. It's not like you're going up to the Sunshine Coast or down to Sydney. Went to New York.
2: You're stuck in a tiny little shoebox room with each other, and then you go surprise.
0: One of the most discouraging things about affairs is the admin.
2: It's hard work. It's expensive.
1: I don't know how people can do it.
2: Let me be clear, it wasn't an affair. The wife was not in the picture. It was just children.
3: Sorry.
2: I'm not a high breaker.
0: Well, you don't exist, so there's no
2: true woman,
0: All right, 1-300-925-666. We got, I think we got 8 out of 10 at 7 o'clock this morning.
1: Yeah, and if you want $10,000 to get to New York with a married man.
0: One 300 925 666. 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
7: Crumman Creek Road builds up through Crumman Waters and Kobokai Lakes. The M1 southbound is looking quite slow through Wurrungri and through Mundrabar. Also got some delays southbound up at Coomera through to Arundel. And northbound delays through Yatla and Beenleigh if you're headed towards Brisbane. Coomera Connector is slow southbound at Helensvale Road and Brisbane Road slow both ways through Arundel and Biggera Waters. 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
10: Good morning, Rob McLeod with a fresh news update. An investigation will get underway today into the cause of a suspicious fire at a Jacobs Well business overnight. Emergency services responding just before 10 p.m. to the fire that started in the roof cavity of a real estate agency on Pimpamar Jacobs Well Road. A crime scene has been established. No one was injured. In case you missed it,
11: I've had enough of it.
10: Gold Coast Mayor Tom Tate swearing at an ABC journalist before storming off at a media conference. He was being questioned about his dinner with Donald Trump at his Mar-a-Lago estate after the White House said they only briefly spoke on the patio before the US president went for another dinner elsewhere. And Queensland children living in areas without fluoridated water have higher rates of tooth decay, according to a new study. University of Queensland-led research found decay among 5 to 10-year-olds had fallen from almost 50% to 39.4% in regions with fluoridated water.
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13: Morning, I'm Lauren Howard. The Housing Industry Association is warning tax changes and interest rate rises are driving buyers away from the market. A report showing new home sales have crashed nearly 20% in just 3 months. Shadow Attorney General Michaelia Cash has told Seven the government needs to act.
14: The question for Anthony Albanese and Claire O'Neill is this: how much more pain do Australians need to feel before you actually admit that your housing taxes are actually crashing the housing market?
13: Aussie creators would receive no compensation for their work being used to train AI under a proposal being considered by the federal government. The tech giants would be allowed to use the content, but only if they sign deals with enough Australian companies. A nurse and two patients have been punched in a hospital emergency department in Sydney. And Dabble, a social media-linked gambling company, has paid more than $1 million in penalties after breaching online gambling self-exclusion rules.
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13: Daily Cherry Evans is backing Sam Walker to play a part in the Roosters' finals campaign if they beat the Sharks this Saturday. The Chook star saying Walker's giving himself every chance to return after undergoing surgery. Josh Adokar's management has reportedly asked the Eels to stick by the winger following his alleged positive cocaine test. And in cricket, Matt Renshaw has scored his first ODI century to help Australia claim a 59-run win over Zimbabwe.

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2: 92.5 Triple M Gold weather.
3: Partly cloudy with a slight chance of a shower and a high of 23 degrees. Tomorrow, a shower or two and a top of 22. Partly cloudy Friday and Saturday sunny. 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
5: No real change in surf size since early this morning. Waves are still small in the 1, maybe up to 2 feet range. Really nice conditions down on the southern points with south to southwesterly winds, which will continue to strengthen throughout the day as we feel the effects of that big low in the Tasman. And the swell should build later this afternoon as well. Water temperature 21 degrees, high tide just after 11:30. And if you're going for a swim, stay between the flags. For the right price and best advice, see the team at Harvey Norman, Bundle, Burley and Tweed. I'll check it again for you first thing tomorrow morning.
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6: Give me that money.
7: That's right, we're going to continue to try and give away $10,000. Brooke in Ormo, good morning.
8: Good morning, how are you?
7: Not too bad. What's on the agenda today? Before you win the $10,000. Yeah, for you.
8: What would I do, sorry?
7: Yeah.
8: I am due for a new car, so might put a bit of money towards that for a car and some tools for my work.
9: Tools for your work? What do you do for work?
8: I am an apprentice plumber.
9: Yay! Hey. Lady tradies. We love lady tradies.
7: All right, well, good luck. Here we go. Hopefully we can get you some money for tools and obviously towards your new car. You know how this works. You get all 10 questions right. If you want, you can take the $1,000 or we can give you one question for $10,000. If you don't know one of the answers, simply pass. If we've got time, we will come back to it. We'll take your first response. 60 seconds starts at the end of Liesl's first question. Brooke, good luck.
8: Okay, thank you.
9: Good luck, Brooke. Here's your first question. Name a month that begins with a vowel.
8: October.
9: Which Sesame Street character lives in a bin?
8: Pass.
9: What is 20 times 20?
8: Ooh, 20 times pass.
9: Which American 400. Which American rock and roll icon is known as the boss?
8: Pass.
9: What colour flag indicates surrender?
8: White.
9: Wimbledon is played in which city?
8: What was that, sorry?
9: Wimbledon is played in which city?
8: Pass.
9: Are rhinos herbivores or carnivores?
8: Herbivores.
9: What symbol is tattooed on Popeye's arm?
8: Pass.
9: Steedon is the brand of ball in which sporting competition?
8: Pass.
9: In which decade did the Chernobyl disaster take place?
8: Pass.
7: It was stiff quiz.
9: Tricky.
7: It was
9: a bit tricky.
7: I think you're a fracture like Popeye. Do you know who Popeye is?
8: Yeah. Oh, it's so stressful. I'm so stressful.
7: Who's sitting next to you?
8: Jaden.
9: No, he helped you on one.
7: Yeah, he did.
8: He pretty much answered them for me, so.
7: Well, Jaden, you have a crack next time because you both can share in $10,000. That's what you should be doing. Sesame Street character that lives in a bin is Oscar the Grouch. Bruce Springsteen's known as the boss. Wimbledon's played in London. Also, the anchor. That's the tattoo that's on Popeye's arm. The NRL ball, that's the one Steadon, and also Chernobyl disaster took place in the 80s, 1986.
9: I thought the 70s.
7: So did I. But
8: oh, wow.
7: Well played, no $1,000, but you know what? Thank you for having a crack.
10: Yeah, thank you.
8: And that's all right. Thank you so much for having me.
10: You're welcome. So well done, Brooke. Well done, Jaden. Try again. 2 more chances tomorrow on the show. What are we doing next?
7: You know what? I hit the US and I did a street talk to find out how much they know about Australia because they're our biggest ally.
10: Hope they know more than Brooke did. Oh. Triple M Gold Breakfast.

0: 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Liesl Jones, Liam and Spider. 10 past 8 this morning. Beautiful day on the way. Tops of 22 degrees.
1: Now, spent the last week over in Iowa in the US. Got back yesterday and I thought while I was over there, because Australia, the United States is our biggest ally. They sit there and go, you know what? If we need backup, we bow to the US. Whatever they want, we want to be able to have their support behind us if anything does go. So I thought, you know what, while I'm over there, I want to actually do a street talk and find out how much the US know about Australia. So I asked them some simple questions, and I've got some audio there. I wanted to ask them the first thing that comes to mind when we say, when I mention Australia, I wanted to ask them who our Prime Minister is, name a famous sporting team, and also, who is Australia's biggest celebrity?
2: So, oh, interesting.
1: Very interesting to find out how much the Americans know about this little town called Australia. It's always good to get insight into the Americans to find out, you know, as they are one of our allies, Albanese always tells us that, you know what, America has always got our back. Well, have they? Let's see how much the Americans really know about Australia. I had a couple of questions I want to ask them. What's the first thing that comes to mind when we say Australia?
3: Kangaroo.
4: Steve Irwin.
5: Shrimp on the Barbie.
6: Definitely kangaroo.
7: Sydney.
8: Kangaroo.
7: Opera House.
9: Mate.
10: Kangaroo.
11: Dirt track racing.
12: Finding Nemo.
13: The Outback.
14: Kangaroos. Kangaroos.
15: Vegemite sandwiches.
14: Ew.
16: Koala bears.
17: Kangaroo.
18: A kangaroo.
19: Kangaroo.
0: Spiders.
4: Steve Irwin.
9: Aussie, Aussie, Aussie.
1: Who is the Australian Prime Minister?
19: Couldn't tell you.
9: Blair.
3: Nancy Reagan.
19: I don't know.
0: No idea.
4: Donald Trump.
7: Benjamin Netanyahu.
8: I ain't got a clue.
7: Benning?
6: No clue.
7: I don't know.
0: No clue.
17: I don't know that one either.
0: Probably some kangaroo.
14: Crocodile Dundee.
1: Name an Australian sporting team.
19: Don't know.
9: The Australian... I don't know.
3: The Pussies.
19: I don't think I know.
0: The Australian Rugby Olympic team.
7: The Sydney Swans.
0: Australian National Basketball Team.
7: Sydney Stars.
17: I don't know.
14: Ooh, the Aussie... Dang.
7: The Kangaroos.
8: The Kangaroos. I mean, it's gotta be it.
1: Name an Australian celebrity.
0: Steve Irwin.
7: Crikey, that guy.
3: I would say Keith Urban, right?
7: Alex Damoner.
17: Hemsworth Brothers. Chris Hemsworth and Liam Hemsworth.
13: Steve Irwin.
0: Australian! Jacob Elordi!
14: Fat Amy from Pitch Perfect.
15: Michael Hutchins.
14: No idea.
7: Steve Irwin.
9: Oh, yeah.
1: Liesl Jones.
9: Famous.
1: Yeah, Olympic swimmer. Amazing.
8: Mickey Eddie.
1: She's amazing, yeah. Huge really? Fan.
9: Three Olympic golds and four-time Olympian.
1: Okay, yeah, she's amazing. Huge fan.
0: How's that?
1: All the way over there. And they knew nothing about Australia, but still knew Liesl Jones.
0: Yeah.
2: Steve Irwin, love it.
0: Yeah, yeah.
7: Steve Irwin.
0: Yeah.
7: Kangaroos.
2: That's all they know. Prime Minister's no good. Benjamin Netanyahu, no.
1: They knew nothing about Australia. Okay. Absolutely
0: favorite
1: nothing.
0: Favorite was the guy that said Donald Trump. It's Triple M Gold Breakfast.

0: 92.5 Triple M Gold Breakfast. Liesl Jones, Liam and Spider. Quarter past 8 this morning. And after 8.30, your chance to win a $1,000 Reflections Holidays voucher. Oh. 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We're going to be at their Byron Bay Park tomorrow.
1: Perfect time of the year to get it. Spring. What a great time to travel. Oh,
0: next week, bang. School holidays is underway. This is the last week at school for a lot of people. All you need to have been doing is listening to this show. The Reflections question is coming up after 8.30 this morning. If you know the answer, it'll be about something that's happened on the show already this morning. If you know the answer, you can walk away with that $1,000 voucher. What are you giggling
2: are you
0: about?
2: At?
1: It's got to be something about what did Tom take.
0: Oh, yeah. Oh.
2: Probably. It was pretty simple. I did some filming yesterday, and one of my favourite people was there. And she always asked me the same question, Kathy Freeman. Kathy Freeman, one of the greatest people on the planet. She always asked me the same question, and I knew she was going to ask it. She asked me it yesterday. I'll tell you next.
3: Kathy lifting. This is a famous victory.
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6: 92.5 Triple M Gold, Gold Coast traffic.
0: Extra 15 to 20 minutes plus onto the trip this morning on the M1 southbound up in Coomera down through to Arundel. Also got some delays through Wurrungri, Robina Parkway busy through Muntrabart and Robina. Southport Burley Road, it's also a bit of a shocker between Clear Island Waters and Varsity Lakes and the Gold Coast Highway, slowing up Surfers Paradise, Mermaid Beach, Miami and Palm Beach too. 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That's the latest traffic up to date on 92.5 Triple M Gold, the Gold Coast's original.
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0: Triple M Gold Breakfast, Liesl Jones, Liam and Spider.
1: I had a huge day yesterday of filming. I can't exactly say what I was filming for, but it will be coming out very shortly. But it was so big because of the stars that I was working with. Dr. Yana Pittman, incredible athlete, did athletics, but is now a GP. She's
0: Summer
1: fantastic.
0: And Winter Olympian.
1: Yeah, she's incredible. Yeah. What a star.
2: The doc.
1: Dr. Gina Cleo, she is the habits expert. She's got two PhDs. She's a doctor in habits. She's got books out. She's phenomenal. I've followed her forever.
2: Very smart.
1: One of my favourite people on the planet, Kathy Freeman.
3: Kathy lifting, takes the lead, looks the winner. This is a famous victory, a magnificent performance.
2: What is Kathy really like?
1: She is.
2: Because a lot of people would never have the chance to meet Kathy.
1: And probably a lot of people, when they see Kathy, would see her in the very serious 2000s when she was under a lot of pressure and performed in the 400 and pretty extraordinary. She is possibly one of the funniest people on this. I adore Kathy. She is hilarious. She tells the funniest jokes, the way that she asks. And she's really curious about things, and she'll ask all these different questions, but the way she asks them is just really hilarious.
4: I have her in that Steve Irwin, Pat Rafter category of universally loved.
1: I don't think there's an Australian who doesn't,
4: when you say Kathy Freeman, they go, oh my God,
1: I love her. And she is just as delightful in person, and she's easily one of my favourite people. But I've had the privilege, and I pinch myself every time that I get to have this experience. There was one time that I went with Kathy Freeman to the Territory, and we did a women's circle together. Yeah, what an experience where we were topless, because that's like, it's a women's circle. It's about, you know, sharing experiences, and we did dot paintings, and we did body work and all that sort of stuff a very spiritual Indigenous community environment. And I'm so grateful. I think it was a Qantas thing. Someone messaged me and said, I was part of that Qantas thing, and I still pinch myself every time that Kathy Freeman was there. But there's one question off the back of that trip that she always asked me, and I knew she was going to ask me yesterday, and I was waiting for it, and we were in makeup together, and she was sitting opposite me, and she goes, Liesl, do you remember you told me a story? I was like, yep, I remember. And she goes, do you remember what you told me? I was like, yep. She goes, do you still do it? I was like, yep. She said, do you still see dead people? I was like, yep.
4: Sorry.
2: Oh.
1: Yep. She asked me that every time. Do you still see dead people? She goes, do you remember the story you told me? I was like, yep. We were in this women's circle and we were rooming together. So we all had just mattresses on the floor, very basic accommodation, sharing it. And I told her this story about the first time I ever encountered someone. I was rooming with Libby Trickett at the time, and I woke up and there was a man sitting on the end of Libby Trickett's bed. And the man looked at me and just went, shh, and put his finger up to his mouth. And I told her this story, and she,
5: I see dead people.
2: No.
1: So every time I speak to Kathy Freeman, she always says, do you still see dead people? Every time. And she said it to me yesterday.
4: Do you think she's just checking in to see if you're still a bit
1: still
4: nuts?
1: Crazy? Yeah, for sure. Kathy Freeman thinks I'm so crazy, and I love it. And I knew she was going to do it. And she saw it in my face too. She's like, you know what I'm going to ask? Like, yeah, you do it every time.
2: And we're going away together than
1: that.
2: Wow.
1: It's going to be great.
2: Oh, yes.
4: If you see a man at the end of your bed tomorrow night,
1: keep it to yourself.
2: No, there is one. They see in Byron Bay.
1: No, you're joking.
2: Not. No, there isn't.
5: This.
2: No, 1-300-925-666.
1: No way.
2: There is a person on a road somewhere in Byron
1: Bay. You're kidding.
2: That they reckon they see.
1: Tell me.
4: All right, I'm out.
1: Tell me.
4: If we're going to go
1: ghost hunting. We're going to go ghost hunting.
4: We're going to turn this team retreat into a ghost hunting expedition.
1: Yay!
4: I am out.
6: Humans are social creatures, and we need connection to feel good. Make sure to check in on your mates. A quick chat can change more than you think.
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9: Delays continue for your run on the M1 southbound this morning from up at Coomera down through to Arundel, also through Wurrungbri and through Mudjaba. The Gold Coast Highway is busy through Surfers Paradise, Broad Beach and Miami. Currumbin Creek Road slows up through Currumbin Waters. Southport Burley Road, a bit of a mess between Mermaid Waters and Varsity Lakes. This week at IGA, get Coca-Cola 12x300ml varieties, half price, just $12. That's worth pulling over for. And September 22, at participating stores, excludes IGA local grocer. That's the latest traffic up to date on 92.5 Triple M Gold, the Gold Coast's original.
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28: Good morning, Rob McLeod with a fresh news update. The Gold Coast Mayor is going viral for all the wrong reasons, swearing at an ABC journalist during a media conference.
29: Why are you so aggressive? Are you from the ABC?
30: Yes.
29: Yeah.
30: Excuse me?
29: Yeah. God, I've had enough of it.
28: Tom Tate was being questioned about whether he lied about having dinner with US President Donald Trump at his Mar-a-Lago estate after a statement from the White House calling it categorically false. An investigation is underway into the cause of a suspicious fire at a Jacobs Well business overnight. Emergency services responding just before 10 p.m. to a fire that started in the roof cavity of a real estate agency on Pimpamar Jacobs Well Road. A crime scene's been established. No one was injured. Gold Coast councillors have voted to keep the Burleigh Heads Library operating as it is while exploring options to redevelop the site in the future. A proposal to turn the city's third oldest library into a one-level library lounge was rejected. The library will instead return with reduced hours, staffing and book stock and smaller branch services.
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1: Hey there, I'm Lauren Howard. New home sales across the country have fallen nearly 20% in just 3 months. New South Wales saw a close to 18% drop, while Victoria suffered a 27% decline. The Housing Industry Association saying buyers are retreating from the market following controversial property tax changes. Caught today for a man charged over a driveway crash that killed a young girl. The three-year-old died in hospital after she was hit in Sydney's West yesterday, arvo. It's understood the driver was not known to the child or her family. AI companies could be given open use of Australian content to train their technology under a copyright proposal being considered by the federal government. It's understood creators could be given the right to opt out. And the Aussie who helped create the world's first bionic ear has received an international award for science and technology.
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1: Eels legend Nathan Hindmarsh doesn't think Dylan Lucas will play when the Knights take on the Warriors this weekend. He's been named in the number 22 jersey for Sunday's semi-final after suffering a serious ankle injury in late July.
0: Even though they've named him, I don't see him playing this week.
2: Right.
0: I really don't, no.
2: If they get through this week?
0: If they get through this week, maybe next week. But the way, just listening to Justin Holbrook, that wasn't too convincing about whether or not Dylan Lucas would play.
1: The match at Eden Park has sold out in less than 48 hours.
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4: 92.5 Triple M Gold weather.
28: Partly cloudy with a slight chance of a shower and a high of 23 degrees. Tomorrow, a shower or two and a top of 22. Partly cloudy Friday and Saturday sunny. 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

0: morning. 35 minutes past 8 o'clock this morning. Good morning to all the parents that might have just kicked the kids out of the car and sent them off to school.
1: Is it the last week before school holidays?
0: It is school holidays. The term 3 school holidays kick off at the end of the week. We recommend.
2: When does that run to? In the NRL grand final weekend.
0: Correct.
2: So as soon as daylight saving starts, that's kids
0: right.
2: go back.
0: That's right. You get to send them back for term 4 of the school year. If you are looking for somewhere to take the kids over the school holidays, Reflections Holidays have over 40 sites throughout New South Wales.
1: That's impressive.
0: Head on down the M1, explore the state below us, and you stay at one of their cracking joints. We're headed there tomorrow.
1: I
0: straight after
1: wait.
0: The show.
1: Yeah.
2: And I'm not convinced we're going to be seeing dead people or talking to dead people, holding hands, going around
1: the...
2: We're
1: going to get the Ouija board out and then we're just going to be like asking questions.
0: Now, people are trying to call through already, but we haven't got to it yet. We do this at 8:30 every day this week.
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0: Something from earlier on in the show, if you can correctly answer it and call us on 1300 925 666, we will give you a $1,000 voucher to Reflections Holidays.
1: I told a story about going away on a trip with my partner at the time. What city did I travel to with that partner?
2: Oh, okay. Good question.
1: What city did I travel to on my first trip away?
0: I'm glad you didn't ask what was behind the locked door of yours.
1: No. The secret children.
0: One of the great stories. Yeah, the secret family was there.
1: Yeah.
0: But this question is, which city was Liesl in when she discovered her ex had a secret family?
2: did you ever think
0: that story would be the premise for somebody winning $1,000 to spend at Reflections?
1: But you benefit from my misery. You're welcome.
0: It's Triple M Gold Breakfast.

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0: Friday morning, we will be waking up with our morning stretch session on the beach at Byron Bay.
3: Reflections Byron Bay.
0: That's right.
4: Look, can't we just go there and enjoy what Reflections have? Do we have to have all these
3: kumbaya stuff?
0: We've got. You still haven't figured that out. So it's kumbaya. Is
4: kumbaya.
0: The word
4: you're looking for. Yeah. Anyway,
0: Rod McLeod actually gave us a great idea that we should essentially handcuff ourselves to each other and do the lighthouse walk together.
3: That sounds lovely.
0: At Byron. Yeah. Really be amongst it.
3: Mm.
4: Well, can't we just go down there to the top pub and have a sausage and have a beer
0: because
4: and then
0: we want to come back unified and united, Spider.
3: Yeah, we love that.
0: But every morning this week, giving people a chance to win ahead of school holidays kicking off next week, a $1,000 voucher at Reflections Holidays. They've got over 40 parks throughout New South Wales.
4: Great prize.
0: Liesl, the question today.
3: The question was, I went away overseas with my partner at the time. What city did I travel to? Tony. Good morning, Tony.
5: Los Angeles.
3: It was not LA.
0: I
3: did not travel to LA. Adam and Eleonora. Good morning, Adam.
6: G'day, Liesl. How are you?
3: Oh, good. What city did I travel to?
6: I'm pretty sure it was New York.
3: It absolutely was New York.
4: New York City.
7: Yay!
3: New York City. And a funky cheap hotel that had glass windows that you could see straight into the toilet and shower.
0: And a second family behind the door.
3: Yes, correct.
0: Hey, Adam, congratulations.
6: Fantastic. Thanks, guys.
3: Have you got a caravan to go camping with?
6: I don't have a caravan.
3: That's okay. They've got beautiful tiny homes there, and they are stunning.
0: Have you got kids to take, Adam?
6: I do have kids.
3: Excellent.
0: Oh, mate.
4: They'll love it. I'll tell you what, you know, caravan parks or, you know, reflection parks, they're next level now. They are a full resort. They are so good.
3: These proper tiny homes are right on the beach. They're gorgeous. So you don't have to have a caravan.
4: Right. Well, compared to how we used to caravan and camp 20 years ago, it is fully changed.
0: The one right on the river at Brunswick, Adam, I don't know, I'm not going to tell you where to go, but the one on the river at Brunswick, ideal for kids.
4: You can go anywhere.
0: Yeah.
3: You can use those 40 parks.
6: Thanks for the hot tip.
0: Yeah. Oh, you don't have to go to Byron. They've got over 40 parks, Spider.
4: Oh, my God. So I'm going with you.
3: You can go all the way down south.
0: You can go down to. I tell you what you do with Brunswick. Here's a free one for people looking for school holiday activities. Yep. Take yourself down to Brunswick, and even if you're not staying at Reflections Holidays, the ferry trail down there is the easiest way. When you get to the end of the school holidays and you are looking for an activity that will burn a couple of hours,
3: yes,
0: drive down to Bruns. The ferry trail. You can pick up the map from the post office.
3: Then
0: the kids just spend the next hour wandering, finding the various fairy gardens that are set up out the front of all the different shops and stuff, while you can just doom scroll on your phone.
3: And you can see Spider in a fairy costume at the end. It's like a jump scare at the end.
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8: Currumbin Creek Road is slowing up through Currumbin Waters and Kobokai Lakes. The Gold Coast Highway is busy through Surfers Paradise, Broad Beach, Miami and Palm Beach and Reddy Creek Road. As delays through Burley, south of Burley Road, under speed through Clear Island Waters and also got delays Gooding Drive, Carrara and Merrimack and Robina Parkway, Muntrabar, Ferry Street and Price Street, slow through Narang too. Rimmel London is currently half price at Coles. Pick up a full face of Rimmel makeup for just $49. Sale ends Tuesday, so don't miss out. Head into Coles today. That's the latest traffic up to date. 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
10: Gold Coast's average unleaded price today is around $2.16 a litre, while some servos are selling it as low as $2.06. 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
2: Oh, perfectly executed,
0: Tommy
2: too.
0: Tommy Tate. Now it's time for us to disappear. Tomorrow after the show, we head off on our team retreat, which we're looking forward to. We'll talk more about that on the show tomorrow. Plus, of course, two more chances at $10,000 with Triple M Gold Breakfast, $10,000 minute. But after 9 o'clock this morning...
1: The big Dobes.
0: This man... No, Dobie.
1: Hello.
0: It is Dobie.
1: How are we?
0: I thought it was Dobie.
2: I thought it was Allo. We were waiting for Allo.
0: How are we, everybody?
1: I apologise.
3: We're good.
1: That's okay. I mean, Allo's probably does a better job than
0: me. No. Yeah. I didn't realise you were back in the hood.
2: But Allo had a big day yesterday.
1: Oh, look, just doing his job. That's okay.
3: Yeah. Gave away $1,000.
0: I think he gave away $1,000.
1: He did give away $1,000.
2: Yes. Big day in the seat.
3: Are you going to do the same today?
1: Well, this is the song that's now worth an instant $1,000. Mighty Pink Floyd. Hey, one song to go before we get to the 10th song worth $10,000. So we could play this today, could play it, I don't know, tomorrow.
3: So this is it.
1: We've got two songs
0: to go. Two more songs.
1: Yes.
0: Wow. Pink Floyd's Wish You Were Here is worth $1,000. When you hear that played in full, you call Al on 1-300-925-666.
1: That works. Yep.
3: Did you hear a little bit earlier, how good is it with Brian coming to the Gold Coast?
1: Oh, Brian Adams doing his acoustic show at the Star because, yeah, the announcement was initially just Brisbane and he's only played the Gold Coast once before back in 2018. And he was so good. He is amazing live. So good.
2: Well, I gave away my two tickets today. So.
1: Heard that.
2: Yeah. Is it Nicole?
0: Yeah, Nicole. She's going to bring Mum Robin over from New Zealand for the gig next March.
2: Fly her over. Yes.
0: Pre-sale tickets go on sale on Friday for those interested, and then full sale will be next Monday, of course. But
2: I'll be now lining up again to buy more tickets because I want my tickets back.
1: Will we have tickets to give away? More tickets?
2: I don't know.
3: I just think someone needs to win $1,000 so they can go and buy it.
1: Yeah, exactly. So, yeah, great to have Brian coming to the Gold Coast again.
0: Hey, great to have you back out there.
1: Yeah.
0: We missed you yesterday.
1: Of course we did.
0: Of course we did. It just wasn't the same. On that
3: Tom Tate missed
0: on
3: you
0: that,
3: too.
0: Tom had a message for you.
1: Tommy, come on. You and I, we're close. We go way back. I've stayed at Tom's house. I'm drunk as wine.
0: See you tomorrow.
4: Humans are social creatures and we need connection to feel good. Make sure to check in on your mates. A quick chat can change more than you think.
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7: M1 southbound is slow through Coomera, Helensvale and Arundel. The Coomera Connector builds up southbound at Helensvale Road and Brisbane Road is busy through Arundel and Bigger Waters. Gold Coast Highway looking under speed from Surfers Paradise down through to Miami. Also got some delays, Crum and Creek Road, Crum and Waters and Coppokai Lakes and Minjumbull Drive through Tweed Head South too. 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By the Queensland Government, Brisbane. That's the latest traffic on 92.5 Triple M Gold, the Gold Coast's original.
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19: Good morning, Rod McLeod with a fresh news update. Police are appealing for information after a fire caused significant damage to a real estate agency at Jacobs Well last night. Emergency services were called to the business on Pimpamar Jacobs Well Road around 10 p.m. with the fire extinguished a short time later. No one was injured. Investigations into the cause are continuing. Not a good look for Gold Coast Mayor Tom Tait, who's told an ABC journalist to F off after being questioned over claims he lied about having dinner with US President Donald Trump. The White House and Trump Organization both deny the meeting at Trump's Mar-a-Lago estate took place. Mr. Tait stood by his account before swearing at the journalist and storming out of the media conference. And Burley Heads Library will remain as is after Gold Coast councillors rejected a proposal to turn it into a library lounge. The city's third oldest library will return to its May level service with reduced hours, staffing and stock while council explores future redevelopment for the site.
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21: Hi there, I'm Amy Goggins. The opposition has again called on the government to scrap controversial tax changes to the housing market. It comes as a report shows new home sales in Australia have crashed nearly 20% in 3 months. Here's Shadow Attorney General Michaela Cash on 7.
22: The question that Anthony Albanese now needs to ask himself, Nat, is this: how much more pain does he want Australians to feel before he admits we got it wrong and he scraps those toxic taxes?
21: A man has been charged with assaulting a nurse and two patients in a hospital emergency department. The 52-year-old is accused of punching them at Sydney's RPA hospital.

0: Club Sky Racing Pink Ribbon Race Day, featuring the Zarafa's Coffee Pink Ribbon Cup on this Saturday.
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3: Partly cloudy with a slight chance of a shower and a high of 23 degrees. Tomorrow, a shower or two and a top of 22. Partly cloudy Friday and Saturday sunny. 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
4: 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You know we've got more cash. How I wish, with Pink Floyd. How I wish you were here. When we play Wish You Were Here from Pink Floyd, that is your chance to win an instant $1,000. 1-300-925-666. And the song after Pink Floyd, that is going to be worth a massive $10,000. 92.5 Triple M Gold's $20,000 Greatest Hits Bingo. It's thanks to Victory Auto World, Coolangatta Tweed, celebrating 20 years of great people and great cars. Ford, MG, LDV and Isuzu Ute. And our good times and greatest hits while you're working, we do that as well at Triple M Gold, the Gold Coast Original.

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0: 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We are the Gold Coast Original. Those big songs you grew up listening to, Madonna and Sir Elton, we've got coming up in just a sec. John Stevens, been lucky enough to talk to John a number of times and asked him...
1: Your voice, how do you keep it in such good nick? I mean, it is always
2: by,
1: so strong.
2: By playing live. Oh, thank you, but by playing live.
0: Yep.
2: It's like, you know, it's like anything that anybody does in life. If you do it for long enough, you become pretty good at it.
0: And John is very good at it. Check out his website, johnstevens.com. All his tour details there. Noise Works with John. Take Me Back. Good Times and Greatest Hits. 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

0: good times and greatest hits. Why working? The Gold Coast Original. We are 92.5 Triple M Gold with Al here. One of the great karaoke songs from the early 80s. We get that coming up next on Triple M Gold. Yeah.
1: Thank you.
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0: It's got to go off soon. We are well overdue for the massive $10,000 to go off. Twice a morning, the guys give you a chance to win it. 7 a.m., 8 a.m., Triple M Gold's $10,000 minute. And Spider, back from the States.
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0: Robbie and his collab with Kylie. Kylie's going to be here next weekend for the AFL Grand Final. We are the Gold Coast Original 92.5 Triple M Gold. Our good times and greatest hits while you're working. And we've welcomed back a whole bunch of songs to Triple M Gold as well. One I'm really looking forward to playing is from Supertramp, Breakfast in America. We'll play this inside the next 20 minutes. And the news this morning with Triple M Gold Breakfast, Liesl Jones, Liam and Spider. Brian Adams is doing a gig on the Gold Coast as part of his tour next year, playing at the Star. All the details of that and a really nice moment from the Triple M Gold Breakfast show with giving away tickets to Brian. And we're going to play Run To You. That coming up inside the next 15 minutes.
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6: Good morning, I'm James Lake. Cops are investigating a fire that caused significant damage to a real estate agency at Jacob's Well last night. Emergency services were called to the business around 10 past 10 and brought the blaze under control pretty quickly. A crime scene was declared around a quarter to 11 and no one was declared injured. Police are appealing for information and any CCT footage in the area. New research from the University of Queensland revealed some sharks travel thousands of kilometres across international waters, highlighting the need for global conservation.